0: It's 8 o'clock.
1: WHAV LP Haverhill.
2: AP News, I'm Mike Hempen. Iran and Oman have moved closer to an agreement on the Strait of Hormuz. This comes after President Trump said a deal to reopen the critical waterway could be announced soon. The strait's closure has driven up global fuel prices. The state of New Mexico has sued the Department of Justice and Acting Attorney General Todd Blanche, saying the federal government has blocked it from carrying out its own investigation into Jeffrey Epstein's sex crimes. New Mexico Attorney General Raul Torres says the state seeks intervention from a judge in Washington, D.C., saying Todd Blanche is stonewalling a criminal investigation into Epstein's activities at the Zorro Ranch.
3: We have been forced to file an action against the United States Department of Justice and Acting Attorney General Todd Blanche for their continued refusal to provide unrestricted and unredacted access to the complete Epstein file.
2: The November midterms will pose a key test for progressives after a major battleground primary win.
4: Abdul El-Sayed is Michigan's Democratic Senate nominee after narrowly winning a bruising fight with what progressive leader Bernie Sanders calls the most extraordinary win in modern American party politics.
5: He took on the national Democratic establishment.
4: Now he has to unite Democrats in a state key to retaking the Senate majority and beat the GOP's Mike Rogers to claim the seat of retiring Democrat Gary Peters, who says El-Sayed has to immediately start reaching out to fellow Democrats.
5: Which he assured me will happen.
4: Top Senate Republican John Thune says the GOP is now in a pretty good spot in Michigan.
6: And this is the extreme radical choice.
4: Sagar Meghani, Washington.
2: This is AP News. There has been a big collision in outer space.
7: Scientists say they're certain a SpaceX rocket has slammed into the moon. Astrophysicist Jonathan McDowell is one of the scientists monitoring the Falcon 9 rocket that launched last year. The rocket
8: is now in teeny little pieces scattered over the surface of the moon near Einstein Crater.
7: McDowell says the rocket did its job within a few hours of launch.
8: Batteries ran out. It's been a dead hunk of 4 tons.
9: What's happened?
10: 63-year-old Dwayne Keefe D. Davis faces a single count of murder with a deadly weapon with the intent to promote or assist a criminal gang in Shakur's death. Davis has been jailed since late 2023 and has pleaded not guilty. Gunfire came from the Cadillac that Davis was in, and he's one of the only people there that night who is still alive. I'm Lisa Dwyer.
2: I'm Mike Hempen, AP News.
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12: Good evening. Now your wave weather forecast for Haverhill and the Merrimack Valley. Mostly clear tonight, humid, low around 70, southwest winds 10 to 15 miles per hour. Partly cloudy, warm and humid for every Thursday, the high around 89, southwest winds 10 to 15. Skies will be clear, breezy, humid Thursday night, low around 72. Partly cloudy and hot, scattered afternoon thunderstorms Friday, highs in the lower 90s. I'm WHAV meteorologist James Cuffington. Your next wave weather in 30 minutes.
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2: 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In the Edwin B. Johnson Newsroom, this is Jennifer Cosgrove.

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4: I'm Mike Hempen with an AP News Minute. Iran says it is in the final stage of drafting an agreement with Oman over the Strait of Hormuz. President Trump has said the deal could be announced this week. Ukraine's President Volodymyr Zelensky says a Russian missile barrage has killed 17 people around Ukraine's capital region.
5: Ukraine's President Volodymyr Zelensky says Russia's overnight strikes mainly targeted warehouses belonging to civilian businesses, as well as infrastructure and a railway station, hitting strikes that he describes as having no connection to the war, including a brewing company, building material warehouses, and civilian logistics facilities. The attacks are the latest in a series of large-scale Russian ballistic missile strikes that have become near routine this summer. The intensified barrages are exploiting Ukraine's critical shortage of interceptor missiles for the US-made Patriot systems. I'm Charles Dillardesma.
4: I'm Mike Hempen.
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6: Good evening. Now your wave weather forecast for April and the Merrimack Valley. Mostly clear tonight, humid, low around 70, southwest winds 10 to 15 miles per hour. Partly cloudy, warm and humid for every Thursday, the high around 89, southwest winds 10 to 15. Skies will be clear, breezy, humid Thursday night, low around 72. Partly cloudy and hot, scattered afternoon thunderstorms Friday, highs in the lower 90s. I'm WHAV meteorologist James Coffington. Your next wave weather in 30 minutes.
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4: Haverhill High School's class of 1966, along with the classes of 1966 at the Old Haverhill Trade School and the Old St. James High School, will celebrate their 60th reunion in a joint celebration. 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
2: AP News, I'm Mike Hempen. Iran and Oman have moved closer to an agreement on the Strait of Hormuz. This comes after President Trump said a deal to reopen the waterway could be announced soon. Vermont Democratic Senator Peter Welch tells reporters Trump needs to find a way out of the Iran conflict.
3: President Trump has lost the war. He's in the process of trying to face it. The way he's run the war, where he is just wanting to send as many bombers, drop as many bombs as possible without any strategic plan, now means we're running out of missiles. This war has to end.
2: New tensions have emerged in Lebanon as the Israeli military has issued the first evacuation warning in weeks for some residents in the south. A progressive Democrat has notched a massive win in Michigan.
4: The Democratic Party's progressive wing has scored a massive win in battleground Michigan. Abdul El-Sayed has won the party's Senate nomination after a bruising primary battle with Congresswoman Haley Stevens. That's a significant shift for Democrats. 8 years ago, El-Sayed was blown out in a gubernatorial primary. Now he and the progressive wing face real tests, uniting a divided party and beating GOP nominee Mike Rogers for a seat vital to Democrat chances of retaking the Senate. As votes were being counted last night, El-Sayed said the party has one goal, no matter who is the nominee.
5: To make sure that Mike Rogers never sees the inside of the U.S. Senate.
4: Sagar Meghani, Washington.
2: Three people have been charged with threatening a judge, a witness, and local officials connected to the investigation into the death of Nolan Wells. The 18-year-old was found dead after a July 4th boat trip off Mississippi's Gulf Coast. Stocks held close to their records on Wall Street. This is AP News. The AP's Lisa Dwyer reports on an upcoming trial in the death of Tupac Shakur.
6: The man who prosecutors say orchestrated the 1996 killing of rap icon Tupac Shakur is scheduled to go on trial Monday, almost 30 years after the fatal drive-by shooting in Las Vegas.
7: It's been 30 years.
6: Tupac's stepbrother, Maurice Shakur.
7: The optimism comes in for the simple fact that something has happened.
6: 63-year-old Dwayne Keefe D. Davis faces a single count of murder with a deadly weapon with the intent to promote or assist a criminal gang in Shakur's death. Davis has been jailed since late 2023 and has pleaded not guilty. Gunfire came from the Cadillac that Davis was in, and he's one of the only people there that night who is still alive. I'm Lisa Dwyer.
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9: Good evening. Now your wave weather forecast for Haverhill and the Merrimack Valley. Mostly clear tonight, humid, low around 70, southwest winds 10 to 15 miles per hour. Partly cloudy, warm and humid for every Thursday, the high around 89, southwest winds 10 to 15. Skies will be clear, breezy, humid Thursday night, low around 72. Partly cloudy and hot, scattered afternoon thunderstorms Friday, highs in the lower 90s. I'm WHAV meteorologist James Cuffington. Your next wave weather in 30 minutes.
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4: I'm Mike Hempin with an AP News Minute. Iran says it is in the final stage of drafting an agreement with Oman over the Strait of Hormuz. President Trump has said the deal could be announced this week. Ukraine's President Volodymyr Zelensky says a Russian missile barrage has killed 17 people around Ukraine's capital region.
5: Ukraine's President Volodymyr Zelensky says Russia overnight strikes mainly targeted warehouses belonging to civilian businesses, as well as infrastructure and a railway station, hitting strikes that he describes as having no connection to the war, including a brewing company, building material warehouses, and civilian logistics facilities. The attacks are the latest in a series of large-scale Russian ballistic missile strikes that have become near routine this summer. The intensified barrages are exploiting Ukraine's critical shortage of interceptor missiles for the US-made Patriot systems. I'm Charles Dillardesma.
4: I'm Mike Hempin.
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6: Good evening. Now your wave weather forecast for April in the Merrimack Valley. Mostly clear tonight, humid, low around 70, southwest winds 10 to 15 miles per hour. Partly cloudy, warm and humid for every Thursday, the high around 89, southwest winds 10 to 15. Skies will be clear, breezy, humid Thursday night, low around 72. Partly cloudy and hot, scattered afternoon thunderstorms Friday, highs in the lower 90s. I'm WHAV meteorologist James Cuffington. Your next wave weather in 30 minutes.
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2: AP News, I'm Mike Kempin. Iran and Oman have moved closer to an agreement on the Strait of Hormuz. This comes after President Trump said a deal to reopen the waterway could be announced soon. The strait's closure has driven up global fuel prices. But speaking in Las Vegas earlier, Trump said that would change once a deal is reached.
3: We've been bringing down prices, and as soon as this situation ends with Iran, oil is going to go down to the floor, gasoline's going to go down.
2: Regional officials tell the AP that Iranian and Omanian negotiators have finalized a deal pending approval from Iran's supreme leader. The government is moving to shut down a Kentucky organ donation group after an HHS investigation.
4: Health Secretary Robert F. Kennedy Jr. says the government is taking steps to decertify a Kentucky organ donation nonprofit, Network for Hope, which merged with Kentucky Organ Donor Affiliates.
5: Most organ procurement organizations carry out this work with professionalism, compassion, and deep respect for both donors and recipients. A Network for Hope repeatedly failed to meet those standards. It was a bad apple.
4: They were accused in 2021 of continuing plans to retrieve organs from patients who unexpectedly showed signs of life. Donna Rohr says her brother, T.J. Hoover, suffers PTSD after waking up during the harvesting procedure.
6: When they finally stopped and acknowledged T.J. was still alive, they sent him home with me and said, make him comfortable. He will not last. Well, it's been 5 years, and he's still here.
4: The group says it strongly disagrees with the secretary's decision and will appeal. I'm Jennifer King.
2: Months before Lindsay Clancy strangled her three children, the family's former nanny said she saw her deal with significant weight loss, insomnia, and post-pregnancy mental health issues. This is AP News. Markets hold on near record territory. We hear about it from the AP's Seth Soutell.
7: I'm Seth Soutell, and this is the AP Markets Report. Stocks drifted to a mixed finish on Wall Street. The S&P 500 slipped 0.2% Wednesday from the all-time high it set a day earlier. The Dow added 263 points, that's about 0.5%. The NASDAQ Composite lost 0.8%. SpaceX sank 13.6%. Elon Musk's rocket, satellite, internet, and AI company said it was stepping up its spending on artificial intelligence. Disney climbed 3.6%. The entertainment giant reported better results, including a big box office haul from its latest Toy Story movie. The price of Brent crude was little changed at about $79 a barrel. Treasury yields slipped in the bond market. The yield on the 10-year Treasury fell to 4.61%. Seth Soutell, New York.
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9: Good evening. Now your wave weather forecast for Haverhill and the Merrimack Valley. Mostly clear tonight, humid, low around 70, southwest winds 10 to 15 miles per hour. Partly cloudy, warm and humid for every Thursday, the high around 89, southwest winds 10 to 15. Skies will be clear, breezy, humid Thursday night, low around 72. Partly cloudy and hot, scattered afternoon thunderstorms Friday, highs in the lower 90s. I'm WHAV meteorologist James Coffington. Your next wave weather in 30 minutes.
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10: Willard Waterman as the great Gildersleeve.

0: Well, this morning, the great Gildersleeve took his little nephew, Leroy, down to Hogan Brothers Department Store to buy him a suit. And while he was there, he bought one for himself, too. Did he have it wrapped? Not the water commissioner. He's wearing it home. And it's quite a suit.
1: You bet. Latest thing. Dill pickle green.
2: Hey, Aunt, could we walk on the other side of the street?
1: What for, my boy?
2: There's not so many people over there. With you in that suit, walking in this crowd is dangerous for a little kid. They get to looking at you and walk right over me.
1: Now, Leroy, let's not be jealous. You have a fine suit, too.
2: Holy cow, Unc, that color. Dill pickle green. You could wear that to a masquerade party.
1: Masquerade?
2: Sure. Put on a mustard shirt and you could go as a hamburger.
1: That'll do, Leroy. You're just a little boy and you don't know anything about fashions. This color is so new it hasn't even been in the magazines yet.
2: Hey, Unc, how about getting some popcorn and going to a movie?
1: No, we have to get home, my boy. Bertie will be waiting dinner for us. By George, this is a good-looking suit. Nice lines. Snappy. Oop, pardon me, madam.
2: Why don't you look where you're walking, Unc?
1: Well, I just glanced in the shop window. Yep. Collar fits nice, too. Just like Esquire. Why do they make these store windows so short? Can't get a good look at yourself before you hit the doorway. Excuse me.
2: Unc.
1: All right, Leroy, I'm looking for something. You're right here, in fact, in this big, shiny window. Yeah, this is more like it. You can't tell anything in those triple mirrors where they sell the suits. You see too many people.
2: Gee, Unc, why do you want to look into a paint store? Let's go home.
1: Well, I may want to buy some white lead. Yes, sir, Gildersleeve, you look pretty good. This coat with the belt in the back makes those shoulders look fine. The pants are nice, too.
2: Unc, I read a story once about a guy named Narcissus.
1: Huh? Who?
2: All he did was sit and look at his reflection in the water.
1: Oh?
2: You know what happened?
1: What?
2: He fell in the lake.
1: All right, Leroy, we'll go home. My name isn't Narcissus, and I'm not going to fall in any lake.
2: Hey, you got a tag on the back of your coat. Well, maybe this is your name.
1: The clerk probably left it there. What does it say?
2: That died. Boiled and free shrunk.

0: Yo, Bertie, we're home.
1: Yeah, come get a load of our new outfit.
2: Well, Leroy, don't you look nice?
1: Yeah.
2: And who's this man with you? This ain't Mr. Gildersleeve.
0: Yep. Didn't recognize me, did you, Bertie?
2: Say, would you look at that? Mr. Gildersleeve, you got a new suit, too.
0: Sure, the latest thing, Bertie. This is what they're wearing in New York now. Has pleats in the pants.
1: I got cuffs on mine.
0: How do you like this coat, Bertie?
2: Ain't that fancy? You know something, Mr. Gildersleeve? The way that coat's made, your shoulders is catching up with your waistline.
0: No, Bertie.
1: Look at the shoulders on my coat.
0: Of course, I only bought this suit because I needed it. A man has to have more than one suit, especially when he's a water commissioner.
1: Oh, for corn's sake.
0: How do you like the color, Bertie?
2: Oh, that's nice. What color is it?
1: Catfish green.
0: Dill pickle green. All the young men are wearing it this year.
2: Well, it sure makes you look young, Mr. Gildersleeve.
0: Well, I am young, Bertie.
2: Yes, sir. In that outfit, you could go to a college football game and sit in the rootin' tootin' section.
0: Sure I could.
2: Well, you could go to them games and help with the rootin' tootin' section.
0: Yeah, I know, Bertie.
2: You fit right into that rootin' tootin' section.
0: Yeah, all right, Bertie.
1: Mr. Gildersleeve, you know what you could do in that outfit?
0: Yes, Bertie.
1: That's right, you could go rootin' tootin'.
0: Well, Bertie's right, Leroy. I'm no mossback. Plenty of fire in me yet. I'm full of beans.
3: Anybody home? Oh,
0: Morris. Well, Marjorie, hello, my dear.
4: Leroy, you look so nice.
1: Yeah.
0: Marjorie, notice anything about me?
1: Well, here we go again.
4: Oh, that's a lovely suit, Unky.
1: Catfish green.
0: Dill pickle.
4: It gives you a wonderful figure, Uncle Morris.
1: Like a dill pickle.
0: Leroy. Well, it isn't all the suit, my dear. Most of this figure is mine.
1: Round the waist, it's all his.
0: Little jokester. The trouble is, Marjorie, the clothes I've been wearing before made me look older than I am. Now, I'm not old.
4: Oh, of course you're not.
0: I'm right in my prime. Man doesn't come into his full strength until he passes 40.
4: That's right, Unky.
0: Yes, sir. Of course, my waistline's a little large, but I'm not fat. I'm just heavy.
4: Oh, you're wonderful, Uncle Morton. We love you.
0: Well, thank you, my dear.
4: Don't we love him, Leroy?
1: I think I'll go upstairs.
0: Yes. Wash your little face for dinner.
1: I'm going out and see Bertie.
0: Great. I think I'll slip in and take a peek in the hall mirror. Couldn't see much in that paint store window. Well, that's better. I'm not being like that fellow Narcissus who kept looking at himself in the water. I've got something to look at. Why, George Gildersleeve, why don't you admit it? You're a powerhouse. Look at those shoulders. And those arms. Really a sleeveful. Yes, sir, the head of the household. The white stallion leading the white horses. The bull moose leading the mooses.
5: Hey, is Marge over here?
0: Oop, there's Bronco. I'd forgotten about him.
5: Oh, Mr. Gildersleeve.
0: Well, hello, Bronco. Marjorie, here's your little husband.
3: Oh, hello, dear.
6: Hi, honey.
3: The twins are...

0: Oh, Bronco, you never looked better.
1: Certainly, you're just a boy. You could use a little weight. If you're going to lead the wild horses, I mean, be the head of a family like me, you've got to build yourself up like me.
2: Oh, no, Mr. Gildersleeve. No, just because I'm the father of twins, I'm not going to let myself go.
1: No, just a minute.
0: Oh, he's being silly, isn't he, Auntie? Look at those muscles in his arms. Show him your arms, Bronco.
2: Oh, Marge.
3: Yeah, show us your muscle, Bronco.
1: No, Leroy, Bronco doesn't want to show his muscles. Wait till he grows up.
3: That buffalo's going to get bigger?
1: Leroy, stop embarrassing your brother-in-law. He's just a boy buffalo. A boy.
0: Bronco, remember how you used to chin yourself in the doorway?
3: Go ahead. Show us how you chin yourself.
2: No.
1: Leave him alone. If he doesn't want to chin himself, he doesn't have to.
2: Oh, I don't even know if I can do it now. But I'll try.
3: Oh, boy. Look at the beast.
2: One, two, three, four.
3: Brother, look at him go.
0: Isn't he wonderful, Unky?
1: Oh, yes, yes. Show off.
2: Oh, I can only do 12. That's pretty bad.
3: Let's see you do it, Unc.
1: Me? Well...
3: Dinner's ready, Mr. Gill!
1: Oh, good. Dinner's ready. Let's go to the table, everybody. Time to eat.
3: Come on, Unc. Let's see you chin yourself just once.
0: Oh, Leroy, Unc, he can't do that.
2: No, that's not for a fat man. I mean, not that you're fat. I mean for a large man.
1: Oh, is that so? I'm not fat. I'm just well built.
3: Go ahead, Unc.
1: All right. Stand aside. Watch this.
3: Your feet are still on the floor, Unc.
1: Don't rush me.
3: Well, you got one foot up.
2: Hey, look out, Mr. Gildersleeve. You're breaking the door frame.
1: Oh. Could have done it, though. That wood's pretty weak.
3: Why don't we try it on the railroad bridge?
1: What's so funny, Marjorie?
0: You hunky swinging in that doorway reminds me of the day we went to the zoo.
1: Wolfer, come to the table. Bronco, you sit on the left. Marjorie over here. Leroy over there.
3: This is where we always sit.
1: Well, sit there.
3: Hey, Bronco, remember that trick you used to do when you were living here? Crawling around the back of a chair without touching the floor?
1: Leroy, Marjorie married a husband, not a performing seal.
0: Oh, I remember that trick. Bronco was the only boy at school who could do it.
1: Bertie, bring the dinner.
4: It's coming, Miss Gilsey.
3: Show us how you did that one, Bronco.
2: No, I couldn't do it.
3: Sure you can.
1: Leroy, he said he couldn't. Don't you believe him?
0: Oh, go on, Bronco. You can do it.
2: Well, all right.
1: Oh, my goodness.
2: Yeah, this is pretty difficult. You've got to go around the back of the chair... without touching the floor.
1: Watch it, Bronco.
3: He's doing it. He's doing it.
0: Oh, keep your feet up, Bronco.
2: Stand back. There.
0: Oh, you did it.
3: Hooray for Bronco.
2: It was nothing.
3: Let's see you do it, Unc.
1: No, just a minute.
0: Oh, Leroy, don't be silly. Uncle Mort couldn't begin to do that.
1: Oh, I couldn't.
2: I wouldn't try it if I were you, Mr. Gildersleeve.
1: You keep out of this. I'm the bull moose. I mean, the head of the household. I can do anything that kid can. I can do it better, too.
3: Love. What you doing, Miss Gildersleeve? He's crawling around the back of a chair.
2: What for?
1: Send back, Bertie.
3: Look out, Unc. The chair's tipping. You be careful.
1: Yeah. I'm all right.
3: You should have seen yourself, Unc. Like a balloon coming down. Oh, Mr. Gildersleeve, you're a real comedian.
2: Don't worry about the chair, Mr. Gildersleeve. I can glue it back together.
1: The heck with the chair. Excuse me, children.
0: What about dinner, Unc? Aren't you going to eat?
1: I'm not hungry. I'm going to my room. Fall mirror. And there you are, Gildersleeve. Just an old tub. Moon going down. Narcissus, you fell in the lake.

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3: 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In the Edwin B. Johnson Newsroom, this is Jennifer Cosgrove.

0: Now, let's get back to the great Gildersleeve. In the story of Snow White, the wicked queen had a mirror that told her anything she wanted to know. Up in his bedroom this morning, the water commissioner has a mirror that's telling him a few things.
1: Gildersleeve, you may as well face it. You look like a hippopotamus. A water-soaked hippopotamus. No wonder the family laughed when you couldn't chin yourself even once. And when you fell off the chair trying that trick. And that bronco thinks he's smart. Well, I'm smart, too. And I'm not so fat, either, when I pull my chest up a little. Yeah, this mirror must be warped.
2: Breakfast!
1: I wonder what the family will say when I get on to breakfast. Yeah, they probably won't say anything. Probably forgotten the whole thing. Sure. Now, I'll just act as if nothing had happened. By George, I may bruise easily, but I heal fast.
2: Breakfast!
1: Coming, Bertie!

0: Bacon smells good.
1: Martha Skillsleeve.
0: Oh, good morning, Bertie.
2: Good morning, Unky. We came over to see if you're all right.
0: Yeah, I'm all right.
3: Good morning, Mr. Gildersleeve.
0: Good morning, Bronco.
4: Hiya.
0: Good morning, Leroy. Gildersleeve, you're in. It's all forgotten.
4: How's the acrobat this morning?
0: Oop. Acrobat? What do you mean?
2: Now, Leroy, you hush. Sit down, Unky.
4: I put a pillow on your chair for you, Unc.
0: I don't need it.
3: Hey, your chair in the dining room's going to be all right, Mr. Gildersleeve. I'm gluing the seat back on.
0: Well, that's fine, Bronco.
1: There's your bacon and eggs, Mr. Gildersleeve.
0: Oh, thank you, Bertie.
1: You ought to have a good appetite this morning, missing your dinner last night.
0: Oh, yes.
3: Yeah, we're all sorry about last night, Mr. Gildersleeve. It was my fault.
0: Oh, no, it wasn't, Bronco. We'll just forget the whole thing. Let bygones be bygones.
3: Oh, it's mighty nice of you, Mr. Gildersleeve. You're a big man.
0: Thank you, Bronco. What a fine boy.
2: We all want to apologize, Uncle Mort. We didn't mean to. I mean, when you fell off the... If you could have seen
3: yourself... Oh, Marge, cut it out. He couldn't help it.
4: I think you could have seen yourself like a balloon.
0: Excuse me.
1: Miss Gildersleeve, ain't you going to eat your bacon and eggs?
0: No, thanks, Bertie.
1: Where are you going?
0: If I can squeeze through the front door, I'm going to waddle downtown.

0: What's that old saying? Everybody loves a fat man. Well, they don't love me. And I'm not so big. Quit kidding yourself, Gildersleeve. You are, too. Well, confound it. If I can put on weight, I can take it off. Lots of people do. Those ads in the paper. Mrs. Hogtight Clune of Elbow, Indiana, loses 20 pounds in 8 days. Yeah, I'll show the family. I'll trim down. I may be a barge today, but tomorrow I'll be a speedboat. Yeah, I'll bet Peavy can help me. Hello, Peavy.
1: Hello, Mr. Jonas, please. What can I do for you this morning?
0: I want to get some reducing medicine, Peavy, for a friend of mine.
1: Oh?
0: Yeah, fine fellow, but he's a little chubby.
1: Well, I have a number of popular brands. Does your friend have any preference?
0: No, he doesn't know much about these things. Of course, neither do I.
1: Yeah, I can see that. Now, here's a very popular reducing product. Dr. Bigel's Golden Formula. It hounds the pound away.
0: I don't think my friend would care for Dr. Bigel.
1: Now, here's a preparation quite a number of people are buying. Aunt Marion's Waistline Reducer. It's very effective. They tell of one fellow who used too much and his waistline disappeared entirely.
0: Oh, my goodness.
1: He had quite a time keeping his trousers up. He finally used his wristwatch for a belt.
0: Phoebe, is that story true?
1: No, but it sells a lot of merchandise.
0: Well, let's get back to my friend.
1: All right, Mr. Gildersleeve. How many pounds do you want to lose?
0: Oh, about 50 or 50. Phoebe, I didn't say it was for me.
1: No, you didn't.
0: Well, all right. It is for me. But it's not that I'm overweight for my size, Phoebe. I just thought I'd trim down a little.
1: Well, probably the cheapest way is to stop eating. It's very effective.
0: I know, Peavy.
1: Now, you look at the camel. When he goes a long while without eating, his humps disappear.
0: Peavy, I'm not a camel.
1: I'm only trying to be of service. Have you tried Judge Hooker's rowing machine?
0: Say, I'd forgotten about that. Rowing's awfully hard. But I'm desperate.
1: Well, you might give the judge a call.
0: No, I don't want to risk a call. The way I feel today, I could get stuck in that phone booth. I'll go right over to the judge's house and get started in that rowing machine.
1: Yeah, good luck. Don't fall overboard.
0: See you later, Peavy.
2: You're perfectly welcome to use my rowing machine, Gildy. It's here in my bedroom.
0: Well, let's get started, Judge. My position as the head of the family is at stake. I'm going to lose some weight if I have to row this thing clear to Greenland.
2: Nothing like a rowing machine, Gilda. That's how I keep my perfect 36.
0: All right, Horace.
2: Every morning a brisk turn at the oars, and then I have a pick-me-up. Half a rye bun and a beaker of Kalak water.
0: Judge, please. I haven't eaten anything since last night.
2: Oh, would you like a snack, Gilda?
0: No, thanks. Maybe those camels have an idea.
2: What was that, Gilda?
0: It's nothing, Judge. Oh, brother, I'm weak. Help me into the boat.
2: Sure. Now, you're at the oars. I call my bedroom Hooker Lake.
0: Yes, yes.
2: 250 strokes on the oars will get you across. That's from Washstand Bay to Pillarslip Point.
0: Hey. All right, Judge, let me get started.
2: Left oar.
0: What's the difference? I'm rowing.
2: But you can't get across the lake unless you go straight.
0: Oh, my goodness.
2: Left oar.
0: Judge, are you in the boat with me?
2: Certainly. It's a long trip. I'm going along to keep you company.
0: Oh, brother. Going across Hooker Lake on a rowing machine with an old goat. Water commissioner, this time you've struck bottom.
2: We made it. You rowed across Hooker Lake.
0: How do I look, Judge? Have I lost any weight?
2: Oh, I'm sure you have, Gildy. You're the picture of health.
0: Well, Thanks for the use of the rowing machine, Judge.
2: But, Gildy, you're across the lake. Aren't you going to row back?
0: No, you can row it, Judge. The way I feel, I'll just catch the first breeze and fly back.

0: that you, Mr. Gilsey's?
1: Yeah, I'm home, Bertie.
0: Mr. Gilsey's, you look awful thin.
1: I do?
0: You feel all right?
1: No, I feel fine, Bertie. Never felt better, in fact. Where are the children?
0: Miss Margie and Mr. Bronco are over at their house, and Leroy's out in the yard. You're just in time for lunch.
1: Lunch? No, I'm not going to eat, Bertie. I'm reducing.
0: You what's it?
1: Bertie, do you know that when a camel goes without food, his humps disappear? That's what I'm doing.
0: Disappear?
1: No. I'm losing weight.
0: But you gotta eat. Everybody's gotta eat.
1: Well, not me, Bertie. Call Leroy. I'll sit down at the table with him. But I'm not eating.
0: Leroy! Lunch!
1: I'll sit down here at the table where he can see me when he comes in. Bertie noticed I was thinner. Leroy's bound to see it. Right, George, Gildersleeve, when you set your mind to something, you do it.
2: Hello,
1: Auntie. Oh, hello, my dear.
3: Hello, Mr. Gildersleeve. Having lunch, are you?
1: Well, not exactly, Bronco.
2: Hi, Auntie.
1: Hello, Leroy.
2: Boy, am I hungry. Where's the food?
1: You children notice anything about me?
2: You got a spot on your necktie.
1: It's something bigger. Yeah, I mean, don't you notice something?
4: Well, I don't see anything, Auntie.
3: Well, you look fine to me, Mr. Gildersleeve.
1: Children, can't you see? I've lost weight. I'm thinner. I haven't eaten anything. I've been exercising.
4: Uncle Mort, you aren't doing this because we laughed at you.
1: Well...
3: Oh, Mr. Gildersleeve, not because of us.
1: Well...
2: Gee, Unc, we didn't mean it.
1: You didn't?
4: Oh, Unky, we wouldn't have you change for anything. We love you just as you are.
3: Sure. Don't ever change, Mr. Gildersleeve.
1: Children, this touches me very deeply. I should have known that you would... Excuse me. I...
4: What's the matter, Unky?
1: I can't get up. I was going out in the kitchen for a drink of water, but now I can't move. It's my own fault. Not eating since last night. Rowing across Hooker Lake. My strength is gone. I can't get up.
3: Mr. Gildersleeve, I know why you can't get up.
1: Huh?
3: I glued the seat of your chair this morning and it wasn't dry yet.
1: Oh! Stuck to the chair. My new suit.
4: Uncle Mort, I'm sorry I can't help it. What a character.
1: Oh, the heck with it. Go ahead and laugh. Bertie, bring on the lunch.

0: Oh, fine lunch, Bertie.
1: Thank you, Mr. Gilchrist.
0: Goodbye, George. A man's a fool to worry about being a little chubby. Who cares? After all, it gives him a good, solid appearance. Makes him look important. Yeah, and successful.
2: You looking in the mirror again?
0: Who, me? Yeah, I wasn't looking in the hall mirror, Leroy. Just passing by and happened to glance at myself.
2: Yeah.
0: So what if I am on the chunky side? I'm the water commissioner. Takes a big man for a big job. You can't haul a freight train with a bicycle. You got to have a locomotive.
2: Yeah.
3: Are you busy, Mr. Gildersleeve?
0: No, Bronco. What is it?
3: Oh, I got trouble with the car out in front. I need some real beef.
0: Well, there, you see? When there's a big job to be done, the tune changes. All right, Bronco. Where do you need the real muscle?
3: Oh, I don't need muscle. I got my bumper locked with another car. Would you stand on it while I pull them apart?
0: That does it. Good night, folks.

0: The Great Gildersleeve is played by Willard Waterman. The show is written by John Elliott and Andy White and is transcribed. Included in the cast are Walter Tetley, Mary Lee Robb, Lillian Randolph, Earl Ross, Dick Crenna, and Dick LeGrand. Musical compositions by Jack Meekin. Be sure to listen in next Wednesday and every Wednesday for the further adventures of the Great Gildersleeve.
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5: 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Recently, I spoke with Haverhill Fire Chief Christopher Sassati about the process of getting a new fire truck.
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7: Good evening. Now your Wave weather forecast for Haverhill and the Merrimack Valley. Mostly clear tonight, humid, low around 70, southwest winds 10 to 15 miles per hour. Partly cloudy, warm and humid for every Thursday, the high around 89, southwest winds 10 to 15. Skies will be clear, breezy, humid Thursday night, low around 72. Partly cloudy and hot, Saturday afternoon, thunderstorms Friday, highs in the lower 90s. I'm WHAV meteorologist James Cuffington. Your next Wave weather in 30 minutes.
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2: From Feature Story News in Washington, I'm James Goodison. Iran and Oman say they've reached an understanding on the geographic coordinates for a shipping route through the Strait of Hormuz. The proposed deal could be a potential first step towards opening the critical waterway. U.S. Secretary of State Marco Rubio's acknowledged there has been movement towards reopening the strait, whilst Treasury Secretary Scott Bessent suggested a deal could come within hours. But shipping analysts say fewer than 10 vessels a day are currently transiting the blocked waterway. Nick Harper reports from Washington.
3: We heard from the Secretary of State, Marco Rubio, today. He said that there had been progress, but there was not finality yet. He said we're hoping that will happen very shortly. Treasury Secretary Scott Bessent gave a bit more specificity in terms of the timeline. He said we may have a deal today or tomorrow, so that's Tuesday or Wednesday. We've got a few hours left of Tuesday here, Washington time. No word yet of a deal.
2: The European Union has backed a five-point plan to prevent a repeat of the Ceuta border crisis after some 72,000 migrants crossed into Spain's North African enclave last week. The emergency meeting on Tuesday came amid deep divisions within the bloc, with 22 of the 27 member states accusing Madrid's migrant regularisation programme of acting as a pull factor for irregular migration. Spain's government's pledged that none of the migrants will be allowed to travel to the mainland and says around 70,000 have already returned to Morocco. William Denslow reports from Brussels.
4: There has been plenty of criticism for Madrid when it comes to its regularisation campaign, which essentially saw more than a million applicants as part of it, really trying to give temporary work status for people, undocumented migrants in Spain. Now, that has been met with criticism from a number of other members of the European Union, some describing it as a pull factor for irregular migration. We also heard from Magnus Brunner, the commissioner tasked with the issue of migration here at the European Commission. He said that it was not a good signal.
2: And the World Health Organization's Director General has arrived in the Democratic Republic of Congo as the country prepares to open its largest Ebola treatment centre. More than 1,700 people have now died in the outbreak, which the head of Africa's Centres for Disease Control and Prevention has warned has not yet peaked. Nearly 80% of new infections are being driven by community spread. Chris Okamringa reports from Kinshasa.
5: The new Ebola treatment center is set to open this week in the city of Bunia in the northeast of the Democratic Republic of Congo. The region is the epicenter of the Ebola outbreak, accounting for 90% of the cases. Officials say the treatment center has a capacity of 100 beds and will employ 300 staff. The center was built to contain the fast-spreading outbreak.
6: With FSN Spotlight, I'm Simon Marks. Today, what's next for FIFA's leader Gianni Infantino after he shelved plans to privatise parts of the organisation's tournaments, including the World Cup? David Bernstein, a former head of England's FA, says the world of soccer must keep the pressure on.
7: I would take this one stage further. UEFA threatening to boycott the World Cup if that terrible proposal wasn't withdrawn was very, very important. I think they should continue with that threat, that if Infantino continues as president, that threat to withdraw the World Cup should stay in place, because the two issues are completely interconnected now. I mean, he's very resilient, and he's a tough guy, but I think there's a groundswell, a momentum of support here, both against Infantino, both from within FIFA. And we saw his right-hand man, Kevin Lamour, go last week. And from many, many, many outside, I think that will prove irresistible.
2: And a reminder of today's headlines. Qatar says drafts of a potential agreement to end the US-Iran war are being circulated, though the US and Iran are not talking directly. US officials say they hoped an agreement to open the Strait of Hormuz could be agreed within the next 24 hours. European Union interior ministers have backed a five-point plan to prevent a repeat of the Ceuta border crisis after some 72,000 migrants crossed into Spain's North African enclave last week. The emergency meeting came amid deep divisions within the bloc, with many states accusing Madrid's migrant regularisation programme of acting as a pull factor. And the World Health Organization's Secretary General has arrived in the Democratic Republic of Congo as the country prepares to open its largest Ebola treatment center. More than 1,700 people have died in the outbreak, which experts warn hasn't peaked yet. New infections are largely being driven by community spread rather than known contacts. And that's the latest from FSN. I'm James Goodison.
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8: Good evening. Now your wave weather forecast for Haverhill and the Merrimack Valley. Mostly clear tonight, humid, low around 70, southwest winds 10 to 15 miles per hour. Partly cloudy, warm and humid for every Thursday, the high around 89, southwest winds 10 to 15. Skies will be clear, breezy, humid Thursday night, low around 72. Partly cloudy and hot, scattered afternoon thunderstorms Friday, highs in the lower 90s. I'm WHAV meteorologist James Coffington. Your next wave weather in 30 minutes.
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4: Good evening. Now your wave weather forecast for Haverhill and the Merrimack Valley. Mostly clear tonight, humid, low around 70, southwest winds 10 to 15 miles per hour. Partly cloudy, warm and humid for every Thursday, the high around 89, southwest winds 10 to 15. Skies will be clear, breezy, humid Thursday night, low around 72. Partly cloudy and hot, scattered afternoon thunderstorms Friday, highs in the lower 90s. I'm WHAV meteorologist James Coffington. Your next wave weather in 30 minutes.
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3: Good evening. Now your wave weather forecast for Haverhill and the Merrimack Valley. Mostly clear tonight, humid, low around 70, southwest winds 10 to 15 miles per hour. Partly cloudy, warm and humid for every Thursday, the high around 89, southwest winds 10 to 15. Skies will be clear, breezy, humid Thursday night, low around 72. Partly cloudy and hot, scattered afternoon thunderstorms Friday, highs in the lower 90s. I'm WHAV meteorologist James Coffington, your next wave weather in 30 minutes.
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0: pretty Maine. Now your wave weather forecast for Haverhill and the Merrimack Valley. Mostly clear tonight, humid, low around 70. Southwest winds 10 to 15 miles per hour. Partly cloudy, warm and humid for every Thursday, the high around 89. Southwest winds 10 to 15. Skies will be clear, breezy, humid Thursday night, low around 72. Partly cloudy and hot, scattered afternoon thunderstorms Friday, highs in the lower 90s. I'm WHAV meteorologist James Cuffington. Your next wave weather in 30 minutes.
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3: Good evening. Now your wave weather forecast for Haverhill and the Merrimack Valley. Mostly clear tonight, humid, low around 70, southwest winds 10 to 15 miles per hour. Partly cloudy, warm and humid for every Thursday, the high around 89, southwest winds 10 to 15. Skies will be clear, breezy, humid Thursday night, low around 72. Partly cloudy and hot, scattered afternoon thunderstorms Friday, highs in the lower 90s. I'm WHAV meteorologist James Cuffington. Your next wave weather in 30 minutes.
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4: Willard Waterman as the great Gildersleeve.

0: this morning, the great Gildersleeve took his little nephew, Leroy, down to Hogan Brothers department store to buy him a suit. And while he was there, he bought one for himself, too. Did he have it wrapped? Not the water commissioner. He's wearing it home. And it's quite a suit.
1: You bet. Latest thing. Dill pickle green.
2: Hey, Aunt, could we walk on the other side of the street?
1: Do what for, my boy?
2: There's not so many people over there. With you in that suit, walking in this crowd is dangerous for a little kid. They get to looking at you and walk right over me.
1: Now, Leroy, let's not be jealous. You have a fine suit, too.
2: Holy cow, Unc, that color. Dill pickle green. You could wear that to a masquerade party.
1: Masquerade?
2: Sure. Put on a mustard shirt and you can go as a hamburger.
1: That'll do, Leroy. You're just a little boy and you don't know anything about fashions. This color is so new it hasn't even been in the magazines yet.
2: Hey, Unc, how about getting some popcorn and going to a movie?
1: No, we have to get home, my boy. Bertie will be waiting dinner for us. By George, this is a good-looking suit. Nice lines. Snappy. Oop, pardon me, madam.
2: Why don't you look where you're walking, Aunt?
1: Well, I just glanced in the shop window. Yep, collar fits nice, too. Just like Esquire. Why do they make these store windows so short? Can't get a good look at yourself before you hit the doorway. Oop, excuse me.
2: Aunt.
1: All right, Leroy, I'm looking for something. You're right here, in fact, in this big, shiny window. Yeah, this is more like it. You can't tell anything in those triple mirrors where they sell the suits. You see too many people.
2: Gee, Unc, why do you want to look into a paint store? Let's go home.
1: Well, I may want to buy some white lead. Yes, sir, Gildersleeve, you look pretty good. This coat with the belt in the back makes those shoulders look fine. The pants are nice, too.
2: Unc, I read a story once about a guy named Narcissus.
1: Huh? Who?
2: All he did was sit and look at his reflection in the water.
1: Oh?
2: You know what happened?
1: What?
2: He fell in the lake.
1: All right, Leroy, we'll go home. My name isn't Narcissus, and I'm not going to fall in any lake.
2: Hey, you got a tag on the back of your coat. Why, this is your name.
1: The clerk probably left it there. What does it say?
2: That died. Boiled and free shrunk.

0: Yo, Bertie, we're home.
1: Yeah, come get a load of our new outfit.
2: Well, Leroy, don't you look nice?
1: Yeah.
2: And who's this man with you? His name is Mr. Gilsleeve.
0: Yep. Didn't recognize me, did you, Bertie?
2: Say, would you look at that. Mr. Gilsleeve, you got a new suit, too.
0: Sure, the latest thing, Bertie. This is what they're wearing in New York now. Has pleats in the pants.
1: I got cuffs on mine.
0: How do you like this coat, Bertie?
2: Ain't that fancy? You know something, Mr. Gilsleeve? The way that coat's made, your shoulders is catching up with your waistline.
0: No, Bertie.
1: Look at the shoulders on my coat.
0: Of course, I only bought this suit because I needed it. A man has to have more than one suit, especially when he's a water commissioner.
1: Oh, for corn's sake.
0: How do you like the color, Bertie?
2: Oh, that's nice. What color is it?
1: Catfish green.
0: Dill pickle green. All the young men are wearing it this year.
2: Well, it sure makes you look young, Mr. Gilsleeve.
0: Well, I am young, Bertie.
2: Yes, sir. In that outfit, you could go to a college football game and sit in the root student section.
0: Sure I could.
2: Well, you could go to them games and help with the rootin' tootin' section.
0: Yeah, I know, Bertie.
2: You fit right into that rootin' tootin' section.
0: Yeah, all right, Bertie.
2: Mr. Gilsleeve, you know what you could do in that outfit?
0: Yes, Bertie.
2: That's right. You could go rootin' tootin'.
1: Oh, brother.
0: Well, Bertie's right, Leroy. I'm no mossback. Plenty of fire in me yet. I'm full of beans.
3: Anybody home? Oh,
0: Morris. Well, Marjorie, hello, my dear.
4: Leroy, you look so nice.
1: Yeah.
0: Marjorie, notice anything about me?
1: Well, here we go again.
4: Oh, that's a lovely suit, Unky.
1: Catfish green.
0: Dill pickle.
4: Oh, it gives you a wonderful figure, Uncle Morris.
1: Like a dill pickle.
0: Leroy. Well, it isn't all the suit, my dear. Most of this figure is mine.
1: Around the waist, it's all his.
0: Little jokester. The trouble is, Marjorie, the clothes I've been wearing before made me look older than I am. Now, I'm not old.
4: Oh, of course you're not.
0: I'm right in my prime. Man doesn't come into his full strength until he passes 40.
4: That's right, Unky.
0: Yes, sir. Of course, my waistline's a little large, but I'm not fat. I'm just heavy.
4: Oh, you're wonderful, Uncle Morton. We love you.
0: Well, thank you, my dear.
4: Don't we love him, Leroy?
1: I think I'll go upstairs.
0: Yes. Wash your little face for dinner.
1: I'm going out and see Bertie.
0: Great. I think I'll slip in and take a peek in the hall mirror. Couldn't see much in that paint store window. Well, that's better. I'm not being like that fellow Narcissus who kept looking at himself in the water. I've got something to look at. Why, George Gildersleeve, why don't you admit it? You're a powerhouse. Look at those shoulders. And those arms. Really a sleeveful. Yes, sir, the head of the household. The white stallion leading the white horses. The bull moose leading the mooses.
5: Hey, is Marge over here?
0: Oop, there's Bronco. I'd forgotten about him.
5: Oh, Mr. Gildersleeve.
0: Well, hello, Bronco. Marjorie, here's your little husband.
6: Oh, hello, dear.
7: Hi, honey.
4: The twins are over at your mother's and we're having dinner with Unky tonight.
0: My little family.
4: Oh, what do you have in the package?
7: Hmm? Oh, well, this. Oh, these are some scales.
0: Scales?
7: Yeah, I'm going to put them in our bedroom so I can watch my weight. I weighed myself today, Mr. Gildersleeve, and I've gained 3 pounds.
0: Well, good. You're growing.
7: Oh, that's what worries me. I got quite a shock yesterday.
0: Oh?
7: Yeah, when I dressed in the morning, I forgot to put on my belt. And I didn't notice it until noon.
0: What was holding your trousers up?
7: That's what worries me.
4: Oh, Bronco, you never look better.
0: Certainly, you're just a boy. You could use a little weight. If you're going to lead the wild horses, I mean, be the head of a family like me, you've got to build yourself up like me.
7: Oh, no, Mr. Gildersleeve. No, just because I'm the father of twins, I'm not going to let myself go.
0: No, just a minute.
4: Oh, he's being silly, isn't he, Unky? Look at those muscles in his arms. Show him your arms, Bronco.
7: Oh, Marge.
1: Yeah, show us your muscle, Bronco.
0: No, Leroy Bronco doesn't want to show his muscles. Wait till he grows up.
1: That buffalo's going to get bigger?
0: Leroy, stop embarrassing your brother-in-law. He's just a boy buffalo. A boy.
4: Bronco, remember how you used to chin yourself in the doorway?
1: Go ahead. Show us how you chin yourself.
7: No.
0: Leave him alone. If he doesn't want to chin himself, he doesn't have to.
7: Oh, I don't even know if I can do it now. But I'll try.
1: Yeah. Oh, boy, look at the beast.
7: 1, 2, 3, 4.
1: Brother, look at him go. Isn't he wonderful, Unky?
0: Oh, yes, yes. Show off.
7: Oh, I can only do 12. That's pretty bad.
1: Let's see you do it, Unc.
0: Me? Well... Oh, good. Dinner's ready. Let's go to the table, everybody. Time to eat.
1: Come on, Unc. Let's see you chin yourself just once.
4: Oh, Leroy, Unky can't do that.
7: No, that's not for a fat man. I mean, not that you're fat. I mean for a large man.
0: Oh, is that so? I'm not fat. I'm just well built.
1: Go ahead, Unc.
0: All right. Stand aside. Watch this.
1: Your feet are still on the floor, Unc.
0: Don't rush me.
1: Well, you got 1 foot up.
7: Hey, look out, Mr. Gildersleeve. You're breaking the door frame.
0: Oh. Could have done it, though. That wood's pretty weak.
1: Why don't we try it on the railroad bridge?
0: What's so funny, my dear?
4: You hunky swinging in that doorway reminds me of the day we went to the zoo.
0: Wolfer, come to the table. Bronco, you sit on the left. Marjorie over here. Leroy over there.
1: This is where we always sit.
0: Well, sit there.
1: Hey, Bronco, remember that trick you used to do when you were living here? Crawling around the back of a chair without touching the floor?
0: Leroy, Marjorie married a husband, not a performing seal.
4: Oh, I remember that trick. Bronco was the only boy at school who could do it.
0: Bertie, bring the dinner.
8: It's coming, Mr. Gilsey.
1: Show us how you did that one, Bronco.
7: No, I couldn't do it.
1: Sure you can.
0: Leroy, he said he couldn't. Don't you believe him?
4: Oh, go on, Bronco. You can do it.
7: Well, all right.
0: Oh, my goodness.
7: Yeah, this is pretty difficult.

0: I'm the bull moose. I mean, the head of the household. I can do anything that kid can. I can do it better.
1: Land alive! What you doing, Miss Gilsey?
2: He's crawling around the back of a chair. What for?
0: Send back Bertie.
1: Look out, on the chair's tipping. Oh, be careful. Are you all right?
0: Yeah. I'm all right.
1: You should have seen yourself, Unc. Like a balloon coming down. Oh, Mr. Gilsey, you're a real comedian.
3: Don't worry about the chair, Mr. Gildersleeve. I can glue it back together.
0: The heck with the chair. Excuse me, children.
4: What about dinner, Unky? Aren't you going to eat?
0: I'm not hungry. I'm going to my room. Fall nearer. There you are, Gildersleeve. Just an old tub. Moon going down. Narcissus, you fell in the lake.
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0: Now, let's get back to the great Gildersleeve. In the story of Snow White, the wicked queen had a mirror that told her anything she wanted to know. Up in his bedroom this morning, the water commissioner has a mirror that's telling him a few things.
1: Gildersleeve, you may as well face it. You look like a hippopotamus. A water-soaked hippopotamus. No wonder the family laughed when you couldn't chin yourself even once. When you fell off the chair trying that trick. And that bronco thinks he's smart. Well, I'm smart, too. And I'm not so fat, either, when I pull my chest up a little. Yeah, this mirror must be warped.
2: Breakfast!
1: I wonder what the family will say when I get on to breakfast. Yeah, they probably won't say anything. Probably forgotten the whole thing. Sure. Yeah, I'll just act as if nothing had happened. By George, I may bruise easily, but I heal fast.
2: Excuse me!
1: Coming, Bertie!

0: Bacon smells good.
1: Morning, Mr. Gilfey.
0: Oh, good morning, Bertie.
2: Good morning, Unky. We came over to see if you're all right.
0: Yeah, I'm all right.
3: Good morning, Mr. Gildersleeve.
0: Good morning, Bronco.
4: Hiya.
0: Good morning, Leroy. Gildersleeve, you're in. It's all forgotten.
4: How's the acrobat this morning?
5: Oop.
0: Acrobat? What do you mean?
2: Now, Leroy, you hush. Sit down, Unky.
4: I put a pillow on your chair for you, Unc.
0: I don't need it.
3: Hey, your chair in the dining room's going to be all right, Mr. Gildersleeve. I'm gluing the seat back on.
0: Well, that's fine, Bronco.
1: There's your bacon and eggs, Mr. Gildersleeve.
0: Oh, thank you, Bertie.
1: You ought to have a good appetite this morning, missing your dinner last night.
0: Oh, yes.
3: Yeah, we're all sorry about last night, Mr. Gildersleeve. It was my fault.
0: Oh, no, no, it wasn't, Bronco. We'll just forget the whole thing. Let bygones be bygones.
3: Oh, it's mighty nice of you, Mr. Gildersleeve. You're a big man.
0: Thank you, Bronco. What a fine boy.

0: We all want to apologize, Uncle Mort. We didn't mean to. I mean, when you fell off the... If you could have seen
1: yourself... Oh, Marge, cut it out. He couldn't help it.
0: I think you'd have seen yourself like a balloon.
2: Excuse me.
0: Miss Gilsey, ain't you going to eat your bacon and eggs?
2: No, thanks, Bertie.
0: Where are you going?
2: If I can squeeze through the front door, I'm going to waddle downtown.

0: What's that old saying? Everybody loves a fat man. Well, they don't love me. And I'm not so big. Quit kidding yourself, Gildersleeve. You are, too. Well, confound it. If I can put on weight, I can take it off. Lots of people do. Those ads in the paper. Mrs. Hogtight Clune of Elbow, Indiana, loses 20 pounds in 8 days. Yeah, I'll show the family. I'll trim down. I may be a barge today, but tomorrow I'll be a speedboat. Yeah, I'll bet Peavy can help me. Hello, Peavy.
1: What can I do for you this morning?
0: I want to get some reducing medicine, Peavy, for a friend of mine.
1: Oh?
0: Yeah, fine fellow, but he's a little chubby.
1: Well, I have a number of popular brands. Does your friend have any preference?
0: No, he doesn't know much about these things. Of course, neither do I.
1: Yeah, I can see that. Now, here's a very popular reducing product. Dr. Bigel's Golden Formula. It hounds the pound away.
0: I don't think my friend would care for Dr. Bigel.
1: Now, here's a preparation quite a number of people are buying. Aunt Marion's Waistline Reducer. It's very effective. They tell of one fellow who used too much and his waistline disappeared entirely.
0: Oh, my goodness.
1: He had quite a time keeping his trousers up. He finally used his wristwatch for a belt.
0: Peavy, is that story true?
1: No, but it sells a lot of merchandise.
0: Well, let's get back to my friend.
1: All right, Mr. Gildersleeve. How many pounds do you want to lose?
0: Oh, about 50 or 50. Peavy, I didn't say it was for me.
1: No, you didn't.
0: Well, all right. It is for me. But it's not that I'm overweight for my size, Peavy. I just thought I'd trim down a little.
1: Well, probably the cheapest way is to stop eating. It's very effective.
0: I know, Peavy.
1: Now, you look at the camel. When he goes a long while without eating, his humps disappear.
0: Peavy, I'm not a camel.
1: I'm only trying to be of service. Have you tried Judge Hooker's rowing machine?
0: Say, I'd forgotten about that. Rowing's awfully hard. But I'm desperate.
1: Well, you might give the judge a call.
0: No, I don't want to risk a call. The way I feel today, I could get stuck in that phone booth. I'll go right over to the judge's house and get started in that rowing machine.
1: Yeah, good luck. Don't fall overboard.
0: See you later, Peavy.
2: You're perfectly welcome to use my rowing machine, Gildy. It's here in my bedroom.
0: Well, let's get started, Judge. My position as the head of the family is at stake. I'm going to lose some weight if I have to row this thing clear to Greenland.
2: Nothing like a rowing machine, Gildy. That's how I keep my perfect 36.
0: All right, Horace.
2: Every morning a brisk turn at the oars, and then I have a pick-me-up. Half a rye bun and a beaker of Kalak water.
0: Judge, please. I haven't eaten anything since last night.
2: Oh, would you like a snack, Gildy?
0: No, thanks. Maybe those camels have an idea.
2: What was that, Gildy?
0: It's nothing, Judge. Oh, brother, I'm weak. Help me into the boat.
2: Sure. Now you're at the oars. I call my bedroom Hooker Lake.
0: Yes, yes.
2: 250 strokes on the oars will get you across. That's from Washstand Bay to Pillarslip Point. Hey.
0: All right, Judge. Let me get started.
2: Left oar.
0: What's the difference? I'm rowing.
2: But you can't get across the lake unless you go straight.
0: Oh, my goodness.
2: Left oar.
0: Judge, are you in the boat with me?
2: Certainly. It's a long trip. I'm going along to keep you company.
0: Oh, brother. Going across Hooker Lake on a rowing machine with an old goat. Water commissioner, this time you've struck bottom.
2: We made it. You rowed across Hooker Lake.
0: How do I look, Judge? Have I lost any weight?
2: Oh, I'm sure you have, Gildy. You're the picture of health.
0: Well, Thanks for the use of the rowing machine, Judge.
2: But, Gildy, you're across the lake. Aren't you going to row back?
0: No, you can row it, Judge. The way I feel, I'll just catch the first breeze and fly back.

0: That you, Miss Gilsey?
1: Yeah, I'm home, Bertie.
0: Mr. Gilsey, you look awful thin.
1: I do?
0: You feel all right?
1: No, I feel fine, Bertie. Never felt better, in fact. Where are the children?
0: Miss Marjorie and Mr. Bronco are over at their house, and Leroy's out in the yard. You're just in time for lunch.
1: Lunch? No, I'm not going to eat, Bertie. I'm reducing.
0: You what's it?
1: Bertie, do you know that when a camel goes without food, his humps disappear? That's what I'm doing.
0: Disappear?
1: No. I'm losing weight.
0: But you gotta eat. Everybody's gotta eat.
1: Well, not me, Bertie. Call Leroy. I'll sit down at the table with him. But I'm not eating.
0: Leroy! Lunch!
1: I'll sit down here at the table where he can see me when he comes in. Bertie noticed I was thinner. Leroy's bound to see it. Right, George Gildersleeve, when you set your mind to something, you do it.
2: Hello,
1: Uncle. Oh, hello, my dear.
3: Hello, Mr. Gildersleeve. Having lunch, are you?
1: Well, not exactly, Bronco.
2: Hi, Uncle.
1: Hello, Leroy.
2: Boy, am I hungry. Where's the food?
1: You children notice anything about me?
2: You got a spot on your necktie.
1: It's something bigger. Yeah, I mean, don't you notice something?
4: Well, I don't see anything, Uncle.
3: You look fine to me, Mr. Gildersleeve.
1: Children, can't you see? I've lost weight. I'm thinner. I haven't eaten anything. I've been exercising.
4: Uncle Mort, you aren't doing this because we laughed at you.
1: Well...
3: Oh, Mr. Gildersleeve, not because of us.
1: Well...
2: Gee, Uncle, we didn't mean it.
1: You didn't?
4: Oh, Uncle, we wouldn't have you change for anything. We love you just as you are.
3: Sure. Don't ever change, Mr. Gildersleeve.
1: Children, this touches me very deeply. I should have known that you would... Excuse me. I...
4: What's the matter, Unky?
1: I can't get up. I was going out in the kitchen for a drink of water, but now I can't move. It's my own fault. Not eating since last night. Rowing across Hooker Lake. My strength is gone. I can't get up.
3: Mr. Gildersleeve, I know why you can't get up.
1: Huh?
3: I glued the seat of your chair this morning and it wasn't dry yet.
1: Oh, stuck to the chair. My new suit.
4: Uncle Mort, I'm sorry. I can't help it. What a character.
1: Oh, the heck with it. Go ahead and laugh. Bertie, bring on the lunch.

0: Fine lunch, Bertie.
1: Thank you, Mr. Gilchrist.
0: Goodbye, George. A man's a fool to worry about being a little chubby. Who cares? After all, it gives him a good, solid appearance. Makes him look important. Yeah, and successful.
2: You looking in the mirror again?
0: Who, me? Yeah, I wasn't looking in the hall mirror, Leroy. Just passing by and happened to glance at myself.
2: Yeah.
0: So what if I am on the chunky side? I'm the water commissioner. Takes a big man for a big job. You can't haul a freight train with a bicycle. You got to have a locomotive.
2: Yeah.
3: Are you busy, Mr. Gildersleeve?
0: No, no, Bronco. What is it?
3: Oh, I've got trouble with the car out in front. I need some real beef.
0: Well, there, you see. When there's a big job to be done, the tune changes. All right, Bronco. Where do you need the real muscle?
3: Oh, I don't need muscle. I got my bumper locked with another car. Would you stand on it while I pull them apart?
0: That does it. Good night, folks.

0: The Great Gildersleeve is played by Willard Waterman. The show is written by John Elliott and Andy White and is transcribed. Included in the cast are Walter Tetley, Mary Lee Robb, Lillian Randolph, Earl Ross, Dick Crenna, and Dick LeGrand. Musical compositions by Jack Meekin. Be sure to listen in next Wednesday and every Wednesday for the further adventures of the Great Gildersleeve.
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6: Good evening. Now your wave weather forecast for April in the Merrimack Valley. Mostly clear tonight, humid, low around 70. Southwest winds 10 to 15 miles per hour. Partly cloudy, warm and humid for every Thursday, the high around 89. Southwest winds 10 to 15. Skies will be clear, breezy, humid Thursday night, low around 72. Partly cloudy and hot, scattered afternoon thunderstorms Friday, highs in the lower 90s. I'm WHAV meteorologist James Coffington. Your next wave weather in 30 minutes.
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3: Good evening. Now your wave weather forecast for Haverhill and the Merrimack Valley. Mostly clear tonight, humid, low around 70, southwest winds 10 to 15 miles per hour. Partly cloudy, warm and humid for every Thursday, the high around 89, southwest winds 10 to 15. Skies will be clear, breezy, humid Thursday night, low around 72. Partly cloudy and hot, scattered afternoon thunderstorms Friday, highs in the lower 90s. I'm WHAV meteorologist James Cuffington. Your next wave weather in 30 minutes.
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4: Good evening. Now your wave weather forecast for April in the Merrimack Valley. Mostly clear tonight, humid, low around 70, southwest winds 10 to 15 miles per hour. Partly cloudy, warm and humid for every Thursday, the high around 89, southwest winds 10 to 15. Skies will be clear, breezy, humid Thursday night, low around 72. Partly cloudy and hot, scattered afternoon thunderstorms Friday, highs in the lower 90s. I'm WHAV meteorologist James Cuffington. Your next wave weather in 30 minutes.
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3: Good evening. Now your wave weather forecast for Haverhill and the Merrimack Valley. Mostly clear tonight, humid, low around 70, southwest winds 10 to 15 miles per hour. Partly cloudy, warm and humid for every Thursday, the high around 89, southwest winds 10 to 15. Skies will be clear, breezy, humid Thursday night, low around 72. Partly cloudy and hot, scattered afternoon thunderstorms Friday, highs in the lower 90s. I'm WHAV meteorologist James Coffington. Your next wave weather in 30 minutes.
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2: 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The play, which includes audience interaction, will be performed Thursday, August 13th at 1 p.m. at the Haverhill Citizen Center, 10 Welcome Street, Haverhill. Three actors will play multiple roles with the audience serving as super sleuths to help identify the murderer. Tickets are free, but those interested in attending are asked to RSVP by calling the Council on Aging at 978-374-2390, as seats are limited. The event is underwritten with a grant from the Haverhill Cultural Council. 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In the Edwin B. Johnson Newsroom, this is Jennifer Cosgrove.

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3: 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An important part of the program is talking with area newsmakers, giving you a direct link on the latest information on what's happening in the greater Haverhill area. Recently, I spoke with Haverhill Fire Chief Christopher Sassati about the process of getting a new fire truck.
4: 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That started in 23, and it's through pre-build and getting ready for build now. Hopefully the end of this year, beginning of next, we'll have a brand new ladder truck.
3: Please join me Thursday morning at around 8:15 when my guest is going to be Pastor Kenneth Young from the Calvary Baptist Church. And around 8:45, I'll be talking with State Representative Adrian Ramos from the 14th Essex District. 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
5: Good evening. Now your wave weather forecast for Haverhill and the Merrimack Valley. Mostly clear tonight. Humid, low around 70. Southwest winds 10 to 15 miles per hour. Partly cloudy, warm and humid for every Thursday. The high around 89. Southwest winds 10 to 15. Skies will be clear, breezy, humid Thursday night, low around 72. Partly cloudy and hot, scattered afternoon thunderstorms Friday, highs in the lower 90s. I'm WHAV meteorologist James Cuffington. Your next wave weather in 30 minutes.
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2: Wave weather.
3: Good morning. Now your wave weather forecast for Haverhill and the Merrimack Valley. Skies will be partly cloudy, warm and humid for every Thursday, high around 89. Southwest winds 10 to 15 miles per hour. Clear skies tonight, breezy, humid, low around 72. Southwest winds 10 to 20. Partly cloudy and hot, scattered afternoon thunderstorms Friday, high around 92. Our weekend outlook, spotty afternoon thunderstorms, otherwise partly cloudy with ice in the mid-80s Saturday and Sunday. I'm WHAV meteorologist James Cuffington. Your next wave weather in 30 minutes.
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2: 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In the Edwin B. Johnson Newsroom, this is Jennifer Cosgrove.

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4: Good morning. Now your wave weather forecast for Haverhill and the Merrimack Valley. Skies will be partly cloudy, warm and humid for every Thursday, high around 89. Southwest winds 10 to 15 miles per hour. Clear skies tonight, breezy, humid, low around 72. Southwest winds 10 to 20. Partly cloudy and hot, scattered afternoon thunderstorms Friday, high around 92. Our weekend outlook, spotty afternoon thunderstorms, otherwise partly cloudy with ice in the mid-80s Saturday and Sunday. I'm WHAV meteorologist James Cuffington. Your next wave weather in 30 minutes.
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2: AP News, I'm Marcela Sanchez. Regional officials tell the Associated Press negotiators from Iran and Oman have finalized the draft deal to reopen the Strait of Hormuz. Iran's Supreme Leader Ayatollah Mojtaba Khamenei must still approve it. President Trump also said a deal could be announced this week to open the waterway so oil shipments can go through. But the agreement is likely to be contingent on the U.S. lifting its blockade on Iran's ports. Meanwhile, Israel says two of its soldiers were killed in combat in southern Lebanon. Israel is accusing the militant group Hezbollah of violating the ceasefire between the two sides and says it responded by launching strikes and warned residents of one village to flee. Abdul El Sayed is Michigan's Democratic nominee. AP Washington correspondent Sagar Magani reports this comes after he narrowly won a bruising fight.
3: You know, in the words of Muhammad Ali, we shook up the world.
4: With what progressive leader Bernie Sanders calls the most extraordinary win in modern American party politics.
5: He took on the national Democratic establishment.
4: Now he has to unite Democrats in a state key to retaking the Senate majority and beat the GOP's Mike Rogers to claim the seat of retiring Democrat Gary Peters, who says El Sayed has to immediately start reaching out to fellow Democrats.
5: Which he assured me will happen.
4: Top Senate Republican John Thune says the GOP is now in a pretty good spot in Michigan.
6: This is the extreme radical choice.
4: Sagar Magani, Washington.
2: The man arrested at Trump's California golf course allegedly pretended to be part of Trump's security detail. Authorities say Janine John Taylor had illegal weapons in his home and car. This is AP News. Astronaut Neil Armstrong's boyhood home is for sale. The AP's Ed Donahue has the story.
7: Armstrong is best remembered for where he was on July 20th, 1969, on the moon.
8: It's one small step for man, one giant leap for mankind.
7: Armstrong called Wapakoneta, Ohio, home. He died in 2012. Retired teacher Karen Mikesell has lived at 601 West Benton Street for 40 years.
9: I fell in love with the house right off the get-go. Didn't know that it was Neil Armstrong's boyhood home, though.
7: The home has hosted astronauts, including Buzz Aldrin, and contains memorabilia.
9: Out of personal preference, I wanted to keep it like the Armstrongs had it.
7: Neil Armstrong's house is listed at $430,000. I'm Ed Donahue.
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11: Good morning. Now your wave weather forecast for Haverhill and the Merrimack Valley. Skies will be partly cloudy, warm and humid for every Thursday, high around 89. Southwest winds 10 to 15 miles per hour. Clear skies tonight, breezy, humid, low around 72. Southwest winds 10 to 20. Partly cloudy and hot, scattered afternoon thunderstorms Friday, high around 92. Our weekend outlook, spotty afternoon thunderstorms, otherwise partly cloudy with ice in the mid-80s Saturday and Sunday. I'm WHAV meteorologist James Cuffington. Your next wave weather in 30 minutes.
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6: I'm Mike Hempen with an AP News Minute. Iran says it's in the final stage of drafting an agreement with Oman over the Strait of Hormuz. President Trump says there could be an announcement soon. This potentially could reopen the critical waterway, ease pressure on the world economy, and help bring an end to the war.
7: So oil shipments can go through. A Senate committee is set to vote today on whether to hold Dr. Anthony Fauci in contempt of Congress and refer him to the Justice Department for potential prosecution. This comes after he refused to answer questions at a hearing last week focused on his handling of the COVID-19 pandemic. The man arrested at Trump's California golf course allegedly pretended to be part of Trump's security detail. Authorities say Janine John Taylor had illegal weapons in his home and car. Shares were mixed in Europe and Asia, while oil prices held steady, with Brent crude trading near $79 a barrel. I'm Marcela Sanchez.
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9: Good morning. Now your wave weather forecast for Haverhill and the Merrimack Valley. Skies will be partly cloudy, warm and humid for every Thursday, high around 89. Southwest winds 10 to 15 miles per hour. Clear skies tonight, breezy, humid, low around 72. Southwest winds 10 to 20. Partly cloudy and hot, scattered afternoon thunderstorms Friday, high around 92. Our weekend outlook, spotty afternoon thunderstorms, otherwise partly cloudy with ice in the mid-80s Saturday and Sunday. I'm WHAV meteorologist James Covington. Your next wave weather in 30 minutes.
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1: And good morning, 69 degrees right now in downtown Haverhill at 6:02. In the forecast for today, meteorologist James Covington, he is telling us that for today it's going to be somewhat partly cloudy, warm and humid, and the high of 89 degrees. We'll take a look at the full forecast. Following this news, I'm Wynn Damon. Checking traffic right now, 495 north and southbound in Haverhill. That's moving along, 97 in Haverhill. A little bit slow around the lights by Forest Street and Lafayette Square. And on Broadway, by North Broadway. And the 125 Main Street area, that looks pretty good. MEVA Transit telling us all the buses are operating on or close to schedule. And the next train from Haverhill to Boston, that's going to be leaving at 6:12. And the one after that would be at 7:25. In the news, parking issues and the reconstruction of the nearby PFC Ralph T. Basler Bridge recently prompted the owner of Wellness Hot Yoga at Harbor Place in downtown Haverhill to close her studio. Terry Almquist told WHAV she and her partner, Michael Goode, couldn't see a way to keep their business growing with the financial pressures they're facing. Almquist said, quote, "First, we lost our free parking with the construction of the new parking garage, and then we knew with the bridge construction, getting here was going to be all the harder. We never did feel Haverhill embraced us. Most of our clients are driving in from Andover and North Andover. Haverhill residents would try us out one time and not come back." Almquist is now seeing her clients at Choice Fitness in North Andover. Goo is working on opening a new studio, most likely in North Andover. Almquist established her business 18 years ago in East Mill in North Andover. As WHAV reported at the time, she moved to Harbor Place 4 years ago. Almquist added, quote, "We're very proud of the studio we built. In addition to yoga, we offered saunas, massages, and facials. It's especially sad because Haverhill is my hometown. We tried very hard to make this work. It just wasn't financially viable." Almquist said she tried to work with Laz, manager of the new parking garage, the private parking garage opposite Harbor Place, to offer valet parking for her clients. She said, quote, "When you're coming to yoga 5 days a week, having to pay for parking just increases your costs. So the loss of free on-street parking was a big deal. And with the bridge construction looming, in the end, it was an easy decision to make." She said she's thrilled for Haverhill that Lupoli Companies of Lawrence is building a mixed-use complex next to its parking garage. Almquist said, quote, "I think in 5 years, we were just ahead of our time." Harbor Place was a joint venture between the Planning Office for Urban Affairs of the Archdiocese of Boston and Greater Haverhill Foundation. Allison Gulabicki, executive director of the Greater Haverhill Foundation, told WHAV in an email, the space vacated by Wellness Hot Yoga has not been leased. And Gulabicki wrote, quote, "Over the coming weeks, we will evaluate the space and determine its highest and best use. We hope to continue to build positive momentum and are optimistic that the right opportunity for this space will present itself in the near future." Well, Johnny and Friends New England, an organization that seeks to bring practical help and Gospel Hope to People with Disabilities Around the World. It's going to be holding its annual Golf Invitational fundraiser at the Renaissance Golf Club. According to its website, quote, each golfer is invited to approach the day not simply as a tournament, but as an opportunity to make a significant and generous investment in transforming lives with the hope of Christ. After your round of golf, we'll kick off the evening with dinner, followed by an inspiring program featuring stories of families whose lives have been forever changed through this ministry. Johnny and Friends New England Area Director Maria De Genova describes the organization.
2: Johnny and Friends New England is an area office of a larger international organization called Johnny and Friends, and it's our vision to see a world where every person with a disability finds hope, dignity, and their place in the body of Christ.
1: The Invitational is open to a total of 72 golfers, and large-based Johnny and Friends seeks to raise $120,000. De Genova says, quote, it's a small community of 72 golfers looking to make a significant impact. If you're almost as passionate about giving as you are about playing golf, Johnny and Friends would love to hear from you. De Genova says Johnny and Friends' first golf tournament took place in 2021 at Renaissance. She says Renaissance provides Johnny and Friends with the course for the entire day, which gives families of those with disabilities a chance to have fun and mingle with golfers as well. The Invitational is going to be taking place Monday, September 14th, opening with registration at 10:30 that morning, followed by a shotgun start at noon, fundraising dinner for participants, spouses, and guests at 5:15, and it concludes at 7:45. The group said spouses who do not golf are invited for dinner in the program. De Genova invites those who want to learn about making a significant impact through Johnny and Friends golf community, or are a family living with disability who wants to get connected to, email maria.degenova@johnnyandfriends.org, johnnyandfriends.org, or visit johnnyandfriends.org/New England. De Genova says the families looking for a church community, community of belonging, or a support group are also welcome to reach out. And the Haverhill Public Health Department plans two back-to-school vaccine clinics over the next few weeks to meet immunization requirements. Clinics are scheduled for Thursday, August 20th and Tuesday, September 1st, both from 1 to 3 at the Haverhill Citizens Center at 10 Welcome Street. Those with health insurance are asked to bring their cards, but uninsured children are also welcome. Appointments may be made by calling Mary Ryan at 978-374-2390, extension 3900. And Haverhill's Museum of Printing is offering art workshops for kids on Thursdays in August. The series continues with foam and hand painting, and that's going to be taking place on Thursday, August 13th. Simple scrap journal making on Thursday, August 20th. And historic printing using the museum's historic collection of type and woodcuts on Thursday, August 27th, and the series is going to be kicking off today from at 10 o'clock this morning, and again at noon. Parents are welcome to stay and assist. All the activities taking place at the Museum of Printing at 15 Thornton Avenue. MEVA Transit's Route 1 bus stops at the Thornton Avenue location. Workshops are $10. Those interested in registering are advised to visit museumofprinting.org. Currently 69 degrees in downtown Haverhill is 611. There's always more in the next newscast and at whav.net, where you can sign up for the Wavelengths local news e-newspaper. From the Edwin V. Johnson Newsroom, this is Wind Amon.
3: AP News, I'm Marcela Sanchez. Iran says it's in the final stage of drafting an agreement on the Strait of Hormuz with negotiators from Oman. Iran's Supreme Leader Ayatollah Mojtaba Khamenei still has to approve it. President Trump also said a deal could be announced this week to open the waterway so oil shipments can go through. In remarks in Las Vegas, Trump said the U.S. was ready to attack Iran when Iranian officials asked to resume negotiations.
4: We were set for the biggest attack of any attack, and we've hit them very hard for the last few months. But we were all set for the biggest attack since World War II. And they called me and they said, please don't do it. Let's talk. And then they said, we never said that. You know what? The fake news knows they did say that. But we are talking. Let's see what happens.
3: In Michigan, progressive Abdul El-Sayed has won the state's Democratic nomination for U.S. Senate. El-Sayed narrowly defeated U.S. Representative Haley Stevens and will face Republican Mike Rogers in November. The former health official campaigned on Medicare for All, halting military aid to Israel, and campaign finance reform. A Senate committee is set to vote today on whether to hold Dr. Anthony Fauci in contempt of Congress and refer him to the Justice Department for potential prosecution. This comes after he invoked his Fifth Amendment right and refused to answer questions at a hearing last week focused on his handling of the COVID-19 pandemic. Firefighters have established containment lines around the perimeters of all three Spokane, Washington wildfires. The massive blazes have displaced tens of thousands of people. A source tells the Associated Press Stephon Diggs is signing with the Washington Commanders. He'll join Washington for a 12th year in the league and can reportedly make up to $12 million. This is AP News. Scientists say they're certain a SpaceX rocket has slammed into the moon.
5: Astrophysicist Jonathan McDowell is one of the scientists monitoring the Falcon 9 rocket that launched last year. The rocket
6: is now in teeny little pieces scattered over the surface of the moon near Einstein Crater.
5: McDowell says the rocket did its job within a few hours of launch.
6: Batteries ran out. It's been a dead hunk of 4 tons of metal ever since, just orbiting under gravity.
5: A telescope in Chile spotted what astronomers have identified as the debris plume resulting from the high-speed crash.
6: I would imagine that the U.S. Lunar Reconnaissance Orbiter, which is a huge spy camera in low orbit around the moon, will eventually spot a mark on the moon where the rocket hit.
5: SpaceX says it's working with NASA to avoid any further lunar littering. I'm Ed Donahue.
3: And I'm Marcela Sanchez, AP News.
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8: Good morning. Now your wave weather forecast for Haverhill and the Merrimack Valley. Skies will be partly cloudy, warm and humid for every Thursday, high around 89. Southwest winds 10 to 15 miles per hour. Clear skies tonight, breezy, humid, low around 72. Southwest winds 10 to 20. Partly cloudy and hot, scattered afternoon thunderstorms Friday, high around 92. Our weekend outlook, spotty afternoon thunderstorms, otherwise partly cloudy with ice in the mid-80s Saturday and Sunday. I'm WHAV meteorologist James Coffington. Your next wave weather in 30 minutes.
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0: Well, wherever they travel to, they'll want air conditioning today. Hey, good morning. It's Win for Breakfast. It's a Thursday morning. And on top of that, 69 degrees outside the WHAV building at 30 Howe Street, downtown Haverhill. Meteorologist James Covington says for today, it's going to be partly cloudy, warm and humid with a high of 89. Clear skies tonight, breezy and humid, the low of 72. Tomorrow, Friday, scattered afternoon thunderstorms. Partly cloudy and hot with a high of 92. And the weekend forecast, spot afternoon thunderstorms. Otherwise, partly cloudy. Temperature in the mid-80s both Saturday and Sunday. And the way that James sees the extended forecast right now for Monday and Tuesday, says it's going to be mostly sunny on Monday. Scattered thunderstorms on Tuesday. It'll be breezy. And the temperature in the mid-80s both days. Traffic-wise, 495 north and southbound in Haverhill. Moving along, 97 in Haverhill looks pretty good, although a little bit slow right around the Lafayette Square area. And 125 Main Street, slow around the lights in the downtown section. MEVA Transit telling us all the buses are operating on or close to schedule. And the next train from Haverhill to Boston, that's going to be leaving at 725. And the next thing we are going to be celebrating today is National Root Beer Float Day today. I haven't had one of those for a while. Looks good. Picture that they have here. So it's what? Root beer? And ice cream and all that stuff. Sounds good. Sounds like it's something I can have for breakfast. But I won't. It's maybe another day. It's Win for Breakfast right here on the Wave 97.9 WHAV.
1: AP Sports, I'm Lisa Dwyer. Missing a trio of injured sluggers in the middle of their lineup, the New York Yankees were limited to 4 hits in a 3-1 loss to the St. Louis Cardinals as the stadium lights went dark several times during the game. The Yankees have mustered 2 runs or fewer in 6 of the past 7 games. New York Mets rookie Jeffrey Yahn struck out the first batter he faced in the majors in a 6-5 win over Cleveland. Luke Kuechly being inducted into the Pro Football Hall of Fame. He played 8 seasons with the Carolina Panthers, earning numerous accolades, including NFL Defensive Player of the Year in 2013. Despite his career being cut short by concussions, his ability to anticipate plays made him a formidable opponent. And it's the opening round of the Wyndham Championship. The final regular season event on the PGA Tour decides the top 70 to reach the postseason. I'm Lisa Dwyer, AP Sports.
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3: The next opportunity to gaze at the heavens at Tattersall Farm is Thursday evening, August 20th. Weather permitting, amateur astronomer Mike McDougall and other members of the North Shore Amateur Astronomy Club will set up telescopes and help the public find the planets, star clusters, binary stars, nebulae, and faint galaxies Thursday, August 20th, beginning at 8:30 p.m. As it gets darker, Saturn with its many moons should be easy to spot this time of year. The farm is located at 542 North Broadway, Haverhill. If weather forces postponement, the event will be held Saturday, August 22nd. 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

I woke last night to the sound of thunder. How far off, I sat and wondered. Started humming a song from 1962.

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3: Good morning. 70 degrees right now in downtown Haverhill at 6:30, and the forecast for today. Meteorologist James Covington says it's going to be partly cloudy, warm, and humid, and the high of 89. We'll take a look at the full forecast following this news. I'm Wynn Damon. Checking traffic right now, 495 north and southbound through Haverhill, moving along 97 in Haverhill. A little bit slow right around Broadway and North Broadway and around the Lafayette Square area. And 125 Main Street area. A little slow around the Plateau line, also in the downtown section. MEVA Transit telling us all the buses are operating on or close to schedule. And the next train from Haverhill to Boston, well, that's going to be leaving at 7:25. In the news, it was hard to tell whether Governor Mort Healey hosted a party or bill signing ceremony when she signed legislation yesterday that the governor and lawmakers say provides the strongest immigrant protections in the country. The new law, known as the PROTECT Act, rose as a top priority for lawmakers and the governor amid intensified immigration law enforcement efforts led by President Donald Trump. The law expands protections against warrantless civil immigration arrests at courthouses as well as public schools, child care centers, and health care facilities. During a bill signing ceremony in Chelsea, Healey said, quote, "I think we can agree that we need immigration reform in this country. We can agree we need controls at the border. We can also agree that ICE is so wrong in what it's doing, and ICE needs to be stopped here in Massachusetts and around this country." Among those issuing statements in support, Senator Pavel Piano, representing Lawrence, Haverhill, and Methuen, a member of the Massachusetts Black and Latino Legislative Caucus. He said, quote, "The passage of the PROTECT Act reaffirms Massachusetts' commitment to fairness, due process, and human dignity. No family should have to choose between taking a child to school, seeking medical care, or appearing in court because they're afraid. As someone who, as a child, emigrated from the Dominican Republic, I understand the importance of living in a state that honors the promise that hard work and contributing to your community should open doors, not close them." Caucus Chair and Haverhill Representative Andy Vargas added, quote, "The PROTECT Act is the culmination of over 18 months of speaking to impacted families, advocates, and law enforcement, including chiefs of police and DAs. The Massachusetts Black and Latino Legislative Caucus wrote a bill that had bipartisan support and was constitutionally sound. That bill has found allies in every room across the State House," he said, adding, quote, "Immigrants are the pillar of our community, of our country, and Massachusetts, and Massachusetts will not allow our resources to drive them out. This law has earned praise from constituents, advocates, police chiefs, and district attorneys alike." While supporters celebrated the bill's signing yesterday, opponents raised concerns. Republican gubernatorial candidate Brian Shortsleeve issued a statement saying that by signing the bill, Healey, quote, "prioritizes politics over public safety, as the law will limit cooperation between state and federal law enforcement officers." Massachusetts Coalition for Immigration Reform said the law, quote, is an ill-advised measure that assigns a higher priority to ideology than to public safety, and, quote, by any measure, illegal immigration is economically and socially harmful. Healy emphasized the bill, the law, as a public safety measure. The governor also said the conversation surrounding immigrant protections is not finished. She said, quote, there will be ugliness coming out of today. There will be ugly rhetoric. There will be meanness. There will be cruelty. There will be racist tirades. You see it online and elsewhere. Quote, adding, listen, we'll be strong, we'll be tough, and we know what's right. We know how to protect ourselves. We know how to protect public safety. And we know what we need to do because we know how terrible, terrible ICE has been in Massachusetts and around this country. And this is about stopping it. WHAV Newstime is 6:35.
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3: Parking issues and the reconstruction of the nearby PFC Ralph T. Basler Bridge recently prompted the owner of Wellness Hot Yoga at Harbor Place in downtown Haverhill to close her studio. Terry Almquist told WHAV she and her partner, Michael Gu, could not see a way to keep their business growing with the financial pressures they're facing. Almquist said first, quote, we lost our free parking with the construction of the new parking garage, and then we knew with the bridge construction, getting here was going to be all the harder. We never did feel Haverhill embraced us. Most of our clients were driving in from Andover and North Andover. 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Almquist is now seeing her clients at Choice Fitness in North Andover. Go is working on opening a new studio, most likely in North Andover. And Almquist said that she established her business 18 years ago in East Mill in North Andover. As WHAV reported at the time, she moved to Harbor Place 4 years ago. Almquist added, quote, we're very proud of the studio we built. In addition to yoga, we offered saunas, massages, and facials. It's especially sad because Haverhill is my hometown. We tried very hard to make this work, but it just wasn't financially viable. Almquist said she tried to work with Laz, manager of the new private parking garage opposite Harbor Place, to offer valet parking for her clients. She said, quote, when you're coming to yoga 5 days a week, having to pay for parking just increases your costs. So the loss of free on-street parking was a big deal. And with the bridge construction looming, in the end, it was an easy decision to make. She said that she's thrilled for Haverhill that Lupoli Companies of Lawrence is building a mixed-use complex next to its parking garage. Almquist said, quote, I think in 5 years the area will be bustling. We were just ahead of our time. Harbor Place was a joint venture between the Planning Office for Urban Affairs of the Archdiocese of Boston and a Greater Haverhill Foundation. Allison Gulabicki, executive director of the Greater Haverhill Foundation, told WHAV in an email the space vacated by Wellness Hot Yoga has not yet been leased. Gulabicki wrote, quote, over the coming weeks, we'll evaluate the space and determine its highest and best use. We hope to continue to build a positive momentum and are optimistic that the right opportunity for this space will present itself in the near future. And Haverhill's Museum of Printing is offering art workshops for kids Thursdays in August. The series kicks off with a papermaking workshop today at 10 o'clock this morning and again at noon. Parents are welcome to stay and assist. The series continues with foam hand painting, or foam hand printing, that is, and that's going to be on Thursday, August 13th, simple scrap journal making on Thursday, August 20th, and historic printing using the museum's historic collection of type and woodcuts Thursday, August 27th, all at the museum at 15 Thornton Avenue in Haverhill. MEVA Transit's Route 1 bus stops at Thornton Avenue, and workshops are $10. Those interested in registering are advised to visit museumofprinting.org. in WHAV sports. The Red Sox beat the White Sox yesterday by a score of 4-0, and the two teams meet again tonight at Fenway Park. Currently 70 degrees in downtown Haverhill at 6:39. There's always more in the next newscast and at WHAV.net, where you can sign up for the Wavelengths local news e-newspaper. From the Edwin V. Johnson newsroom, this is Wynn Damon.
4: AP Sports, I'm Lisa Dwyer. Missing a trio of injured sluggers in the middle of their lineup, the New York Yankees were limited to 4 hits in a 3-1 loss to the St. Louis Cardinals as the stadium lights went dark several times during the game. The Yankees have mustered 2 runs or fewer in 6 of the past 7 games. New York Mets rookie Jeffrey Yawn struck out the first batter he faced in the majors in a 6-5 win over Cleveland. Luke Kuechly being inducted into the Pro Football Hall of Fame. He played 8 seasons with the Carolina Panthers, earning numerous accolades, including NFL Defensive Player of the Year in 2013. Despite his career being cut short by concussions, his ability to anticipate plays made him a formidable opponent. And it's the opening round of the Wyndham Championship, the final regular season event on the PGA Tour, decides the top 70 to reach the postseason. I'm Lisa Dwyer, AP Sports.
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5: Good morning. Now your wave weather forecast for Haverhill and the Merrimack Valley. Skies will be partly cloudy, warm and humid for every Thursday, high around 89. Southwest winds 10 to 15 miles per hour. Clear skies tonight, breezy, humid, low around 72. Southwest winds 10 to 20. Partly cloudy and hot, scattered afternoon thunderstorms Friday, high around 92. Our weekend outlook, spotty afternoon thunderstorms, otherwise partly cloudy with ice in the mid-80s Saturday and Sunday. I'm WHAV meteorologist James Cuffington. Your next wave weather in 30 minutes.

0: It is The Wave, 97.9 WHAVN ABBA. Hey, good morning. It's Wynn for breakfast Thursday morning. And what do we have going on? 70 degrees right now outside the WHAV building at 30 Howe Street, downtown Haverhill. Meteorologist James Covington says that for today, it is going to be partly cloudy, warm and humid with a high of 89. Clear skies tonight, breezy and humid with a low of 72. Tomorrow, scattered afternoon thunderstorms. Then partly cloudy and hot, 92 degrees. The weekend forecast spot afternoon thunderstorms Saturday and Sunday. Otherwise partly cloudy, temperature in the mid-80s. And James' extended forecast for Monday and Tuesday says right now it's going to be mostly sunny on Monday. Some scattered afternoon thunderstorms and breezy on Tuesday with high both days in the mid-80s. Traffic-wise, 495 north and southbound in Haverhill. Well, that's moving along. 97 in Haverhill looks pretty good. 125 Main Street, just a little slow right around the lights in the downtown area. Meva Transit telling us all the buses are operating on or close to schedule. And the next train from Haverhill to Boston, that's going to be leaving at 7:25. Well, today being Thursday, you know what that means, don't you? Well, other than tomorrow's Friday. But Team Haverhill's Thursday Nights Live concert series continues on tonight from 6 until 8, and that's the Bradford Common, 10 Church Street in the Bradford section of Haverhill. So it suggests you bring blankets and chairs. If you have a well-behaved dog on the leash, that dog is welcome as well, too. Scheduled to take the stage tonight. The opening act is going to be the Doug Mitchell Band, and they are going to be followed by Frontwoods. So that's 6 until 8 tonight over the Bradford Common, Team Haverhill's Thursday Nights Live Concert Series. 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
1: Today is August 6th. On this day in 1989, the Boston Red Sox retired Kyle Yastrzemski's number 8. Only 20 years old when he took over for the great Ted Williams in left field in 1961, he went on to become a legend in his own right. Yastrzemski mastered the tricky bounces from line drives hitting the Green Monster to win 7 Gold Glove Awards. He was also a standout batter, revolutionizing power hitting with his unique corkscrew swing. In 1967, he won baseball's Triple Crown, leading the league in batting average, RBIs, and home runs, something no player has done since. On October 1, 1987, he ended his 23-year career with the Red Sox in an emotional farewell before a sellout crowd at Fenway Park. For more about this and other Mass Moments, go online to massmoments.org. 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
0: This is Wynn Damon, your host for Win for Breakfast. Heard weekday mornings from 6 to 9 on the Wave, 97.9 WHAV. An important part of the program is talking with area newsmakers, giving you a direct link on the latest information on what's happening in the greater Haverhill area. Recently, I spoke with Haverhill Fire Chief Christopher Sassati about the process of getting a new fire truck.
4: Just so you have an idea of how long it takes to get a piece of fire apparatus. That started in 23, and it's through pre-build and getting ready for build now. Hopefully, the end of this year, beginning of next, we'll have a brand new ladder truck.
0: Please join me Thursday morning at around 8:15 when my guest is going to be Pastor Kenneth Young from the Calvary Baptist Church. And around 8:45, I'll be talking with State Representative Adrian Ramos from the 14th Essex District. 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
1: And good morning. 71 degrees right now in downtown Haverhill at 7 o'clock. And the forecast for today, meteorologist James Covington says it's going to be partly cloudy, warm, humid, and 89 degrees. We'll take a look at the full forecast following this news. I'm Wynn Damon. Checking traffic right now, 495 north and southbound through Haverhill, moving along 97 in Haverhill. Looks pretty good, although a little slow, right around Broadway, North Broadway, and Lafayette Square. 125 Main Street, a little slow, right around the lights near the downtown area, portions of the Bradford section. MEVA Transit telling us all the buses are operating on or close to schedule. And the next train from Haverhill to Boston, that's going to be leaving at 7:25. In the news, parking issues and the reconstruction of the nearby PFC Ralph T. Basler Bridge recently prompted the owner of Wellness Hot Yoga at Harbor Place in downtown Haverhill to close her studio. Terry Onquist told WHAV she and her partner, Michael Gu, couldn't see a way to keep their business growing with the financial pressures they're facing. Almquist said, quote, first, we lost our free parking with the construction of new parking garage. And then we knew with the bridge construction, getting here was going to be all the harder. We never did feel Haverhill embraced us. Most of our clients were driving in from Andover and North Andover. Haverhill residents would try us out one time and not come back. Almquist is now seeing her clients at Choice Fitness in North Andover. Goo's working on opening a new studio, most likely in North Andover. And Onquist said that she established her business 18 years ago in North Andover in the East Mill. As WHAV reported at the time, she moved to Harbor Place 4 years ago. Onquist added, quote, we're very proud of the studio we built. In addition to yoga, we offered saunas, massages, and facials. It's especially sad because Haverhill is my hometown. We tried very hard to make this work, but it just wasn't financially viable. Onquist said she tried to work with Laz, manager of the new private parking garage opposite Harbor Place, to offer valet parking for her clients. She said, quote, when you're coming to yoga 5 days a week, having to pay for parking just increases your cost, so the loss of free on-street parking was a big deal. And with the bridge construction looming, in the end, it was an easy decision to make. She said that she's thrilled for Haverhill that Lupoli Companies of Lawrence is building a mixed-use complex next to its parking garage. Onquist said, quote, I think in 5 years the area will be bustling. We were just ahead of our time. Harbor Place, a joint venture between the Planning Office for Urban Affairs and of the Archdiocese of Boston and Greater Haverhill Foundation. Allison Gulabecki, executive director of the Greater Haverhill Foundation, told WHAV in an email, the space vacated by Wellness Hot Yoga has not yet been released. Gulabecki wrote, quote, over the coming weeks, we'll evaluate the space and determine its highest and best use. We hope to continue to build a positive momentum and are optimistic that the right opportunity for this space will present itself in the near future. Well, Johnny and Friends New England, an organization that seeks to bring, quote, practical help and gospel hope to people with disabilities around the world, is holding its annual golf invitational fundraiser at the Renaissance Golf Club in Haverhill. According to its website, each golfer, quote, is invited to approach the day not simply as a tournament, but as an opportunity to make a significant and generous investment in transforming lives with the hope of Christ. After your round of golf, we'll kick off the evening with dinner, followed by an inspiring program featuring stories of families whose lives have been forever changed through this ministry. Johnny and Friends New England Area Director Maria DeGenova describes the organization for WHAV.
2: Johnny and Friends New England is an area office of a larger international organization called Johnny and Friends, and it's our vision to see a world where every person with a disability finds hope, dignity, and their place in the body of Christ.
1: The Invitational is open to 72 golfers, and Lawrence-based Johnny and Friends seek to raise $120,000. DeGenova says, quote, "It's a small community of 72 golfers looking to make a significant impact. If you're almost as passionate about giving as you are about playing golf, Johnny and Friends would love to hear from you." DeGenova says Johnny and Friends' first golf tournament took place in 2021 at Renaissance. She says Renaissance provides Johnny and Friends with the course for the entire day, which gives families of those with disabilities a chance to have fun and mingle with golfers as well. The Invitational is going to be taking place Monday, September 14th. It's open with registration at 10:30 that morning, followed by a shotgun start beginning at noon, fundraising dinner for participants, spouses, and guests at 5:15, and concludes at 7:45. The group says spouses who don't golf are invited for dinner and the program. DeGenova invites those that want to learn about making a significant impact through the Johnny and Friends golf community, or are a family living with disability who wants to get connected, to email maria.degenova@johnnyandfriends.org or visit johnnyandfriends.org/New England. DeGenova says the families looking for a church community, community of belonging, or a support group are also welcome to reach out. Well, the Haverhill Public Health Department plans to back-to-school vaccine clinics over the next few weeks to meet immunization requirements. Clinics are scheduled for Thursday, August 20th and Tuesday, September 1st, both from 1 to 3 at the Haverhill Citizens Center at 10 Welcome Street. And those with health insurance are asked to bring their cards, but uninsured children are also welcome. Appointments may be made by calling Mary Ryan at 978-374-2390, extension 3900. And Haverhill's Museum of Printing is offering art workshops for kids Thursdays in August. The series kicks off with a paper-making workshop this morning at 10 and again at noon. Parents are welcome to stay and assist. The series continues with foam hand painting, or foam hand printing, and that is going to be on Thursday, August 13th. Simple scrap journal making on Thursday, August 20th, and historic printing using the museum's historic collection of type and woodcuts on Thursday, August 27th, all at the museum at 15 Thornton Avenue in Haverhill. MEVA Transit's Route 1 bus stops at Thornton Avenue. Workshops are $10. Those interested in registering are advised to visit museumofprinting.org. In WHAV Sports, Red Sox beat the White Sox last night 4-0. Two teams meet again tonight at friendly Fenway Park. There's always more in the next newscast and at WHAV.net, where you can sign up for the Wavelength's local news e-newspaper. From the Edwin V. Johnson Newsroom, this is Wynn Damon.
3: AP News, I'm Marcela Sanchez. Iran says it's in the final stage of drafting an agreement on the Strait of Hormuz waterway with Oman. Speaking yesterday, Iran's foreign ministry spokesperson, Ismail Bakay, said a joint statement will be issued, quote, if certain parties do not obstruct this process, apparently referring to the U.S. The agreement is likely to be contingent on the U.S. lifting its blockade on Iran's ports. An AP investigation reveals the Trump administration has detained dozens of parents and spouses of active duty U.S. troops. The AP's Ed Donahue reports.
4: Since Donald Trump took office for a second term, more than 50 family members have been detained, with at least six deported. That includes Army veteran Wilmer Trujillo's wife.
5: We would go once a year, and she would, go and check in, and they would tell her, okay, your stuff is in process. We see that. You have lawyers. We see that. Come back in a year.
4: Then
5: this time they decided to your wife is being deported.
4: Homeland Security Secretary Mark Wayne Mullen has intervened in a few cases after public backlash.
5: I can't explain why they're doing this, especially to service members, because we're all about loyalty. We're all about doing the right thing. I miss her. I miss her a lot.
4: The Pentagon declined comment on the AP's findings. I'm Ed Donahue.
3: Progressive Abdul El-Sayed won Michigan's Democratic nomination for U.S. Senate. El-Sayed narrowly defeated U.S. Representative Haley Stevens and will face Republican Mike Rogers in November. FIFA says it's apologized for errors made over Gianni Infantino's failed plan to sell stakes in the World Cup. FIFA also added that senior staff in attendance at a summit held in Morocco reaffirmed their full support for his presidency. More on this story at apnews.com. This is AP News. A peace bell rang at 8:15 a.m. local time today to mark 81 years ago when the U.S. dropped an atomic bomb on the Japanese city of Hiroshima and 3 days later on Nagasaki. The AP's Donna Warder has more.
6: Hiroshima's Mayor Kazumi Matsui criticized major powers for waging wars. He urged them to stop justifying the possession of nuclear weapons. Downplaying the inhumanity of nuclear weapons and accepting the use of force to pursue one's own prosperity risk cycles of violent retaliation that could ultimately result in another Hiroshima or Nagasaki. Japanese Prime Minister Sanae Takeuchi says Japan has maintained its post-war three non-nuclear principles, but even it has fallen short of expressing commitment for sticking with the policy into the future. I'm Donna Warder.
3: And I'm Marcela Sanchez, AP News.
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8: Good morning. Now your wave weather forecast for Haverhill and the Merrimack Valley. Skies will be partly cloudy, warm and humid for every Thursday, high around 89. Southwest winds 10 to 15 miles per hour. Clear skies tonight, breezy, humid, low around 72. Southwest winds 10 to 20. Partly cloudy and hot, scattered afternoon thunderstorms Friday, high around 92. Our weekend outlook, spotty afternoon thunderstorms, otherwise partly cloudy with ice in the mid-80s Saturday and Sunday. I'm WHAV meteorologist James Cuffington. Your next wave weather in 30 minutes.
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0: humid, and the low of 72. Tomorrow, Friday, scattered afternoon thunderstorms, and then partly cloudy and hot with a high of 92. And the weekend forecast, let's see, some spot thunderstorms, otherwise partly cloudy, temperature in the mid-80s. Both Saturday and Sunday. And the extended forecast right now, James says, it looks like this. Mostly sunny on Monday and scattered thunderstorms and breezy on Tuesday with high both days in the mid-80s. Traffic-wise, 495 north and southbound in Haverhill, moving along, 97 in Haverhill. A little bit slow right around Lafayette Square. 125 and Main Street in a little bit slow around the lights near the Plateau Line, also in the downtown area, through portions of the Bradford section. And MEVA Transit telling us all the buses are operating on or close to schedule. Next train from Haverhill to Boston, that is going to be at 7:25, and the one after that at 8:27. A couple of folks born on this date that you may have heard of. In fact, I'm sure that you could see her on TV anywhere in the world at this moment. Lucille Ball. Yeah, I love Lucy. I've heard that show is on somewhere in the world consistently, 24 hours a day somewhere. Robert Mitchum was born on this date. Lucille Ball, by the way, 1911 for her. Robert Mitchum, born on this date, 1917. And Andy Warhol, born on this date, 1928. At the other end of the scale, Rick James, Electric Avenue, passed away on this date back in 2004. And Cy Young made his Major League debut on this date, 1890, and that was before they had the Cy Young Award. I wonder if he ever thought about that as he was pitching. Probably not. And it was on this date, 1997, that Microsoft and Apple agreed to share technology. Did they really? It's Win for Breakfast right here on the Wave, 97.9 WHAV.
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3: AP Sports, I'm Lisa Dwyer. Missing a trio of injured sluggers in the middle of their lineup, the New York Yankees were limited to 4 hits in a 3-1 loss to the St. Louis Cardinals. As the stadium lights went dark several times during the game, the Yankees have mustered 2 runs or fewer in 6 of the past 7 games. New York Mets rookie Jeffrey Yawn struck out the first batter he faced in the majors in a 6-5 win over Cleveland. Luke Kuechly being inducted into the Pro Football Hall of Fame. He played 8 seasons with the Carolina Panthers, earning numerous accolades, including NFL Defensive Player of the Year in 2013. Despite his career being cut short by concussions, his ability to anticipate plays made him a formidable opponent. And it's the opening round of the Wyndham Championship, the final regular season event on the PGA Tour, decides the top 70 to reach the postseason. I'm Lisa Dwyer, AP Sports.
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1: 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The vouchers provided by AgeSpan and Lawrence will be distributed on a first-come, first-served basis Friday, August 7th, from 9 a.m. to 12 p.m. Those interested in the voucher must bring proof of their residence and proof of their income. The vouchers can be used at any farmer's market in the area to purchase fresh produce. Those with questions are advised to call Paula Hussein, program coordinator.

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In the Edwin B. Johnson Newsroom, this is Jennifer Cosgrove.

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4: Good morning. 71 degrees right now in downtown Haverhill at 7:30. And the forecast for today, meteorologist James Covington says it's going to be partly cloudy, warm, and humid, 89 degrees. We'll take a look at the full forecast following this news. I'm Wynn Damon. Checking traffic right now, 495 north and southbound through Haverhill, moving along, 97 in Haverhill. Looks a little bit slow right around Lafayette Square, 125 Main Street, slow around the lights near the Plateau Line, also in the downtown area, and portions of the Brantford section. Viva Transit telling us all the buses are operating on or close to schedule, and the next train from Haverhill to Boston, well, that's going to be leaving at 8:27. In the news, it was hard to tell whether Governor Moore Healey hosted a party or a bill signing ceremony when she signed legislation yesterday that the governor and lawmakers say provides the strongest immigrant protections in the country. The new law, known as the PROTECT Act, arose as a top priority for lawmakers and the governor amid intensified immigration law enforcement efforts led by President Donald Trump. The law expands protections against warrantless civil immigration arrests at courthouses as well as public schools, child care centers, and health care facilities. During a bill signing ceremony in Chelsea, Healey said, quote, "I think that we can agree that we need immigration reform in this country. We can agree we need controls at the border. We can also agree that ICE is so wrong in what it's doing, and ICE needs to be stopped here in Massachusetts and around the country." Among those issuing statements in support was Senator Pavel Piano, representing Lawrence Haverhill and Methuen, a member of the Massachusetts Black and Latino Legislative Caucus. He said, quote, "The passage of the PROTECT Act reaffirms Massachusetts' commitment to fairness, due process, and human dignity. No family should have to choose between taking a child to school, seeking medical care, or appearing in court because they're afraid. As someone who, as a child, immigrated from the Dominican Republic, I understand the importance of living in a state that honors the promise that hard work and contributing to your community should open doors, not close them." Caucus Chair and Haverhill Representative Andy Vargas added, quote, "The PROTECT Act is the culmination of over 18 months of speaking to impacted families, advocates, and law enforcement, including chiefs of police and DAs. The Massachusetts Black and Latino Legislative Caucus wrote a bill that had bipartisan support and was constitutionally sound. That bill has found allies in every room across the State House." Adding, quote, "Immigrants are the pillar of our community, and Massachusetts will not allow our resources to drive them out. This law has earned praise from constituents, advocates, police chiefs, and district attorneys alike." While supporters celebrated the bill's signing on Wednesday, opponents raised concerns. Republican gubernatorial candidate Brian Shortsleeve issued a statement saying that by signing the bill, Healey, quote, prioritizes politics over public safety, as the law will limit cooperation between state and federal law enforcement officers. Massachusetts Coalition for Immigration Reform said the law, quote, is an ill-advised measure that assigns a higher priority to ideology than to public safety. And, quote, by any measure, illegal immigration is economically and socially harmful. Healey emphasized the law as a public safety measure. The governor also said the conversation surrounding immigrant protections is not finished. She said, quote, there will be ugliness coming out of today. There will be ugly rhetoric. There will be meanness. There will be cruelty. There will be racist tirades. You see it online and elsewhere. Quote, okay, listen, we'll be strong. We'll be tough. We know what's right. We know how to protect ourselves. We know how to protect public safety. And we know what we need to do because we know how terrible, terrible ICE has been in Massachusetts and around this country. And this is about stopping it. WHAV News Time is 7:35.
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4: Parking issues and the reconstruction of the nearby PFC Ralph T. Baselier Bridge recently prompted the owner of Wellness Hot Yoga at Harbor Place in downtown Haverhill to close her studio. Terry Almquist told WHAV she and her partner, Michael Goh, could not see a way to keep their business growing with the financial pressures they're facing. Almquist said, quote, first, we lost our free parking with the construction of the new parking garage. And then we knew with the bridge construction, getting here was going to be all the harder. We never did feel Haverhill embraced us. Most of our clients were driving in from Andover and North Andover. Haverhill residents would try us out one time and not come back. Almquist is now seeing her clients at Choice Fitness in North Andover. Goh is working on opening a new studio, most likely in North Andover, she said. Almquist established her business 18 years ago in North Andover in the East Mill. And as WHAV reported at the time, she moved to Harbor Place 4 years ago. Almquist added, quote, we're very proud of the studio we built. In addition to yoga, we offered saunas, massages, and facials. It's especially sad because Haverhill is my hometown. We tried very hard to make this work, but it just wasn't financially viable. Almquist said she tried to work with Laz, manager of the new private parking garage opposite Harbor Place, to offer valet parking for her clients. She said, when you are coming to yoga 5 days a week, having to pay for parking just increases your cost. So the loss of free on-street parking was a big deal. And with the bridge construction looming, in the end, it was an easy decision to make. She says she's thrilled for Haverhill that Lupoli Companies of Lawrence is building a mixed-use complex next to its parking garage, adding, quote, I think in 5 years the area will be bustling. We were just ahead of our time. Harbor Place, a joint venture between the Planning Office for Urban Affairs of the Archdiocese of Boston and the Greater Haverhill Foundation. Allison Gulubicki, executive director of the Greater Haverhill Foundation, told WHAV in an email, the space vacated by Wellness Hot Yoga has not yet been released. She wrote, quote, over the coming weeks, we'll evaluate the space and determine its highest and best use. We hope to continue to build a positive momentum and are optimistic that the right opportunity for this space will present itself in the near future. Haverhill's Museum of Printing is offering art workshops for kids Thursdays in August. The series is kicking off with a paper-making workshop today, starting at 10 o'clock and again at noon. Parents are welcome to stay and assist. The series continues with foam hand printing on Thursday, August 13th, simple scrap journal making on Thursday, August 20th, and historic printing using the museum's historic collection of type and woodcuts on Thursday, August 27th. all at the museum at 15 Thornton Avenue in Haverhill. MEVA's Transit's bus route number one makes bus stops at Thornton Avenue. Workshops are $10, and those interested in registering are advised to visit museumofprinting.org. In WHAV sports, the Red Sox beat the White Sox last night 4-0 at Fenway Park. Two teams meet again tonight. Currently 71 degrees in downtown Haverhill at 7:39. There is always more in the next newscast and at WHAV.net, where you can sign up for the Wavelengths Local News e-newspaper. From the Edwin V. Johnson Newsroom, this is Wynn Damon.
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7: I'm Marcela Sanchez with an AP News Minute. Iran says it's in the final stage of drafting an agreement on the Strait of Hormuz waterway with Oman. Speaking yesterday, Iran's foreign ministry spokesperson, Ismail Bakai, said a joint statement will be issued, quote, if certain parties do not obstruct this process, apparently referring to the U.S. The agreement is likely to be contingent on the U.S. lifting its blockade on Iran's ports. FIFA says it's apologized for errors made over Gianni Infantino's failed plan to sell stakes in the World Cup. It also added that senior staff in attendance at a summit held in Morocco reaffirmed their full support for his presidency. Firefighters established containment lines around the perimeters of all three Spokane, Washington wildfires. The massive blazes have displaced tens of thousands of people. Shares were mixed in Europe and Asia, while oil prices held steady, with Brent crude trading near $79 a barrel. I'm Marcela Sanchez.
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9: Wave Weather!
10: Good morning. Now your wave weather forecast for Haverhill and the Merrimack Valley. Skies will be partly cloudy, warm and humid for every Thursday, high around 89. Southwest winds 10 to 15 miles per hour. Clear skies tonight, breezy, humid, low around 72. Southwest winds 10 to 20. Partly cloudy and hot, scattered afternoon thunderstorms Friday, high around 92. Our weekend outlook, spotty afternoon thunderstorms, otherwise partly cloudy with ice in the mid-80s Saturday and Sunday. I'm WHAV meteorologist James Cuffington. Your next wave weather in 30 minutes.
8: 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ClimateZone.biz, 978-372-2232.

0: It is The Wave, 97.9 WHAV. How they hit those notes, I have no clue. But it's a talent, and it's a gift. Hey, good morning. It's Wynn for breakfast here on The Wave, 97.9 WHAV. Currently 72 degrees outside the WHAV building at 30 Howe Street, downtown Haverhill. Meteorologist James Covington says that for today, partly cloudy, warm and humid with a high of 89. Clear skies tonight, breezy and humid. And the temperature is 72 degrees for tomorrow, Friday. Scattered afternoon thunderstorms. Otherwise, partly cloudy and hot with a high of 92. I think it's kind of hot right now, as a matter of fact. But the weekend forecast, spot thunderstorms in the afternoon. Otherwise, partly cloudy and high in the mid-80s, both Saturday and Sunday. And right now, James, extended forecast, mostly sunny on Monday. Scattered thunderstorms on Tuesday, breezy. And the temperature in the mid-80s, both days. Traffic-wise, 495 north and southbound in Haverhill. Northbound side looks good. Southbound side a little bit slow as you approach the Ward Hill connector. 97 itself is a little bit slow right around the area of Broadway and North Broadway. Some construction, I think, going on there. I'm not quite sure, but something's happening. And so that's a little slow. Also a little slow right around Lafayette Square. 125 Main Street, slow around the lights near the Plasto Line, the downtown area, the Basler Bridge, and also in the Brantford section around the Brantford Fire Station, the Hunking School. Viva Transit telling us all the buses are operating on or close to schedule. And the next train from Haverhill to Boston, well, that is going to be leaving at 8:27. Want to remind you about an author that's going to be coming to town, and that is best-selling author Michael Blanding. He's going to be discussing his new book, The Gospel According to Hobby Lobby, Inside a Billionaire Family's Quest to Craft a Christian Nation. So that's going to be taking place tonight at the Nevins Memorial Library in Methuen, 6:30 until 7:30. And you can get more information online at nevinslibrary.org. 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
1: 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You'll notice muskmelons lack the usual sweet flavor when the weather is dark and cloudy. Overwatering or excess rainfall as the melons ripen also dilutes the sweet flavor. Poor pollination explains the lack of fruit. The first set of flowers are all male. The second set are male and female, so pollination and fertilization can occur for fruit to develop. Cold rain and cloudy conditions can reduce pollination. Make sure to grow bee-friendly plants in your landscape. Very hot weather and drought can also prevent fruit development. Be sure to water plants thoroughly when the top few inches of soil are crumbly and slightly moist. Mulch with straw, shredded leaves, or other organic matter to conserve moisture and suppress weeds. Check out our website for this and other gardening tips. 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
2: Good morning. 75 degrees right now in downtown Haverhill at 8 o'clock. And the forecast for today, meteorologist James Covington says it's going to be partly cloudy, warm, and humid. At the high of 89 degrees, we'll take a look at the full forecast following this news. I'm Wynn Damon. Checking traffic right now, 495 north and southbound in Haverhill. Northbound side looks good. Southbound side a little bit slow around the Board Hill Connector. 97 in Haverhill, slow around the lights near Forest Street. Also some construction going on Broadway and North Broadway in that area. And a little slow in the area of Lafayette Square. 125 Main Street, slow around the lights near the Plasto Line. Also in the downtown area, around the Basler Bridge and through portions of the Bradford section. Viva Transit telling us all the buses are operating on or close to schedule. And the next train from Haverhill to Boston, that's going to be leaving at 8:27. In the news, parking issues and the reconstruction of the nearby PFC Ralph T. Basler Bridge recently prompted the owner of Wellness Hot Yoga at Harbor Place in downtown Haverhill to close her studio. Terry Almquist told WHAV she and her partner, Michael Goo, couldn't see a way to keep their business growing with the financial pressures they're facing. Almquist said, quote, first, we lost our free parking with the construction of the new parking garage, and then we knew with the bridge construction, getting here was going to be all the harder. We never did feel Haverhill embraced us. Most of our clients were driving in from Andover and North Andover. Haverhill residents would try us out one time and not come back. Almquist is now seeing her clients at Choice Fitness in North Andover. Goo is working on opening a new studio, most likely in North Andover, she said. Almquist established her business 18 years ago in the East Mill in North Andover. And as WHAV reported at the time, she moved to Harbor Place 4 years ago. Almquist added, quote, we're very proud of the studio we built. In addition to yoga, we offered saunas, massages, facials. It's especially sad because Haverhill's my hometown. We tried very hard to make this work, but it just wasn't financially viable. Almquist said she tried to work with Laz, manager of the new private parking garage opposite Harbor Place, to offer valet parking for her clients. She said, quote, when you're coming to yoga 5 days a week, having to pay for parking just increases your cost. So the loss of free on-street parking was a big deal. And with the bridge construction looming, in the end, it was an easy decision to make. She said she's thrilled for Haverhill that Lupoli Companies of Lawrence is building a mixed-use complex next to its parking garage. She added, quote, I think in 5 years, the area will be bustling. We were just ahead of our time. Harbor Place is a joint venture between the Planning Office for Urban Affairs of the Archdiocese of Boston and Greater Haverhill Foundation. Allison Gulabicki, Executive Director of the Greater Haverhill Foundation, told WHAV in an email, the space vacated by Wellness Hot Yoga has not yet been leased. She wrote, quote, over the coming weeks, we'll evaluate the space and determine its highest and best use. We hope to continue to build positive momentum and are optimistic that the right opportunity for this space will present itself in the near future. Well, Johnny and Friends New England, an organization that seeks to bring practical help and gospel hope to people with disabilities around the world, is holding its annual Golf Invitational fundraiser at the Renaissance Golf Club in Haverhill. According to its website, quote, each golfer is invited to approach the day not simply as a tournament, but as an opportunity to make a significant and generous investment in transforming lives with the hope of Christ. After your round of golf, we'll kick off the evening with the dinner, followed by an inspiring program featuring stories of families whose lives have been forever changed through this ministry. Johnny and Friends New England Area Director Maria DeGenova describes the organization.
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0: office of a larger international organization called Johnny and Friends, and it's our vision to see a world where every person with a disability finds hope, dignity, and their place in the body of Christ.
2: The invitational is open to a total of 72 golfers, and a large space Johnny and Friends seeks to raise $120,000. DeGenova says, quote, "It's a small community of 72 golfers looking to make a significant impact. If you're almost as passionate about giving as you are about playing golf, Johnny and Friends would love to hear from you." DeGenova says Johnny and Friends' first golf tournament took place in 2021 at Renaissance. She says Renaissance provides Johnny and Friends with the course for the entire day, which gives families of those with disabilities a chance to have fun and mingle with golfers as well. The Invitational is going to be taking place Monday, September 14th, and it opens with registration at 10:30 that morning, followed by a shotgun start beginning at noon, fundraising dinner for participants, spouses, and guests at 5:15, and concludes at 7:45. The group said spouses who don't play golf are invited for dinner and the program. DeGenova invites those who want to learn about making a significant impact through the Johnny and Friends golf community, or are a family living with disability who wants to get connected, to email maria.degenova@johnnyandfriends.org or visit johnnyandfriends.org/New England. DeGenova says that families looking for a church community, community of belonging, or a support group are also welcome to reach out. The Haverhill Public Health Department plans two back-to-school vaccine clinics over the next few weeks to meet immunization requirements. Clinics are scheduled for Thursday, August 20th, and Tuesday, September 1st, both from 1 to 3 at the Haverhill Citizen Center at 10 Welcome Street. Those with health insurance are asked to bring their cards, but uninsured children are also welcome. Appointments may be made by calling Mary Ryan at 978-374-2390, extension 3900. And Haverhill's Museum of Printing is offering art workshops for kids Thursdays in August. The series kicks off with a paper-making workshop today, starting at 10 this morning, and another one at noon. Parents are welcome to stay and assist. The series continues with foam hand printing, and that's going to be on Thursday, August 13th. Simple scrap journal making on Thursday, August 20th, and historic printing using the museum's historic collection of type and woodcuts on Thursday, August 27th, all at the museum at 15 Thornton Avenue in Haverhill. Viva Transit's Route 1 bus stops at Thornton Avenue. Workshops are $10. Those interested in registering are advised to visit museumofprinting.org. In WHAV sports, the Red Sox beat the White Sox last night 4-0. Two teams meet again tonight at Fenway Park. Currently 75 degrees in downtown Haverhill at 8:07. There's always more in the next newscast and at WHAV.net, where you can sign up for the Wavelengths Local News e-newspaper. From the Edwin V. Johnson Newsroom, this is Wynn Damon.
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5: AP News, I'm Marcela Sanchez. Investigators are looking at why a plane was allowed to take off as President Trump's helicopter approached. The AP's Ed Donahue reports.
6: Marine One had left the White House with the president on board and was approaching Reagan National Airport near Washington Tuesday. It's an apparent violation of safety procedures put in place after last year's mid-air collision between an airliner and an Army helicopter in the same area. 67 people were killed. In this case, the airplane that took off was climbing above Marine One as the helicopter approached, so the two aircraft were not on a collision course. The FAA says the air traffic controller was in contact with both the commercial pilot and Marine One pilot at the time. The White House emphasizes President Trump was never in any danger. Ed Donahue, Washington.
5: Iran says it's in the final stage of drafting an agreement on the Strait of Hormuz. The strait is crucial to global shipping and energy supplies. President Trump has said a deal could be announced this week. The Israeli military says two soldiers have died in an explosion in southern Lebanon. This marks the first Israeli deaths since a truce with Hezbollah began in June. Israeli forces launched strikes in southern Lebanon, accusing Hezbollah of violating the ceasefire. Talks between Lebanese and Israeli negotiators in Rome were cut short due to the escalation. A Senate committee is set to vote today whether to hold Dr. Anthony Fauci in contempt of Congress and refer him to the Justice Department for potential prosecution. Fauci invoked his Fifth Amendment right against self-incrimination more than 100 times and refused to answer questions at a hearing last week focused on his handling of the COVID-19 pandemic. More on this and other stories at apnews.com. This is AP News. The AP's Lisa Dwyer reports on a new AP NORC poll on how Americans view the impact of extreme heat.
7: A new AP NORC poll finds that Americans are increasingly noticing the impact of extreme heat on their lives. According to the survey, U.S. adults nationally have become more likely to say that extreme heat has had either a major impact or a minor impact on their travel or vacation plans, electricity bills, their sleep, their families' outdoor activities, and more since 2024. Much of that shift was among people who live in the West or Midwest. At the same time, belief in climate change has declined slightly since last year, with Democrats more likely than Republicans to say that extreme heat has had a major impact on their lives.
5: Firefighters established containment lines around the perimeters of all three Spokane, Washington wildfires. The massive blazes have displaced tens of thousands of people. I'm Marcela Sanchez, AP News.
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9: Good morning. Now your wave weather forecast for Haverhill and the Merrimack Valley. Skies will be partly cloudy, warm and humid for every Thursday, high around 89. Southwest winds 10 to 15 miles per hour. Clear skies tonight, breezy, humid, low around 72. Southwest winds 10 to 20. Partly cloudy and hot, scattered afternoon thunderstorms Friday, high around 92. Our weekend outlook, spotty afternoon thunderstorms, otherwise partly cloudy with highs in the mid-80s Saturday and Sunday. I'm WHAV meteorologist James Coffington. Your next wave weather in 30 minutes.
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All right. Well, where do you want me to start? Right now, 75 degrees outside the WHAV building at 30 Howe Street, downtown Haverhill. Meteorologist James Covington says that it's going to be partly cloudy today, warm and humid with a high of 89, and clear skies tonight, breezy and humid with the low of 72 for tomorrow.

0: and a little slow in the Lafayette Square area. And 125 Main Street, slow around the lights near the Plateau Line, also in the downtown area, the Basler Bridge section. Viva Transit telling us all the buses are operating on or close to schedule. And the next train from Haverhill to Boston, well, that's going to be leaving at 8:27. And if you miss that one, it's going to be at 9:57. Our next guest coming up is going to be Pastor Kenneth Young for the Calvary Baptist Church. And he's going to be talking about sneakers and stuff like that. What's he have on? Oh, he's wearing sneakers today, too. And so that's coming up in just a minute or so right here on The Wave, 97.9 WHAV.
1: AP Sports, I'm Lisa Dwyer. Missing a trio of injured sluggers in the middle of their lineup, the New York Yankees were limited to four hits in a 3-1 loss to the St. Louis Cardinals as the stadium lights went dark several times during the game. The Yankees have mustered two runs or fewer in six of the past seven games. New York Mets rookie Jeffrey Yawn struck out the first batter he faced in the majors in a 6-5 win over Cleveland. Luke Kuechly being inducted into the Pro Football Hall of Fame. He played eight seasons with the Carolina Panthers, earning numerous accolades, including NFL Defensive Player of the Year in 2013. Despite his career being cut short by concussions, his ability to anticipate plays made him a formidable opponent. And it's the opening round of the Wyndham Championship, the final regular season event on the PGA Tour, decides the top 70 to reach the postseason. I'm Lisa Dwyer, AP Sports.
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3: 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In the Edwin B. Johnson Newsroom, this is Jennifer Cosgrove.
0: It is The Wave, 97.9 WHAV, and in the studio is Pastor Kenneth Young from the Calvary Baptist Church. And, Pastor, good morning to you. Thanks for joining me today.
4: Good morning. Thank you for having me.
0: It's a pleasure to have you here, and I was kidding you about your sneakers, but what type of sneakers are they?
4: Oh, we doing this win on Thursday morning? These are Jordan 11s.
0: What? Oh, I lost track when they changed from kids. A quick question before we get into what you're really here to talk about. Have you been over to the historic New England website, or not the website, but on Essex Street, they have the
4: museum.
0: They have the museum, and they have sneakers over there.
4: Yes, I've seen pictures. I haven't been inside the building yet, but plan to go.
0: All right. Well, the reason we're talking about sneakers, it's very timely. Why don't you tell us about it?
4: Yeah, so Calvary Baptist Church on August 15th, from 12 noon until 4 p.m., we're having our back-to-school community block party, and we're calling the Sneaker Drive. So we started this about... it was actually last year. I challenged the church. Was like, hey, if we can just try to get 30 pairs of sneakers in, new sneakers for our community. We know several people, nonprofit, other organizations do back-to-school supplies, which is great. We will have some of that as well. But what we were looking at as well is seeing that some of our children.

0: inside of our church and even in our community, they didn't have good shoes to go back to school with. And if we're honest, we know bullying is a problem in schools. It was when I was younger in school as well. And that was one thing that we thought maybe we could do a sneaker drive. That would be one thing that parents would have to worry about.
1: So are you looking for people to bring sneakers to you, buy the sneakers and bring them to you?
0: Sure, if they want to do that. We've been collecting. I believe on last Tuesday, we were so grateful for Senator Feingold in his office. They dropped some shoes off as well. And so, you know, you can message us through our Facebook. We'll make sure that we get the time and place for you to drop them off. But we give them out. Last year, we had over 30. We had a line down the street. People were coming, and we saw that people were in need, and we were able to give out all of our shoes. So we're grateful.
1: Now, as far as the event that's going to be taking place on August 15th, a Saturday, you got besides the sneakers, you have some other things going on.
0: Yeah, food, music. We're going to have, you know, good food, of course, games, gift cards going to be given away, contests. We've annually done like a pie eating contest as well, and that's always fun. People who have vendors, they may come up to their tables and shop the vendors. But we have other information and educational things that's going to help our children as they prepare to go back to school.
1: I was talking with somebody yesterday about apple pies. What type of pies would you have?
0: I believe last year they had apple pie as well. Yeah.
1: All right. So so the sneakers these would be geared for kids. Mm-hmm. And I'm thinking sizes 6 and up.
0: Yes, that would be great. And then, you know, we have some people who are younger, you know, kindergarten, first grade, second grade. But we've gone all the way up. I wear a size 14, so I'm always trying to make sure, because it's so hard to find in stores, that I'm able to donate that as well. Because we have some teenagers, as you know, are in large sizes, and it could be hard for parents to find those shoe sizes as well.
1: Oh, yeah. Going shoe shopping is not one of my favorite things, but if somebody can do it for you, that works out really well.
0: Yes.
1: All right, so that is your like your back to school kickoff event, huh?
0: Yes, it is, and we, you know, it's a lot that's happening in our world. Again, I mentioned bullying earlier. Some of our parents, I know, maybe. Anxious about sending their kids back to school again, as many parents may be. And then, of course, on the other end, it's like we also know that some kids are getting the best nutritional moments while they're in school, whether it's breakfast and lunch. And so we just want to make sure that we do on our part. Omar McRoberts says in his book, Streets of Glory, that we ought to pastor our block. And so 13 Ashton Street, we want to do our job and try to make sure that we're able to make an impact in our community by doing this, whether it's giving away shoes, food, gift cards, educational material, and even just praying for people who are dealing with pain and difficult things that they may be dealing with.
1: Yeah, you can't solve all the problems in the world, but you can in your neighborhood, right?
0: Exactly. Yeah, everybody can do their part.
1: Okay. Well, now, are you doing other school supplies too, backpacks and things like that?
0: I don't think we're doing backpacks this year. We have in the past, just because we found out that so many other organizations, nonprofits, are doing backpacks and you know, heavy on the school supplies. And so we want to do something a little bit different, and so they can come by and at least get some gift cards if they win those, as well as the shoes.
1: Okay, and the gift cards, any particular stores?
0: No, they're random. Okay. Yep, there's a variety, yep.
1: Okay. Well, it sounds like you've got it all going on. You have it all planned out. The music, can you tell me the who's going to be doing that for you?
0: I'm sure our choir's going to sing, and there's going to be a mix of playing music throughout the whole entire event.
1: Okay. Yeah. Now, after this, once you get into the fall season, I'm sure you have some other things going on?
0: Yeah, I mean, of course, you know, Thanksgiving will be coming up right after that. And so we'll be doing our best job to make sure folks have something to eat during Thanksgiving. Annually, we've done what we call a love feast, where we invite people from our community and people inside of our church just to have a great Thanksgiving meal. We normally feed people a hot meal twice a month anyway. But this is a different type of Thanksgiving meal. I mean, you're talking about turkey dressing, all of the fixings, as we would say, where I'm from. And so we just, you know, love on people because we know times can be tough for folks. And as we've experienced, even with people who come into our church to get a hot meal, sometimes it's not that they don't have money. They don't have the community that they need.
1: Oh, okay. I understand that. So, Calvary Baptist Church, 15 Ashland Street.
0: 13 Ashland Street.
1: 13?
0: Yes, 13.
1: 13, okay. Where's 15? What's in there?
0: I think 16 is across the street, which is the UU Church. So, although we're great partners, and we're so grateful for our partnership for decades, but we're at 13 Ashland Street.
1: Okay. I will make the adjustment. Well, all right. Well, thank you. Pastor, is there anything else you'd like to add?
0: No, we're just grateful for this opportunity to share with the Greater Haverhill community, and we're asking everybody to come out. And we also just asking folks to be mindful that this can be a very tense time for people who are sending their children back to schools.
1: So boys' sneakers, girls' sneakers?
0: All the sneakers, yep.
1: Everybody wears sneakers.
0: Everybody needs them, yep. Yeah.
1: All right. Well, thank you so much, and keep us informed, too, okay?
0: Thank you. Will do.
1: All right. Pastor Kenneth Young, Calvary Baptist Church, 13 Ashland Street in Haverhill. Our guest this morning right here on The Wave, 97.9 WHAV.
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1: Good morning. 77 degrees right now in downtown Haverhill at 8:31. The forecast for today, meteorologist James Covington says it's going to be partly cloudy, warm and humid, and the high of 89 degrees. We'll take a look at the full forecast following this news. I'm Wynn Damon. Checking traffic right now, 495 north and southbound in Haverhill. Northbound side looks good. Southbound side slowing down as you approach the Ward Hill Connector. 97 in Haverhill, a little bit slow right around Lafayette Square. At 125 Main Street, slow around the lights near the Plateau Line. Also on Main near Marsh Avenue and in the downtown area, the Basler Bridge section and portions of the Brantford area, right around the fire station and the Hunking School. Viva Transit telling us all the buses are operating on or close to schedule. And the next train from Haverhill to Boston, that's going to be leaving at 9:57. In the news, it was hard to tell whether Governor Maura Healey hosted a party or bill signing ceremony when she signed legislation yesterday that the governor and lawmakers say provides the strongest immigrant protections in the country. The new law, known as the Protect Act, arose as a top priority for lawmakers and the governor amid intensified immigration law enforcement efforts led by President Donald Trump. The law expands protections against warrantless civil immigration arrests at courthouses, as well as public schools, child care centers, and health care facilities. During a bill signing ceremony in Chelsea, Healey said, quote, "I think that we can agree that we need immigration reform in this country. We can agree we need controls at the border. We can also agree that ICE is so wrong in what it's doing, and ICE needs to be stopped here in Massachusetts and around this country." Among those issuing statements in support was Senator Pavel Piano, representing Lawrence, Haverhill, and Methuen, a member of the Massachusetts Black and Latino Caucus, Legislative Caucus. He said, quote, "The passage of the Protect Act reaffirms Massachusetts' commitment to fairness, due process, and human dignity. No family should have to choose between taking a child to school, seeking medical care, or appearing in court because they're afraid. As someone who, as a child, immigrated from the Dominican Republic, I understand the importance of living in a state that honors the promise that hard work and contributing to your community should open doors and not close them." Caucus Chair and Haverhill Representative Andy Vargas added, quote, "The Protect Act is the culmination of over 18 months of speaking to impacted families, advocates, and law enforcement, including chiefs of police and DAs. The Massachusetts Black and Latino Legislative Caucus wrote a bill that had bipartisan support and was constitutionally sound. That bill was or has found allies in every room across the state house." He added, quote, "Immigrants are the pillar of our country, and Massachusetts will not allow our resources to drive them out. This law has earned praise from constituents, advocates, police chiefs, and district attorneys alike." While supporters celebrated the bill signing on Wednesday, opponents raised concerns. Republican gubernatorial candidate Brian Shortsleeve issued a statement saying that by signing the bill, Healey, quote, "prioritizes politics over public safety, as the law will limit cooperation between state and federal law enforcement officers." The Massachusetts Coalition for Immigration Reform said the law is, quote, "an ill-advised measure that assigns a higher priority to ideology than to public safety, and by any measure, illegal immigration is economically and socially harmful." Healey emphasized the law as a public safety measure. The governor also said the conversation surrounding immigration protections is not finished. She added, quote, "there will be ugliness coming out of today. There will be ugly rhetoric. There will be meanness. There will be cruelty. There will be racist tirades. You see it online and elsewhere. Okay, listen, we'll be strong. We'll be tough. We know what's right. We know how to protect ourselves. We know how to protect public safety. And we know what we need to do because we know how terrible, terrible ICE has been in Massachusetts and around this country, and this is about stopping it.
2: Business Bulletin.
1: And parking issues and the reconstruction of the nearby PFC Ralph T. Basler Bridge recently prompted the owner of Wellness Hot Yoga at Harbor Place in downtown Haverhill to close her studio. Terry Almquist told WHAV she and her partner, Michael Goh, could not see a way to keep their business growing with the financial pressures they're facing. Almquist said, quote, first, we lost our free parking with the construction of the new parking garage, and then we knew with the bridge construction, getting here was going to be all the harder. We never did feel Haverhill embraced us. Most of our clients were driving in from Andover and North Andover. Haverhill residents would try us out one time and not come back. Almquist is now seeing her clients at Choice Fitness in North Andover. Goh's working on opening a new studio, most likely in North Andover. And she said that she established her business 18 years ago in East Mill in North Andover. And as WHAV reported at the time, she moved to Harbor Place 4 years ago. Almquist added, quote, we're very proud of the studio we built. In addition to yoga, we offered saunas, massages, and facials. It's especially sad because Haverhill's my hometown. We tried very hard to make this work, but it just wasn't financially viable. Almquist said she tried to work with Laz, manager of the new private parking garage opposite Harbor Place, to offer valet parking for her clients. She said, quote, when you're coming to yoga 5 days a week, having to pay for parking just increases your costs. So the loss of free on-street parking was a big deal. And with the bridge construction looming, in the end, it was an easy decision to make. She said she's thrilled for Haverhill that Lupoli Companies of Lawrence is building a mixed-use complex next to its parking garage. Almquist said, quote, I think in 5 years the area will be bustling. We were just ahead of our time. Harbor Place is a joint venture between the Planning Office for Urban Affairs of the Archdiocese of Boston and Greater Haverhill Foundation. Allison Gulubicki, executive director of the Greater Haverhill Foundation, told WHAV in an email that the space vacated by Wellness Hot Yoga has not yet been leased. She said, wrote, quote, over the coming weeks, we'll evaluate the space and determine its highest and best use. We hope to continue to build positive momentum and are optimistic that the right opportunity for this space will present itself in the near future. In WHAV sports, the Red Sox beat the White Sox last night 4-0 at Fenway Park. Two teams meet again tonight. Currently 77 degrees in downtown Haverhill at 839. There's always more in the next newscast and at WHAV.net, where you can sign up for the Wavelengths local news e-newspaper. From the Edwin V. Johnson Newsroom, this is Wynn Damon.
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5: From around the world, these are the AP international news headlines. Iran says it's in the final stage of drafting an agreement on the Strait of Hormuz waterway with Oman. Iranian Deputy Foreign Minister Hazim Gharibabadi said Wednesday that negotiations were on the verge of being finalized. A new report by rights group Physicians for Human Rights Israel has warned that Israel's policies are pushing the West Bank healthcare system to collapse by withholding payments due to key services. Health workers at the epicenter of Congo's Ebola outbreak are protesting over unpaid wages since May, when the outbreak was first declared. At a crisis meeting in Morocco, FIFA staff members have apologised for errors made over Gianni Infantino's failed plan to sell stakes in the World Cup, but announced they support him to remain as FIFA president. I'm Karen Shamas.
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2: Wave Weather!
7: Good morning. Now your Wave Weather forecast for Haverhill and the Merrimack Valley. Skies will be partly cloudy, warm and humid for every Thursday, high around 89. Southwest winds 10 to 15 miles per hour. Clear skies tonight, breezy, humid, low around 72. Southwest winds 10 to 20. Partly cloudy and hot, scattered afternoon thunderstorms Friday, high around 92. Our weekend outlook, spotty afternoon thunderstorms, otherwise partly cloudy with ice in the mid-80s Saturday and Sunday. I'm WHAV meteorologist James Cuffington. Your next Wave Weather in 30 minutes.
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0: It is the Wave 97.9 WHAV, dragging the line because it's so hot and humid that you're just dragging around. You know how it goes, right? Well, there you go, Tommy James. And we also heard prior to that, besides that, we heard Bobby Goldsboro. I haven't heard Bobby Goldsboro's song in quite some time. And we have a guest that's going to be joining us, State Representative Adrienne Ramos. She'll be here before you know it on the line, and we'll have a chance to chat with her. As far as the weather goes, 77 degrees outside the WHAV studio and the building at 30 Howe Street, downtown Haverhill. Meteorologist James Covington says that for today, it's going to be partly cloudy, warm and humid, 89 degrees. Clear skies tonight, breezy, humid, low of 72 for tomorrow. Scattered afternoon thunderstorms, partly cloudy, hot, and 92 degrees. And the weekend forecast, spot thunderstorms, otherwise partly cloudy, with the temperature in the mid-80s Saturday and Sunday. Traffic-wise, 495 north and southbound in Haverhill. Northbound side looks good. Southbound side a little bit slow, right around the Ward Hill connector. 97 in Haverhill, slow around the lights near Forest Street. Also Lafayette Square, 125 Main Street, slow around the lights near the Plateau Line, also on Main by Marsh and North Avenue. And in the downtown area, the Bachelor Bridge section, Viva Transit telling us all the buses are operating on or close to schedule. And the next train from Haverhill to Boston, well, that's going to be at 9:57. It's Win for Breakfast on the Wave, 97.9 WHAV.
1: You must remember this. 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
1: As time goes by.
2: Herman Hupfeld wrote As Time Goes By in 1931 for the Broadway show Everybody's Welcome. It's inextricably linked to the film Casablanca, as is Julie Wilson, who played Sam, and made this recording in 1942.
1: No matter what the future brings, as time goes by.
2: The film's screenplay came from an unpublished play, whose original title was Everybody Comes to Rick's. Other than that, little was changed. The script even included this song. In the film, the Rick in question is played by Humphrey Bogart. The song is a reminder of his old love, Ilsa, Ingrid Bergman, and he bans its playing in the bar. But when Ilsa returns, she begs Sam to play the old song. The oft-quoted Play It Again, Sam, never actually appears in the film. But if you missed the beginning of this episode, go to soundbeat.org and, you know, play it again. Soundbeat is produced at the Belfer Audio Archive, Syracuse University Library. I'm Brett Barry.
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0: It is the Wave, 97.9 WHAV, and on the line with us is State Representative Adrienne Ramos. And Adrienne, good morning to you. Thanks for joining me today.
5: Good morning, Wayne. Happy to be here.
0: Well, a pleasure to have you here. may as well start with with the elephant in the room. With the governor signing the Protect Act, everybody seems to be weighing in on that. And I thought that might be a good starting point for you this morning. What are your thoughts on the Protect Act that the governor signed yesterday in Chelsea?
5: Yeah, I mean, listen, I think it is an important act and an important bill and steps that we took to really protect our community members, you know, and make sure that people feel safe going to places where they should feel safe, right? So it prevents civil arrests by ICE from happening in these types of places. So it prevents ICE civil arrests from taking place at court, or at a school, or at a medical office, or a hospital. Because those are the places we want people to feel safe to go. We want kids going to school. We want people getting medical care when they need it. And we want people going to court. We want them to know that if they're going to go testify, you know, against a criminal, that they're not going to be picked up as they're in the courthouse. So it's a really important bill. In that regard, it is a response to what has been happening with ICE since this administration took over in 2025. But regardless, it is still a good policy. And I really want to applaud Haverhill's own Andy Vargas, who really took the lead in putting this bill together with the Black and Latino Caucus. And they were very mindful of making sure that they were meeting people where they were and understood and continued to understand what the concerns were, and put together a bill that really does, push the boundaries of what the state can do versus the federal government. It is very mindful of those constitutional limitations, and I really respect and appreciate that. And on a personal level, I was happy to be able to advocate, some changes and sat and spoke with Rep. Vargas and the chair of the Public Safety Committee and had one of my amendments adopted, which will require law enforcement to expedite certifications of U and T visas, which are visas for trafficking victims or victims of serious crime who have cooperated with law enforcement, so that those certifications are done in a timely fashion before family members age out and are no longer eligible. It's again one thing that we can do to make sure that families stay together and stay feel safe.
0: I'm thinking that you're also in touch with State Senator Pavel Pagliano as well too, since he's right next door.
5: Yes. Yeah.
0: So, tell me a little bit about a little bit more about that amendment that you were able to get into the measure.
5: Yeah, so when people apply for trafficking visas or for what are called U visas, if you are a victim of a crime or witness to a crime and you report it to police and you cooperate with law enforcement and the DA, you are eligible for a visa because we want, again, to provide that protection because we want people reporting crimes and we want to be able to actually prosecute criminals. And, you know, a lot of times people are afraid to come forward and talk about the crimes that they've been victims to or witnesses of because they themselves are afraid of facing deportation. And so this whole U visa carves out a path to citizenship for people who cooperate and their immediate family members. But the immediate family members there are age restrictions. And so if you report something and it's within, 6 months or a year of when a family member is going to age out, this amendment requires that the law enforcement expedite certification of that application so that it is done in a timely fashion before that family member ages out. Because what could happen is, one child could then be excluded from this application because they're over the age of 18. And then you have a parent and children included and then not one child. And we don't want to be in the practice of breaking families up. We don't. I know that's happening at the federal level, but as a state, we really want to protect people and keep families together.
0: Okay, I never. So that is like you. I just get caught up in the weeds. You, the letter U.
5: Yes, the letter U.
0: Okay, yep. All right.
5: And T visas are T for trafficking.
0: Oh, okay. All right, I get that. Well, yeah, I haven't heard anybody talk about that.
5: Yeah, it's just a little component of it because. It is a thoughtful bill. It does a lot. You know, there's been some criticism of it that it hasn't done enough. But I think that it really does go right up to the limits of what we can safely do within the bounds of state law. You know, we are limited in what we can compel and not compel, people outside of, you know, in the federal government from doing. We have those constitutional limits that we have to respect.
0: Well, beyond this, I'm sure that there's plenty of other business to take care of in the Commonwealth. What do you have on your radar?
5: So we had a very busy end of session, and there's a bunch of additional bills that were passed last week that are going to the governor, bills around enhancing child welfare protections, bill around library books and free expression, and there are several bills that are now going to conference report, where both the Senate and the House have passed, or conference committee have passed versions, that we expect to see come out in the fall. That's including an environmental bond bill, our economic development bill, the energy affordability bill, around some election reform, workplace violence. So there's still some work to be done with our rule change. It's allowed us to continue to do the work into the fall. And I think that these will be all very important bills that will have an impact on everyday people in a way that, you know, the PROTECT Act may not necessarily affect your family. But some of these other bills, which we will be continuing to work on, certainly will.
0: So the legislative session, for folks that don't follow along, the legislative session is 2 years long. And so these get to continue on and get hashed out before they get brought before the governor, right?
5: Right. So in past years, traditionally, the last day of session has been July 31st. And there are very, you know, sort of limited opportunities for things to kind of move forward after that. Well, as in response to, the fact that it does often take the full time to get to the point where bills are ready, we did change the rules to allow us to come back into formal session for bills that are in conference committee. And that's why we're going to be able to continue to work on these bills that both the House and the Senate have passed prior to July 31st, so that we can, you know, get those conferenced out and hopefully get them to the governor.
0: All right. And hopefully you'll get a chance to take some time off between now and the start of school, so you can get everybody all set and refreshed and ready to go back and learn stuff, right?
5: Yep, that's the goal. We're gonna take a 1 week and, you know, have some family time before all three are back to three different schools. So I'm sure plenty of parents out there can relate.
0: Oh yeah. Now, do they take the bus or do you drive them around?
5: It is a combination of bus and walk and driving and all the things. Yeah. It will be. We shall see. When I'll talk to you again about this in October when we're a month into three kids in three different schools.
0: I don't want to go to school today. My stomach hurts.
5: all the things.
0: You've heard that one before, I bet. All right.
5: Yeah.
0: Well, Adrian, I want to thank you for joining me today, and thanks for the primer on the changing the rules and how all that stuff works, and your thoughts on the PROTECT Act.
5: All right. Well, thank you so much, and enjoy the rest of the summer.
0: Okay.
5: I will talk to you in September.
0: All right. Thank you so much. State Representative Adrian Ramos, our guest this morning, 15th Essex, or 14th Essex District. There you go. Don't want to put her in the wrong spot. Our guest this morning, right here on The Wave, 97.9 WHAV.
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0: in the news, parking issues and the reconstruction of the nearby PFC Ralph T. Basler Bridge recently prompted the owner of Wellness Hot Yoga at Harbor Place in downtown Haverhill to close her studio. Terry Onquist told WHAV she and her partner, Michael Gu, couldn't see a way to keep their business growing with the financial pressures they're facing. Onquist said, quote, first, we lost our free parking with the construction of a new parking garage, and then we knew with the bridge construction, getting here was going to be all the harder. We never did feel Haverhill embraced us. Most of our clients were driving in from Andover and North Andover. Haverhill residents would try us out one time and not come back. Onquist is now seeing her clients at Choice Fitness in North Andover. Goo's working on opening a new studio, most likely in North Andover. And Onquist said that she established her business 18 years ago in North Andover in the East Mill. As WHAV reported at the time, she moved to Harbor Place 4 years ago. Onquist added, quote, we're very proud of the studio we built. In addition to yoga, we offered saunas, massages, and facials. It's especially sad because Haverhill is my hometown. We tried very hard to make this work, but it just wasn't financially viable. Onquist said she tried to work with Laz, manager of the new private parking garage opposite Harbor Place, to offer valet parking for her clients. She said, quote, when you're coming to yoga 5 days a week, having to pay for parking just increases your cost, so the loss of free on-street parking was a big deal. And with the bridge construction looming, in the end, it was an easy decision to make. She said that she's thrilled for Haverhill that Lupoli Companies of Lawrence is building a mixed-use complex next to its parking garage. Onquist said, quote, I think in 5 years the area will be bustling. We were just ahead of our time. Harbor Place, a joint venture between the Planning Office for Urban Affairs and of the Archdiocese of Boston and Greater Haverhill Foundation. Allison Gulubecki, executive director of the Greater Haverhill Foundation, told WHAV in an email, the space vacated by Wellness Hot Yoga has not yet been released. Gulubecki wrote, quote, over the coming weeks, we'll evaluate the space and determine its highest and best use. We hope to continue to build a positive momentum and are optimistic that the right opportunity for this space will present itself in the near future. Well, Johnny and Friends New England, an organization that seeks to bring, quote, practical help and gospel hope to people with disabilities around the world, is holding its annual golf invitational fundraiser at the Renaissance Golf Club in Haverhill. According to its website, each golfer, quote, is invited to approach the day not simply as a tournament, but as an opportunity to make a significant and generous investment in transforming lives for the hope of Christ. After your round of golf, we'll kick off the evening with dinner, followed by an inspiring program featuring stories of families whose lives have been forever changed through this ministry. Johnny and Friends New England Area Director Maria DeGenova describes the organization for WHAV.
7: Johnny and Friends New England is an area office of a larger international organization called Johnny and Friends, and it's our vision to see a world where every person with a disability finds hope, dignity, and their place in the body of Christ.
0: The Invitational is open to 72 golfers, and Lawrence-based Johnny and Friends seek to raise $120,000. DeGenova says, quote, it's a small community of 72 golfers looking to make a significant impact. If you're almost as passionate about giving as you are about playing golf, Johnny and Friends would love to hear from you. DeGenova says Johnny and Friends' first golf tournament took place in 2021 at Renaissance. She says Renaissance provides Johnny and Friends with the course for the entire day, which gives families of those with disabilities a chance to have fun and mingle with golfers as well. The Invitational is going to be taking place Monday, September 14th. It's open with registration at 10:30 that morning, followed by a shotgun start beginning at noon, fundraising dinner for participants, spouses, and guests at 5:15, and concludes at 7:45. The group says spouses who don't golf are invited for dinner and the program. DeGenova invites those that want to learn about making a significant impact through the Johnny and Friends golf community, or are a family living with disability who wants to get connected, to email maria.degenova@johnnyandfriends.org or visit johnnyandfriends.org/New England. DeGenova says the families looking for a church community of belonging, or a support group are also welcome to reach out. There's always more in the next newscast and at WHAV.net, where you can sign up for the Wavelength's local news e-newspaper. From the Edwin V. Johnson Newsroom, this is Wynn Damon.
8: AP News, I'm Marcela Sanchez. Military officials say the majority of American troops wounded in the Iran war have suffered traumatic brain injuries. The lasting effects of these injuries are raising fresh concerns about the toll of the Iran war. Nearly 700 U.S. service members have been wounded by drone and missile attacks on bases in the Middle East and other fighting. The Pentagon's chief spokesman, Sean Parnell, last month called the vast majority of injuries over a two-week period minor concussions. Iran says it's in the final stage of drafting an agreement with Oman over the Strait of Hormuz. President Trump has said a deal could be announced this week. Iran has insisted on some measure of control over the strait, saying it will not go back to being an open international waterway as it was before the war. A progressive Democrat has notched a massive win in Michigan. AP Washington correspondent Sagar Magani reports.
9: Abdul El-Sayed has won the party's Senate nomination after a bruising primary battle with Congresswoman Haley Stevens. That's a significant shift for Democrats. 8 years ago, El-Sayed was blown out in a gubernatorial primary. Now he and the progressive wing face real tests, uniting a divided party and beating GOP nominee Mike Rogers for a seat vital to Democrat chances of retaking the Senate. As votes were being counted last night, El-Sayed said the party has one goal, no matter who is the nominee.
10: To make sure that Mike Rogers never sees the inside of the U.S. Senate.
9: Sagar Magani, Washington.
8: U.S. futures were mixed ahead of key economic data and continued uncertainty about the conflict in Iran. SpaceX shares rose 3%. More on this and other stories at apnews.com. This is AP News.
11: AP Sports, I'm Lisa Dwyer. Missing a trio of injured sluggers in the middle of their lineup, the New York Yankees were limited to 4 hits in a 3-1 loss to the St. Louis Cardinals as the stadium lights went dark several times during the game. The Yankees have mustered 2 runs or fewer in 6 of the past 7 games. New York Mets rookie Jeffrey Yawn struck out the first batter he faced in the majors in a 6-5 win over Cleveland. Luke Kuechly being inducted into the Pro Football Hall of Fame. He played 8 seasons with the Carolina Panthers, earning numerous accolades, including NFL Defensive Player of the Year in 2013. Despite his career being cut short by concussions, his ability to anticipate plays made him a formidable opponent. And it's the opening round of the Wyndham Championship, the final regular season event on the PGA Tour. I'm Lisa Dwyer, AP Sports.
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12: Good morning. Now your wave weather forecast for Haverhill and the Merrimack Valley. Skies will be partly cloudy, warm and humid for every Thursday, high around 89. Southwest winds 10 to 15 miles per hour. Clear skies tonight, breezy, humid, low around 72. Southwest winds 10 to 20. Partly cloudy and hot, scattered afternoon thunderstorms Friday, high around 92. A weekend outlook, spotty afternoon thunderstorms, otherwise partly cloudy with ice in the mid-80s Saturday and Sunday. I'm WHAV meteorologist James Cuffington. Your next wave weather in 30 minutes.
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0: 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Hats Off to Seniors will be held Tuesday, August 11th at 11 a.m. at the Haverhill Citizens Center, 10 Welcome Street, Haverhill. The performance will celebrate the wit, wisdom, and spirit of oldsters in song and stories. While the program is free, the Council on Aging requests that those interested in attending RSVP by calling the Senior Center at 978-374-2390, extension 3916. 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In the Edwin B. Johnson Newsroom, this is Jennifer Cosgrove.

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4: I'm Marcela Sanchez with an AP News Minute. The AP's Lisa Dwyer reports that unemployment numbers have ticked up.
5: The number of Americans applying for unemployment benefits rose last week, but layoffs remain in the historically healthy range of the past few years. Filings for jobless aid in the week ending August 1st rose by 1,000 to 199,000. The previous week's figure was revised up by 1,000 to 198,000. Last week, the Federal Reserve's preferred inflation metric came in at 3.7% for June, still well above the U.S. Central Bank's 2% target. If inflation remains elevated, Fed officials say they are ready to raise interest rates, raising costs for businesses and making them less likely to hire.
4: U.S. futures were mixed today over continued uncertainty about the conflict in Iran that's hanging over markets, despite what the Trump administration has described as a potential deal to reopen the Strait of Hormuz. I'm Marcela Sanchez.
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6: Good morning. Now your wave weather forecast for Haverhill and the Merrimack Valley. Skies will be partly cloudy, warm and humid for every Thursday, high around 89. Southwest winds 10 to 15 miles per hour. Clear skies tonight, breezy, humid, low around 72. Southwest winds 10 to 20. Partly cloudy and hot, scattered afternoon thunderstorms Friday by around 92. Our weekend outlook, spotty afternoon thunderstorms, otherwise partly cloudy with ice in the mid-80s Saturday and Sunday. I'm WHAV meteorologist James Cuffington. Your next wave weather in 30 minutes.
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0: 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Daytime cruises are 75 minutes long and sunset trips from 6 to 8 p.m. Meet some of Haverhill's bald eagles and the rest of the river's spectacular wildlife as you take in the beauty of the Merrimack that you just can't see from the land aboard the 30-passenger Rachel Carson. 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
7: It's a big boost in vehicle quality. This is Jeff Gilbert with the Car Chronicles. J.D. Power's annual initial quality study of new cars saw a big jump this year. Study author Frank Hanley says one reason, believe it or not, is better cup holders.
8: We now have, you know, obviously a lot more people bringing in the reusable containers that they have that are larger and aluminum. 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
7: The negative remains infotainment systems, issues with confusion, connectivity, and distraction.
8: We're putting a lot more information in those radio screens anymore and a lot more controls where, you know, it takes multiple steps to do things that used to be pretty simple.
7: Ford, which has had recall issues, seeing a big improvement. 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With the Car Chronicles, I'm Jeff Gilbert.

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2: Here's the latest WHAV news. I'm Wynn Damon. It was hard to tell whether Governor Mark Healey hosted a party or a bill signing ceremony when she signed legislation yesterday that the governor and lawmakers say provides the strongest immigrant protections in the country. The new law, known as the PROTECT Act, arose as a top priority for lawmakers and the governor amid intensified immigration law enforcement efforts led by President Donald Trump. The law expands protections against warrantless civil immigration arrests at courthouses, as well as public schools, child care centers, and health care facilities. During a bill signing ceremony in Chelsea, Healey said, quote, "I think we can agree that we need immigration reform in this country. We can agree we need controls of the border. We can also agree that ICE is so wrong in what it's doing, and ICE needs to be stopped here in Massachusetts and around the country." Among those issuing statements in support was Senator Pavel Piano, representing Lawrence, Haverhill, and Methuen, a member of the Massachusetts Black and Latino Legislative Caucus. He said, quote, "The passage of the PROTECT Act reaffirms Massachusetts' commitment to fairness, due process, and human dignity. No family should have to choose between taking a child to school, seeking medical care, or appearing in court because they're afraid. As someone who, as a child, emigrated from the Dominican Republic, I understand the importance of living in a state that honors the promise that hard work and contributing to your community should open doors, not close them." Caucus Chair and Haverhill Representative Andy Vargas added, quote, "The PROTECT Act is the culmination of over 18 months of speaking to impacted families, advocates, and law enforcement, including chiefs of police and DAs. The Massachusetts Black and Latino Legislative Caucus wrote a bill that had bipartisan support and was constitutionally sound. That bill has found allies in every room across the State House." Vargas added, quote, "Immigrants are the pillar of our country, and Massachusetts will not allow our resources to drive them out. This law has earned praise from constituents, advocates, police chiefs, and district attorneys alike." While supporters celebrated the bill's signing on Wednesday, opponents raised concern. Republican gubernatorial candidate Brian Shortsleeve issued a statement saying that by signing the bill, Healey, quote, "prioritizes politics over public safety, as the law would limit cooperation between state and federal law enforcement officers." Massachusetts Coalition for Immigration Reform said the law, quote, "is an ill-advised measure that assigns a higher priority to ideology than to public safety. And by any measure, illegal immigration is economically and socially harmful." Healey emphasized law as a public safety measure. The governor also said the conversation surrounding immigrant protections is not finished. Quote, "There will be ugliness coming out of today. There will be ugly rhetoric. There will be meanness. There will be cruelty. There will be racist tirades. You see it online and elsewhere." She added, quote, "Okay, listen, we'll be strong. We'll be tough. We know what's right. We know how to protect ourselves. We know how to protect public safety. And we know what we need to do because we know how terrible, terrible ICE has been in Massachusetts and around this country. And this is about stopping it."
3: Business Bulletin.
2: Parking issues and the reconstruction of the nearby PFC Ralph T. Basilier Bridge recently prompted the owner of Wellness Hot Yoga at Harbor Place in downtown Haverhill to close her studio. Terry Almquist told WHAV she and her partner, Michael Gu, could not see a way to keep their business growing with the financial pressures they're facing. Almquist said, quote, "First, we lost our free parking with the construction of the new parking garage, and then we knew with the bridge construction, getting here was going to be all the harder. We never did feel Haverhill embraced us. Most of our clients were driving in from Andover and North Andover. Haverhill residents would try us out one time and not come back." Almquist is now seeing her clients at Choice Fitness in North Andover. Gu, she said, is working on opening a new studio, most likely in North Andover. Almquist established her business 18 years ago in East Mill in North Andover, and as WHAV reported at the time, she moved to Harbor Place 4 years ago. Almquist added, quote, "We're very proud of the studio we built. In addition to yoga, we offered saunas, massages, and facials. It's especially sad because Haverhill's my hometown. We tried very hard to make this work, but it just wasn't financially viable." Almquist said she also tried to work with Laz, manager of the new private parking garage opposite Harbor Place, to offer valet parking for her clients. She said, quote, "When you're coming to yoga 5 days a week, having to pay for parking just increases your cost. So the loss of free on-street parking was a big deal. And with the bridge construction looming, in the end, it was an easy decision to make." She said she's thrilled for Haverhill that Lupoli Companies of Lawrence is building a mixed-use complex next to its parking garage, saying, quote, "I think in 5 years the area will be bustling. We were just ahead of our time." Harbor Place is a joint venture between the Planning Office for Urban Affairs of the Archdiocese of Boston and Greater Haverhill Foundation. Allison Gulabicki, executive director of the Greater Haverhill Foundation, told WHAV in an email the space vacated by Wellness Hot Yoga has not yet been leased. She wrote, quote, "Over the coming weeks, we'll evaluate the space and determine its highest and best use. We hope to continue to build positive momentum and are optimistic that the right opportunity for this space will present itself in the near future." And Haverhill's Museum of Printing is offering art workshops for kids Thursdays in August. The series will offer foam hand printing on Thursday, August 13th, simple scrap journal making on Thursday, August 20th, and historic printing using the museum's historic collection of type and woodcuts Thursday, August 27th, all at the museum at 15 Thornton Avenue in Haverhill. MEVA Transit's Route 1 bus stops at Thornton Avenue. Workshops are $10. Those interested in registering are advised to visit museumofprinting.org. In WHAV Sports, the Red Sox take on the White Sox tonight at Fenway Park. There's always more in the next newscast and at WHAV.net, where you can sign up for the Wavelengths Local News e-newspaper. From the Edwin V. Johnson Newsroom, this is Wynn Damon.
0: AP News, I'm Marcela Sanchez. The Senate committee has voted to hold Dr. Anthony Fauci in contempt of Congress and refer him to the Justice Department for potential prosecution. The referral will now head to the office of Washington's U.S. Attorney Jeanine Pirro. The vote comes a week after Fauci invoked his Fifth Amendment right and refused to answer questions at a hearing focused on his handling of the COVID-19 pandemic. President Trump's administration says it plans to overhaul Head Start, tossing out many regulations, including standards for low staff-to-student ratios or requirements to provide services to preschoolers' families. The early education program serves around 700,000 of the nation's most vulnerable children. Officials from the Department of Health and Human Services say the proposed changes would encourage more local decision-making. The AP's Lisa Dwyer reports that unemployment numbers have ticked up.
4: The number of Americans applying for unemployment benefits rose last week, but layoffs remain in the historically healthy range of the past few years. Filings for jobless aid in the week ending August 1st rose by 1,000 to 199,000. The previous week's figure was revised up by 1,000 to 198,000. Last week, the Federal Reserve's preferred inflation metric came in at 3.7% for June, still well above the U.S. Central Bank's 2% target. If inflation remains elevated, Fed officials say they are ready to raise interest rates, raising costs for businesses and making them less likely to hire. I'm Lisa Dwyer.
0: Trump is hosting dozens of Winter Olympians and Paralympians for a Rose Garden reception later today to honor their accomplishments in the 2026 Milano Cortina Games. Stocks are off to a mixed start on Wall Street as more company earnings reports roll in. More stories at apnews.com. This is AP News. AP correspondent Donna Warder reports on a preventative vaccine for people with Lynch syndrome, a family history of cancer, especially colon cancer.
5: Stacy Norton, a doctor at Houston Methodist Hospital, is taking part in one of two U.S. studies to develop a vaccine.
6: In my third year of medical school, I recall hearing a lecture from one of my internal medicine professors about Lynch syndrome. And I thought to myself, wow, I think my family has that.
5: Dr. Eduardo Villar Sanchez does research at UT MD Anderson Cancer Center in Houston.
7: We are cautiously optimistic because we have seen a lowered frequency of advanced lesions in the colonoscopies of the participants after the vaccination.
5: Dr. Norton says so far her colonoscopies have come back with no polyps. I'm Donna Warder.
0: More on this and other stories at apnews.com. I'm Marcela Sanchez, AP News.
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8: Good morning. Now your wave weather forecast for Haverhill and the Merrimack Valley. Skies will be partly cloudy, warm and humid for every Thursday, high around 89. Southwest winds 10 to 15 miles per hour. Clear skies tonight, breezy, humid, low around 72. Southwest winds 10 to 20. Partly cloudy and hot, scattered afternoon thunderstorms Friday, high around 92. Our weekend outlook, spotty afternoon thunderstorms, otherwise partly cloudy with ice in the mid-80s Saturday and Sunday. I'm WHAV meteorologist James Coffington. Your next wave weather in 30 minutes.
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Survivors are invited to a weekly story time at Whittier Birthplace. The free program will be held Tuesdays from 10 to 11 a.m. through Tuesday, August 25th. In addition to a story, a craft project will be offered. The group will meet outside on the grass unless it's raining. Then the event will be held in the Whittier Birthplace Visitor Center. Those attending are advised to bring blankets and chairs. The target age is 3 to 5-year-olds, but younger and older children are welcome. The Whittier Birthplace is located at 305 Whittier Road, Haverhill. 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In the Edwin V. Johnson Newsroom, this is Jennifer Cosgrove.

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6: I'm Marcela Sanchez with an AP News Minute. The Senate committee has voted to hold Dr. Anthony Fauci in contempt of Congress and refer him to the Justice Department for potential prosecution. The referral will now head to the office of Washington's U.S. Attorney Jeanine Pirro. The vote comes a week after Fauci invoked his Fifth Amendment right and refused to answer questions at a hearing focused on his handling of the COVID-19 pandemic. President Trump's administration says it plans to overhaul Head Start, proposing to toss out many of the regulations. The early education program serves around 700,000 of the nation's most vulnerable children. Officials from the Department of Health and Human Services say the proposed changes would encourage more local decision-making. Trump is hosting dozens of Winter Olympians and Paralympians for a Rose Garden reception later today to honor their accomplishments in the 2026 Milano Cortina Games. More stories at apnews.com. I'm Marcela Sanchez.
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8: Good morning. Now your wave weather forecast for Haverhill and the Merrimack Valley. Skies will be partly cloudy, warm and humid for every Thursday, high around 89. Southwest winds 10 to 15 miles per hour. Clear skies tonight, breezy, humid, low around 72. Southwest winds 10 to 20. Partly cloudy and hot, scattered afternoon thunderstorms, track 8 by around 92. Our weekend outlook, spotty afternoon thunderstorms, otherwise partly cloudy with ice in the mid-80s, Saturday and Sunday. I'm WHAV meteorologist James Covington. Your next wave weather in 30 minutes.
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4: Haverhill High School's class of 1966, along with the classes of 1966 at the Old Haverhill Trade School and the Old St. James High School, will celebrate their 60th reunion in a joint celebration. The event will be held Saturday, September 12th, from 5 to 9 p.m. at Haverhill Country Club, 58 Brickett Lane. 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
2: Here's the latest WHAV news. I'm Wynn Damon. Parking issues and the reconstruction of the nearby PFC Ralph T. Basilier Bridge recently prompted the owner of Wellness Hot Yoga at Harbor Place in downtown Haverhill to close her studio. Terry Almquist told WHAV she and her partner, Michael Koo, could not see a way to keep their business growing with the financial pressures they're facing. Almquist said, quote, "First, we lost our free parking with the construction of the new parking garage, and then we knew with the bridge construction, getting here was going to be all the harder. We never did feel Haverhill embraced us. Most of our clients were driving in from Andover and North Andover. Haverhill residents would try us out one time and not come back." Almquist is now seeing her clients at Choice Fitness in North Andover. Goo, she said, is working on opening a new studio, most likely in North Andover. Almquist established her business 18 years ago in East Mill in North Andover, and as WHAV reported at the time, she moved to Harbor Place 4 years ago. Almquist added, quote, "We're very proud of the studio we built. In addition to yoga, we offered saunas, massages, and facials. It's especially sad because Haverhill's my hometown. We tried very hard to make this work, but it just wasn't financially viable." Almquist said she also tried to work with Laz, manager of the new private parking garage opposite Harbor Place, to offer valet parking for her clients. She said, quote, "When you're coming to yoga 5 days a week, having to pay for parking just increases your cost. So the loss of free on-street parking was a big deal. And with the bridge construction looming, in the end, it was an easy decision to make." She said she's thrilled for Haverhill that Lupoli Companies of Lawrence is building a mixed-use complex next to its parking garage, saying, quote, "I think in 5 years the area will be bustling. We were just ahead of our time." Harbor Place is a joint venture between the Planning Office for Urban Affairs of the Archdiocese of Boston and Greater Haverhill Foundation. Allison Gulabicki, executive director of the Greater Haverhill Foundation, told WHAV in an email the space vacated by Wellness Hot Yoga has not yet been leased. She wrote, quote, "Over the coming weeks, we'll evaluate the space and determine its highest and best use. We hope to continue to build positive momentum and are optimistic that the right opportunity for this space will present itself in the near future." Johnny and Friends New England, an organization that seeks to bring, quote, "practical help and gospel hope to people with disabilities around the world," is holding its annual Golf Invitational fundraiser at the Renaissance Golf Club in Haverhill. According to its website, quote, "Each golfer is invited to approach the day not simply as a tournament, but as an opportunity to make a significant and generous investment in transforming lives with the hope of Christ. After your round of golf, we'll kick off the evening with dinner, followed by an inspiring program featuring stories of families whose lives have been forever changed through this ministry." Johnny and Friends New England Area Director Maria DeGenova describes the organization.
3: Johnny and Friends New England is a area office of a larger international organization called Johnny and Friends, and it's our vision to see a world where every person with a disability finds hope, dignity, and their place in the body of Christ.
2: The Invitational is open to a total of 72 golfers. The Lawrence-based Johnny and Friends seeks to raise $120,000. DeGenova says, quote, "It's a small community of 72 golfers looking to make a significant impact. If you're almost as passionate about giving as you are about playing golf, Johnny and Friends would love to hear from you." DeGenova says Johnny and Friends' first golf tournament took place in 2021 at Renaissance. She says Renaissance provides Johnny and Friends with a course for the entire day, which gives families of those with disabilities a chance to have fun and mingle with golfers as well. The Invitational is going to be taking place Monday, September 14th, and it opens with registration at 10:30 that morning, followed by a shotgun start beginning at noon, fundraising dinner for participants, spouses, and guests at 5:15, and concludes at 7:45. The group said that spouses who don't golf are invited to dinner and the program. DeGenova invites those who want to learn about making a significant impact through the Johnny and Friends golf community, or are a family living with disability who wants to get connected, to email maria.degenova@johnnyandfriends.org or visit johnnyandfriends.org/New England. DeGenova says that families looking for a church community, community of belonging, or a support group are also welcome to reach out. The Haverhill Public Health Department is planning two back-to-back school vaccine clinics over the next few weeks to meet immunization requirements. Clinics are scheduled for Thursday, August 20th and Tuesday, September 1st, both from 1 to 3 at the Haverhill Citizen Center at 10 Welcome Street. Those with health insurance are asked to bring their cards, but uninsured children are also welcome. Appointments may be made by calling Mary Ryan at 978-374-2390, extension 3900. And Haverhill's Museum of Printing is offering art workshops for kids Thursdays in August, with the series continuing Thursday, August 13th, with foam hand printing, simple scrap journal making Thursday, August 20th, and historic printing using the museum's historic collection of type and woodcuts Thursday, August 27th, all at the museum at 15 Thornton Avenue. MEVA Transit's Route 1 bus stops at Thornton Avenue. Workshops are $10. Those interested in registering are advised to visit museumofprinting.org. In WHAV Sports, the Boston Red Sox take on the White Sox tonight at Fenway Park. There's always more in the next newscast and at WHAV.net, where you can sign up for the Wavelength's local news e-newspaper. From the Edwin V. Johnson Newsroom, this is Wynn Damon.
0: Good morning, I'm Ed Donahue. The Senate Committee on Homeland Security and Governmental Affairs voted to hold Dr. Anthony Fauci in contempt of Congress and referred him to the Justice Department for potential prosecution. He refused to answer questions from Kentucky Republican Rand Paul's committee at a hearing last week about his handling of the COVID-19 pandemic.
4: Dr. Fauci faced no risk of federal prosecution. All he had to do was tell the truth. More than 100 times, though, he refused.
0: Fauci received a pardon from former President Joe Biden. He said during the hearing, Paul was determined to get him to say anything that could vindicate his repeated public pledges that he end up behind bars. Ranking Democrat Michigan's Gary Peters says this sets a dangerous precedent.
5: If this committee now seeks to punish a witness for asserting their constitutional protected Fifth Amendment rights, future witnesses will argue that appearing before Congress exposes them to punishment regardless of whether they comply with the subpoena and invoke a constitutional protection.
0: The Fauci referral goes to the U.S. Attorney's Office in Washington. A new study calculates human-caused climate change doubled the likelihood of the tinderbox weather conditions that sparked Canada's massive summer wildfires. Jonathan Boucher is fire scientist with Canada's Forest Service.
6: The forest is managed. The drought is making most of the fuel available. So if there's an ignition, any fuel or most fuel would tend to burn in those extreme conditions.
0: Smoke from the fires in Canada have spread into the U.S. Crews have taken advantage of cooler weather to begin getting a handle on wildfires that have displaced tens of thousands of people around Spokane, Washington. Prosecutors in Israel have charged a settler with the killing of a Palestinian activist last year in the West Bank. This is AP News. Rising temperatures are impacting people's lives.
7: A new AP North poll finds that Americans are increasingly noticing the impact of extreme heat on their lives. According to the survey, U.S. adults nationally have become more likely to say that extreme heat has had either a major impact or a minor impact on their travel or vacation plans, electricity bills, their sleep, their families' outdoor activities, and more since 2024. Much of that shift was among people who live in the West or Midwest. At the same time, belief in climate change has declined slightly since last year, with Democrats more likely than Republicans to say that extreme heat has had a major impact on their lives. I'm Lisa Dwyer.
0: Italy placed all major cities under the highest heat alert as Europe faces a severe heat wave. Extreme weather has set a national temperature record in Austria, fueled wildfires in France. I'm Ed Donahue, AP News.
8: Wave weather. Good morning. Now your wave weather forecast for Haverhill and the Merrimack Valley. Skies will be partly cloudy, warm and humid for every Thursday, high around 89. Southwest winds 10 to 15 miles per hour. Clear skies tonight, breezy, humid, low around 72. Southwest winds 10 to 20. Partly cloudy and hot, scattered afternoon thunderstorms Friday, high around 92. Our weekend outlook, spotty afternoon thunderstorms, otherwise partly cloudy with ice in the mid-80s Saturday and Sunday. I'm WHAV meteorologist James Cuffington. Your next wave weather in 30 minutes.
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Very hot summer's day, when I thought I'd lay myself down to rest in a big field of tall grass. I lay there in the sun and felt it caressing my face as I fell asleep and dreamed. I dreamed I was in a Hollywood movie, and that I was the star of the movie. This really blew my mind, the fact that me, an overfed, long-haired, leaping gnome, should be the star of a Hollywood movie.

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In her hand was a bottle of wine, in the other a glass. She poured some of the wine from the bottle into the glass and raised it to her lips.

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2: 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In the Edwin B. Johnson Newsroom, this is Jennifer Cosgrove.

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4: Good morning, I'm Ed Donahue with an AP News Minute. A Senate committee voted to hold Dr. Anthony Fauci in contempt of Congress over his refusal to answer questions at a COVID-19 hearing last week. It sets up a referral to the Justice Department for potential investigation. Wisconsin Republican Ron Johnson voted yes on contempt of Congress against the longtime former infectious disease specialist.
5: The American people want answers to legitimate questions that some of them only Anthony Fauci, Saint Fauci, Mr. Science could answer. And even though we have quotes of him saying, I'm not afraid of any oversight committee, I'm happy to talk to any oversight committee, I have nothing to hide. That's not the position he took.
4: Fauci says he invoked his Fifth Amendment rights because he feared committee chair Rand Paul would use something he said to try to put him in jail. Last year, he received a pardon from then-President Joe Biden. I'm Ed Donahue.
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6: Good morning. Now your wave weather forecast for Haverhill and the Merrimack Valley. Skies will be partly cloudy, warm and humid for every Thursday, high around 89. Southwest winds 10 to 15 miles per hour. Clear skies tonight, breezy, humid, low around 72. Southwest winds 10 to 20. Partly cloudy and hot, scattered afternoon thunderstorms Friday, high around 92. Our weekend outlook, spotty afternoon thunderstorms, otherwise partly cloudy with ice in the mid-80s Saturday and Sunday. I'm WHAV meteorologist James Cuffington. Your next wave weather in 30 minutes.
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4: 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The fundraiser will be held Thursday, September 10th at 5:30 p.m. at Bradford Country Club, 201 Chadwick Road, Haverhill. 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
1: WHAV LP Haverhill. Here's the latest WHAV news. I'm Wynn Damon. It was hard to tell whether Governor Mark Healey hosted a party or a bill signing ceremony when she signed legislation yesterday that the governor and lawmakers say provides the strongest immigrant protections in the country. The new law, known as the PROTECT Act, arose as a top priority for lawmakers and the governor amid intensified immigration law enforcement efforts led by President Donald Trump. The law expands protections against warrantless civil immigration arrests at courthouses, as well as public schools, child care centers, and health care facilities. During a bill signing ceremony in Chelsea, Healey said, quote, "I think we can agree that we need immigration reform in this country. We can agree we need controls of the border. We can also agree that ICE is so wrong in what it's doing, and ICE needs to be stopped here in Massachusetts and around the country." Among those issuing statements in support was Senator Pavel Piano, representing Lawrence Haverhill and Methuen, a member of the Massachusetts Black and Latino Legislative Caucus. He said, quote, "The passage of the PROTECT Act reaffirms Massachusetts' commitment to fairness, due process, and human dignity. No family should have to choose between taking a child to school, seeking medical care, or appearing in court because they're afraid. As someone who, as a child, emigrated from the Dominican Republic, I understand the importance of living in a state that honors the promise that hard work and contributing to your community should open doors, not close them." Caucus Chair and Haverhill Representative Andy Vargas added, quote, "The PROTECT Act is the culmination of over 18 months of speaking to impacted families, advocates, and law enforcement, including chiefs of police and DAs. The Massachusetts Black and Latino Legislative Caucus wrote a bill that had bipartisan support and was constitutionally sound. That bill has found allies in every room across the State House." Vargas added, quote, "Immigrants are the pillar of our country, and Massachusetts will not allow our resources to drive them out. This law has earned praise from constituents, advocates, police chiefs, and district attorneys alike." While supporters celebrated the bill's signing on Wednesday, opponents raised concern. Republican gubernatorial candidate Brian Shortsleeve issued a statement saying that by signing the bill, Healey, quote, "prioritizes politics over public safety, as the law would limit cooperation between state and federal law enforcement officers." Massachusetts Coalition for Immigration Reform said the law, quote, "is an ill-advised measure that assigns a higher priority to ideology than to public safety. And by any measure, illegal immigration is economically and socially harmful." Healey emphasized law as a public safety measure. The governor also said the conversation surrounding immigrant protections is not finished. Quote, "There will be ugliness coming out of today. There will be ugly rhetoric. There will be meanness. There will be cruelty. There will be racist tirades. You see it online and elsewhere." She added, quote, "Okay, listen, we'll be strong. We'll be tough. We know what's right. We know how to protect ourselves. We know how to protect public safety. And we know what we need to do because we know how terrible, terrible ICE has been in Massachusetts and around this country. And this is about stopping it."
2: Business Bulletin.
1: Parking issues and the reconstruction of the nearby PFC Ralph T. Basilier Bridge recently prompted the owner of Wellness Hot Yoga at Harbor Place in downtown Haverhill to close her studio. Terry Almquist told WHAV she and her partner, Michael Gu, could not see a way to keep their business growing with the financial pressures they're facing. Almquist said, quote, "First, we lost our free parking with the construction of the new parking garage, and then we knew with the bridge construction, getting here was going to be all the harder. We never did feel Haverhill embraced us. Most of our clients were driving in from Andover and North Andover. Haverhill residents would try us out one time and not come back." Almquist is now seeing her clients at Choice Fitness in North Andover. Gu, she said, is working on opening a new studio, most likely in North Andover. Almquist established her business 18 years ago in East Mill in North Andover, and as WHAV reported at the time, she moved to Harbor Place 4 years ago. Almquist added, quote, "We're very proud of the studio we built. In addition to yoga, we offered saunas, massages, and facials. It's especially sad because Haverhill's my hometown. We tried very hard to make this work, but it just wasn't financially viable." Almquist said she also tried to work with Laz, manager of the new private parking garage opposite Harbor Place, to offer valet parking for her clients. She said, quote, "When you're coming to yoga 5 days a week, having to pay for parking just increases your cost. So the loss of free on-street parking was a big deal. And with the bridge construction looming, in the end, it was an easy decision to make." She said she's thrilled for Haverhill that Lupoli Companies of Lawrence is building a mixed-use complex next to its parking garage, saying, quote, "I think in 5 years the area will be bustling. We were just ahead of our time." Harbor Place is a joint venture between the Planning Office for Urban Affairs of the Archdiocese of Boston and Greater Haverhill Foundation. Allison Gulabicki, executive director of the Greater Haverhill Foundation, told WHAV in an email the space vacated by Wellness Hot Yoga has not yet been leased. She wrote, quote, "Over the coming weeks, we'll evaluate the space and determine its highest and best use. We hope to continue to build positive momentum and are optimistic that the right opportunity for this space will present itself in the near future." And Haverhill's Museum of Printing is offering art workshops for kids Thursdays in August. The series will offer foam hand printing on Thursday, August 13th, simple scrap journal making on Thursday, August 20th, and historic printing using the museum's historic collection of type and woodcuts Thursday, August 27th, all at the museum at 15 Thornton Avenue in Haverhill. MEVA Transit's Route 1 bus stops at Thornton Avenue. Workshops are $10. Those interested in registering are advised to visit museumofprinting.org. In WHAV Sports, the Red Sox take on the White Sox tonight at Fenway Park. There's always more in the next newscast and at WHAV.net, where you can sign up for the Wavelengths Local News e-newspaper. From the Edwin V. Johnson Newsroom, this is Wynn Damon.
0: AP News, I'm Ed Donahue. A Senate committee voted along party lines to hold Dr. Anthony Fauci in contempt of Congress.
3: And refer him to the Justice Department for potential prosecution over his refusal to answer questions more than 100 times at a hearing last week focused on his handling of the COVID-19 pandemic. Committee Chairman Senator Rand Paul.
4: We are voting on whether a witness who has received the benefit of a sweeping federal pardon can be ordered by this committee to answer questions and then defy that order without consequence.
3: Ranking Member Senator Gary Peters and other Democrats say Fauci has a well-founded fear of self-incrimination given a public desire by Republicans to seek his prosecution.
5: They will point directly to this vote as a justification for refusing to appear at all.
3: I'm Lisa Dwyer.
0: The Food and Drug Administration approved a new flu vaccine for older people, the first made with the same mRNA technology that was key to ending the COVID-19 pandemic. Iran says it's in the final stage of drafting an agreement on the Strait of Hormuz with Oman. Vice President J.D. Vance told Fox News, Iranians are very difficult people.
6: We're kind of in the middle of the game, and I think people are trying to prejudge exactly how this is going to go. I can tell you with confidence it's going to go in a place that is good for the United States of America, but we're going to use all the tools that we have, military, economic, diplomatic, to make sure we bring this thing to the right resolution.
0: Oil prices have moved higher. The Trump administration says it plans to overhaul Head Start, tossing out many of the regulations that are the hallmark of the early education program for the nation's poorest children. Regulators in Britain say they won't intervene in Paramount's $81 billion takeover of Warner Brothers Discovery. The deal has been delayed in the U.S. as a challenge from states makes its way through court. This is AP News.
7: I'm Seth Sutel, and this is Markets in a Minute. Stocks are off to a mixed start on Wall Street as more company earnings reports roll in. The S&P 500 was little changed in the first hour of trading Thursday. The index set its latest all-time high on Tuesday. The Dow slipped 119 points. That's about 0.2%. The NASDAQ composite was up 0.4%. Molson Coors rose 1.6% after reporting results that came in ahead of forecasts. Honeywell Aerospace sank 20% after its results fell short. The price of Brent crude rose 2% to just over $80 a barrel. Treasury yields moved higher in the bond market. The yield on the 10-year Treasury rose to 4.64%. Seth Sutel, New York.
8: European soccer's governing body, UEFA, is retaining its threat to boycott FIFA competitions after FIFA apologized for its failed plan to sell stakes in the World Cup. UEFA wants FIFA President Gianni Infantino out. I'm Ed Donahue, AP News.
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9: Good afternoon. Now your wave weather forecast for Haverhill and the Merrimack Valley. Partly cloudy, warm and humid for every Thursday afternoon, high near 89. Southwest winds 10 to 15 miles per hour. Clear skies tonight, breezy, humid, low around 72. Southwest winds 10 to 20. Partly cloudy and hot, scattered afternoon thunderstorms Friday, high around 92. Our weekend outlook, spotty afternoon thunderstorms, otherwise partly cloudy with ice in the mid-80s Saturday and Sunday. I'm WHAV meteorologist James Cuffington. Your next wave weather in 30 minutes.
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3: 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In the Edwin B. Johnson Newsroom, this is Jennifer Cosgrove.

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5: I'm Ed Donahue with an AP News Minute. Jalapeno peppers from a farm in Mexico have been linked to a salmonella outbreak. The CDC says the grower is in Sinaloa, Mexico, and the chili peppers were moved into the U.S. by Coast Citrus Distributors. The company has recalled the peppers and is notifying customers, including major Mexican food chains. At least 35 people in 27 states became sick. Most cases are in Minnesota and Colorado. Chipotle and Qdoba have removed jalapenos from their restaurants. The FDA is investigating whether any of the jalapenos went to grocery stores. Within hours or days of being exposed to salmonella, infected people can suffer from diarrhea, fever, and stomach cramps. It usually lasts 4 to 7 days, and most people recover without treatment. Health authorities in Congo are monitoring passengers from a boat after a traveler died with Ebola-like symptoms. Congo has been battling an Ebola outbreak. More than 1,800 people have died. I'm Ed Donahue.
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6: Good afternoon. Now your wave weather forecast for Haverhill and the Merrimack Valley. Partly cloudy, warm and humid for every Thursday afternoon, high near 89. Southwest winds 10 to 15 miles per hour. Clear skies tonight, breezy, humid, low around 72, southwest winds 10 to 20. Partly cloudy and hot, scattered afternoon thunderstorms Friday by around 92. Our weekend outlook, spotty afternoon thunderstorms, otherwise partly cloudy with ice in the mid-80s Saturday and Sunday. I'm WHAV meteorologist James Cuffington. Your next wave weather in 30 minutes.
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6: 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The play, which includes audience interaction, will be performed Thursday, August 13th at 1 p.m. at the Haverhill Citizens Center, 10 Welcome Street, Haverhill. Three actors will play multiple roles with the audience serving as super sleuths to help identify the murderer. Tickets are free, but those interested in attending are asked to RSVP by calling the Council on Aging at 978-374-2390, as seats are limited. The event is underwritten with a grant from the Haverhill Cultural Council. Submit your own nonprofit events and announcement at least 3 weeks in advance. 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In the Edwin V. Johnson Newsroom, this is Jennifer Cosgrove.

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2: Here's the latest WHAV news. I'm Wynn Damon. Parking issues and the reconstruction of the nearby PFC Ralph T. Basilier Bridge recently prompted the owner of Wellness Hot Yoga at Harbor Place in downtown Haverhill to close her studio. Terry Almquist told WHAV she and her partner, Michael Gu, could not see a way to keep their business growing with the financial pressures they're facing. Almquist said, quote, "First, we lost our free parking with the construction of the new parking garage, and then we knew with the bridge construction, getting here was going to be all the harder. We never did feel Haverhill embraced us. Most of our clients were driving in from Andover and North Andover. Haverhill residents would try us out one time and not come back." Almquist is now seeing her clients at Choice Fitness in North Andover. Gu, she said, is working on opening a new studio, most likely in North Andover. Almquist established her business 18 years ago in East Mill in North Andover, and as WHAV reported at the time, she moved to Harbor Place 4 years ago. Almquist added, quote, "We're very proud of the studio we built. In addition to yoga, we offered saunas, massages, and facials. It's especially sad because Haverhill's my hometown. We tried very hard to make this work, but it just wasn't financially viable." Almquist said she also tried to work with Laz, manager of the new private parking garage opposite Harbor Place, to offer valet parking for her clients. She said, quote, "When you're coming to yoga 5 days a week, having to pay for parking just increases your cost. So the loss of free on-street parking was a big deal. And with the bridge construction looming, in the end, it was an easy decision to make." She said she's thrilled for Haverhill that Lupoli Companies of Lawrence is building a mixed-use complex next to its parking garage, saying, quote, "I think in 5 years the area will be bustling. We were just ahead of our time." Harbor Place is a joint venture between the Planning Office for Urban Affairs of the Archdiocese of Boston and Greater Haverhill Foundation. Allison Gulabicki, executive director of the Greater Haverhill Foundation, told WHAV in an email the space vacated by Wellness Hot Yoga has not yet been leased. She wrote, quote, "Over the coming weeks, we'll evaluate the space and determine its highest and best use. We hope to continue to build positive momentum and are optimistic that the right opportunity for this space will present itself in the near future." Johnny and Friends New England, an organization that seeks to bring, quote, practical help and gospel hope to people with disabilities around the world, is holding its annual golf invitational fundraiser at the Renaissance Golf Club in Haverhill. According to its website, quote, "Each golfer is invited to approach the day not simply as a tournament, but as an opportunity to make a significant and generous investment in transforming lives with the hope of Christ. After your round of golf, we'll kick off the evening with dinner, followed by an inspiring program featuring stories of families whose lives have been forever changed through this ministry." Johnny and Friends New England Area Director Maria DeGenova describes the organization.
3: Johnny and Friends New England is an area office of a larger international organization called Johnny and Friends, and it's our vision to see a world where every person with a disability finds hope, dignity, and their place in the body of Christ.
2: The Invitational is open to a total of 72 golfers. The Lawrence-based Johnny and Friends seeks to raise $120,000. DeGenova says, quote, "It's a small community of 72 golfers looking to make a significant impact. If you're almost as passionate about giving as you are about playing golf, Johnny and Friends would love to hear from you." DeGenova says Johnny and Friends' first golf tournament took place in 2021 at Renaissance. She says Renaissance provides Johnny and Friends with a course for the entire day, which gives families of those with disabilities a chance to have fun and mingle with golfers as well. The Invitational is going to be taking place Monday, September 14th, and it opens with registration at 10:30 that morning, followed by a shotgun start beginning at noon, fundraising dinner for participants, spouses, and guests at 5:15, and concludes at 7:45. The group said that spouses who don't golf are invited to dinner and the program. DeGenova invites those who want to learn about making a significant impact through the Johnny and Friends golf community, or are a family living with disability who wants to get connected, to email maria.degenova@johnnyandfriends.org or visit johnnyandfriends.org/New England. DeGenova says that families looking for a church community, community of belonging, or a support group are also welcome to reach out. The Haverhill Public Health Department is planning two back-to-back school vaccine clinics over the next few weeks to meet immunization requirements. Clinics are scheduled for Thursday, August 20th and Tuesday, September 1st, both from 1 to 3 at the Haverhill Citizens Center at 10 Welcome Street. Those with health insurance are asked to bring their cards, but uninsured children are also welcome. Appointments may be made by calling Mary Ryan at 978-374-2390, extension 3900. And Haverhill's Museum of Printing is offering art workshops for kids Thursdays in August, with the series continuing Thursday, August 13th, with foam hand printing, simple scrap journal making Thursday, August 20th, and historic printing using the museum's historic collection of type and woodcuts Thursday, August 27th, all at the museum at 15 Thornton Avenue. MEVA Transit's Route 1 bus stops at Thornton Avenue. Workshops are $10. Those interested in registering are advised to visit museumofprinting.org. In WHAV Sports, the Boston Red Sox take on the White Sox tonight at Fenway Park. There's always more in the next newscast and at WHAV.net, where you can sign up for the Wavelength's local news e-newspaper. From the Edwin V. Johnson Newsroom, this is Wynn Damon.
0: AP News. I'm Ed Donahue. A Senate committee voted to hold Dr. Anthony Fauci in contempt of Congress over his refusal to answer questions at a COVID-19 hearing last week. It sets up a referral to the Justice Department for potential investigation. Wisconsin Republican Ron Johnson voted yes on contempt of Congress against the longtime former infectious disease specialist.
4: The American people want answers to legitimate questions that some of them only Anthony Fauci, St. Fauci, Mr. Science could answer. And even though we have quotes of him saying, I'm not afraid of any oversight committee, I'm happy to talk to any oversight committee, I have nothing to hide, that's not the position he took.
0: Fauci says he invoked his Fifth Amendment rights because he feared committee chair Rand Paul would use something he said to try to put him in jail. Last year, he received a pardon from then-President Joe Biden. Connecticut Democrat Richard Blumenthal says this is not productive.
5: This kind of show trial is no way to elicit the important information that the country needs to know.
0: Jalapeno peppers from a farm in Mexico have been linked to a salmonella outbreak. The CDC says the grower is in Sinaloa, Mexico, and the chili peppers were moved into the U.S. by Coast Citrus Distributors. The company has recalled the peppers and is notifying customers, including major Mexican food chains. At least 345 people in 27 states became sick. Most of the cases are in Minnesota and Colorado. President Volodymyr Zelensky says Ukraine has hit more oil facilities deep inside Russia. The attacks are part of Kyiv's efforts to undermine Moscow's wartime economy. Houthi rebels have launched attacks in central and eastern Yemen, killing at least 30 government troops. A source tells the AP the Kennedy Center board will meet next week to consider whether to move forward with a two-year closure at the Kennedy Center to allow for renovations. This is AP News. The world's slowest organ concert has made a chord change. Here's the AP's David Kenyon.
6: This is Halberstadt, Germany, where a composition by American avant-garde composer John Cage has been playing continuously since 2001 and isn't scheduled to end until the year 2640. Today marks only the 17th chord change since the performance began almost 25 years ago. Organ builders will add one new pipe, expanding the music from 7 sounding notes to 8, as visitors from around the world gather to witness a chord change that lasts just minutes. It's an extraordinary idea, a work of art designed to outlive everyone taking part today. Every chord change, depending on a new generation of musicians, volunteers and craftspeople acting as its steward. Together, they're keeping the performance alive across centuries.
0: The composition is called Organ as Slow as Possible. I'm Ed Donahue, AP News.
7: Wave weather! Good afternoon. Now your wave weather forecast for Haverhill and the Merrimack Valley. Partly cloudy, warm and humid for every Thursday afternoon, high near 89. Southwest winds 10 to 15 miles per hour. Clear skies tonight, breezy, humid, low around 72. Southwest winds 10 to 20. Partly cloudy and hot, scattered afternoon thunderstorms Friday, high around 92. Our weekend outlook, spotty afternoon thunderstorms, otherwise partly cloudy with eyes in the mid-80s Saturday and Sunday. I'm WHAV meteorologist James Cuffington. Your next wave weather in 30 minutes.
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3: 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An important part of the program is talking with area newsmakers, giving you a direct link on the latest information on what's happening in the greater Haverhill area. Recently, I spoke with Haverhill Fire Chief Christopher Sassati about the process of getting a new fire truck.
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5: I'm Ed Donahue with an AP News Minute. A Senate committee voted to hold Dr. Anthony Fauci in contempt for refusing to answer COVID-19 questions. It could lead to a Justice Department investigation into whether Fauci properly exercised his constitutional Fifth Amendment rights at a hearing last week. Kentucky Republican Rand Paul is the committee chair.
6: Dr. Fauci faced no risk of federal prosecution. All he had to do was tell the truth. More than 100 times, though, he refused.
5: Fauci's lawyer says this continues Senator Paul's personal vendetta against his client. Ranking Democrat Michigan's Gary Peters pointed out this is going to the Justice Department without a vote in the full Senate.
7: If this committee now seeks to punish a witness for asserting their constitutional protected Fifth Amendment rights, future witnesses will argue that appearing before Congress exposes them to punishment regardless of whether they comply.
5: Fauci was pardoned before former President Biden left office. I'm Ed Donahue.
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8: Good afternoon. Now your Wave weather forecast for Haverhill and the Merrimack Valley. Partly cloudy, warm and humid for every Thursday afternoon. High near 89. Southwest winds 10 to 15 miles per hour. Clear skies tonight, breezy, humid, low around 72, southwest winds 10 to 20. Partly cloudy and hot, scattered afternoon thunderstorms Friday, high around 92. Our weekend outlook, spotty afternoon thunderstorms, otherwise partly cloudy with ice in the mid-80s Saturday and Sunday. I'm WHAV meteorologist James Cuffington. Your next Wave weather in 30 minutes.
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7: 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Participants should expect to go home with two pieces of jewelry. 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In the Edwin B. Johnson Newsroom, this is Jennifer Cosgrove.

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2: Here's the latest WHAV news. I'm Wynn Damon. It was hard to tell whether Governor Mark Healey hosted a party or a bill signing ceremony when she signed legislation yesterday that the governor and lawmakers say provides the strongest immigrant protections in the country. The new law, known as the PROTECT Act, arose as a top priority for lawmakers and the governor amid intensified immigration law enforcement efforts led by President Donald Trump. The law expands protections against warrantless civil immigration arrests at courthouses, as well as public schools, child care centers, and health care facilities. During a bill signing ceremony in Chelsea, Healey said, quote, "I think we can agree that we need immigration reform in this country. We can agree we need controls of the border. We can also agree that ICE is so wrong in what it's doing, and ICE needs to be stopped here in Massachusetts and around the country." Among those issuing statements in support was Senator Pavel Piano, representing Lawrence Haverhill and Methuen, a member of the Massachusetts Black and Latino Legislative Caucus. He said, quote, "The passage of the PROTECT Act reaffirms Massachusetts' commitment to fairness, due process, and human dignity. No family should have to choose between taking a child to school, seeking medical care, or appearing in court because they're afraid. As someone who, as a child, emigrated from the Dominican Republic, I understand the importance of living in a state that honors the promise that hard work and contributing to your community should open doors, not close them." Caucus Chair and Haverhill Representative Andy Vargas added, quote, "The PROTECT Act is the culmination of over 18 months of speaking to impacted families, advocates, and law enforcement, including chiefs of police and DAs. The Massachusetts Black and Latino Legislative Caucus wrote a bill that had bipartisan support and was constitutionally sound. That bill has found allies in every room across the State House." Vargas added, quote, "Immigrants are the pillar of our country, and Massachusetts will not allow our resources to drive them out. This law has earned praise from constituents, advocates, police chiefs, and district attorneys alike." While supporters celebrated the bill's signing on Wednesday, opponents raised concern. Republican gubernatorial candidate Brian Shortsleeve issued a statement saying that by signing the bill, Healey, quote, "prioritizes politics over public safety, as the law would limit cooperation between state and federal law enforcement officers." Massachusetts Coalition for Immigration Reform said the law, quote, "is an ill-advised measure that assigns a higher priority to ideology than to public safety. And by any measure, illegal immigration is economically and socially harmful." Healey emphasized law as a public safety measure. The governor also said the conversation surrounding immigrant protections is not finished. Quote, "There will be ugliness coming out of today. There will be ugly rhetoric. There will be meanness. There will be cruelty. There will be racist tirades. You see it online and elsewhere." She added, quote, "Okay, listen, we'll be strong. We'll be tough. We know what's right. We know how to protect ourselves. We know how to protect public safety. And we know what we need to do because we know how terrible, terrible ICE has been in Massachusetts and around this country. And this is about stopping it."
3: Business Bulletin.
2: Parking issues and the reconstruction of the nearby PFC Ralph T. Basilier Bridge recently prompted the owner of Wellness Hot Yoga at Harbor Place in downtown Haverhill to close her studio. Terry Almquist told WHAV she and her partner, Michael Gu, could not see a way to keep their business growing with the financial pressures they're facing. Almquist said, quote, "First, we lost our free parking with the construction of the new parking garage, and then we knew with the bridge construction, getting here was going to be all the harder. We never did feel Haverhill embraced us. Most of our clients were driving in from Andover and North Andover. 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Almquist is now seeing her clients at Choice Fitness in North Andover. Gu, she said, is working on opening a new studio, most likely in North Andover. Almquist established her business 18 years ago in East Mill in North Andover, and as WHAV reported at the time, she moved to Harbor Place 4 years ago. Almquist added, quote, "We're very proud of the studio we built. In addition to yoga, we offered saunas, massages, and facials. It's especially sad because Haverhill's my hometown. We tried very hard to make this work, but it just wasn't financially viable." Almquist said she also tried to work with Laz, manager of the new private parking garage opposite Harbor Place, to offer valet parking for her clients. She said, quote, "When you're coming to yoga 5 days a week, having to pay for parking just increases your cost. So the loss of free on-street parking was a big deal. And with the bridge construction looming, in the end, it was an easy decision to make." She said she's thrilled for Haverhill that Lupoli Companies of Lawrence is building a mixed-use complex next to its parking garage, saying, quote, "I think in 5 years the area will be bustling. We were just ahead of our time." Harbor Place is a joint venture between the Planning Office for Urban Affairs of the Archdiocese of Boston and Greater Haverhill Foundation. Allison Gulabicki, executive director of the Greater Haverhill Foundation, told WHAV in an email the space vacated by Wellness Hot Yoga has not yet been leased. She wrote, quote, "Over the coming weeks, we'll evaluate the space and determine its highest and best use. We hope to continue to build positive momentum and are optimistic that the right opportunity for this space will present itself in the near future." And Haverhill's Museum of Printing is offering art workshops for kids Thursdays in August. The series will offer foam hand printing on Thursday, August 13th, simple scrap journal making on Thursday, August 20th, and historic printing using the museum's historic collection of type and woodcuts Thursday, August 27th, all at the museum at 15 Thornton Avenue in Haverhill. MEVA Transit's Route 1 bus stops at Thornton Avenue. Workshops are $10. Those interested in registering are advised to visit museumofprinting.org. In WHAV Sports, the Red Sox take on the White Sox tonight at Fenway Park. There's always more in the next newscast and at WHAV.net, where you can sign up for the Wavelengths Local News e-newspaper. From the Edwin V. Johnson Newsroom, this is Win Damon.
0: AP News, I'm Ed Donahue. Kentucky Republican Senator Rand Paul's committee voted to hold Dr. Anthony Fauci in contempt of Congress over his refusal to answer questions at a hearing on his handling of the COVID-19 pandemic.
4: Many of these questions can be answered only by Dr. Fauci. He answered none of them. There will be another pandemic. The time to determine which legislative reforms are necessary to ensure that the mistakes of the past are not repeated is now. Not later.
0: The vote sets up a referral to the Justice Department for potential investigation. Fauci's attorney says it's part of Paul's vendetta against the longtime infectious disease specialist. Connecticut Democrat Richard Blumenthal says Fauci did get a pardon from former President Biden.
5: Well, he has no pardon for anything he does or says after January of 2025. So the idea that somehow he's covered by a pardon in these proceedings is absolutely mythical.
0: Fauci's attorney also says Paul is abusing his power by trying to weaponize the Justice Department. The FDA has approved a new flu vaccine
6: for older people, the first made with the same mRNA technology that was key to ending the COVID-19 pandemic. Moderna says the FDA granted full approval for Emflusiva's use in people ages 50 to 64 based on a study of 40,000 people that found 27% fewer flu cases among people who got the new shot compared with those who got a different common flu vaccine brand. Vaccines made with mRNA technology are faster to produce than other types of flu vaccines. I'm Lisa Dwyer.
0: Prosecutors in Israel have charged a settler with the killing of a Palestinian activist last year in the West Bank. On Wall Street, oil prices are higher and stocks are lower. More information at apnews.com. This is AP News. Support for FIFA's president is wavering.
7: FIFA has said it is sorry for mistakes that were made over Gianni Infantino's failed plan to sell stakes in the World Cup, and that senior staff still supports the FIFA president. The reaffirmation of support for Infantino was announced by top officials at an emergency meeting in Morocco. World Soccer's governing body attempted to present a unified front with calls for him to step down. The show of support comes a day after Canadian Prime Minister Mark Carney publicly claimed a lack of faith in the FIFA head.
8: But certainly I don't have confidence in Mr. Infantino after this point. Given what transpired.
7: Carney said Infantino committed a fatal governance failure by not consulting senior advisers, including FIFA's chief operating officer and board members. I'm Karen Shamas.
0: I'm Ed Donahue, AP News.
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9: Good afternoon. Now your wave weather forecast for Haverhill and the Merrimack Valley. Partly cloudy, warm and humid for every Thursday afternoon, high near 89. Southwest winds 10 to 15 miles per hour. Clear skies tonight, breezy, humid, low around 72. Southwest winds 10 to 20. Partly cloudy and hot, scattered afternoon thunderstorms Friday by around 92. Our weekend outlook, spotty afternoon thunderstorms, otherwise partly cloudy with ice in the mid-80s Saturday and Sunday. I'm WHAV meteorologist James Coffington. Your next wave weather in 30 minutes.
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2: May the Supreme Legislator grant that we be worthy of...

Haverhill's Calvary Baptist Church is collecting new sneakers for its second annual back-to-school community block party and sneaker drive. The event will be held Saturday, August 15th at the church, 15 Ashland Street, Haverhill. Food and beverages will be available, and several community organizations are setting up resource tables. The fee for vendors interested in participating is $20. 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Last year, the church gave out 125 pairs of sneakers to deserving young people entering kindergarten to grade 12. Submit your own nonprofit events and announcement at least 3 weeks in advance. 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In the Edwin B. Johnson Newsroom, this is Jennifer Cosgrove.

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3: I'm Ed Donahue with an AP News Minute. A new study calculates human-caused climate change doubled the likelihood of the tinderbox weather conditions that sparked Canada's massive summer wildfires. President Trump has been angry with Canada.
4: They're not managing their forests properly, and the wind has a tendency to blow.
3: A study by World Weather Attribution points to the U.S.'s huge historical emissions of heat-trapping gases from the burning of coal, oil, and gas.
5: What we're facing here is more of a climate-related problem than a forest management problem.
3: Fire scientist Jonathan Boucher with Canada's Forest Service says, however the forest is managed, the drought is making the most of the fuel available.
5: Greenhouse gas emission is leading to increased temperature globally. Different areas are being affected differently.
3: Scientists say the study makes sense and reflects a world where hotter and drier conditions are making fires burn more often and more intensely. I'm Ed Donahue.
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7: Good afternoon. Now your wave weather forecast for Haverhill and the Merrimack Valley. Partly cloudy, warm and humid for every Thursday afternoon, high near 89. Southwest winds 10 to 15 miles per hour. Clear skies tonight, breezy, humid, low around 72. Southwest winds 10 to 20. Partly cloudy and hot, scattered afternoon thunderstorms Friday, high around 92. Our weekend outlook, spotty afternoon thunderstorms, otherwise partly cloudy with eyes in the mid-80s Saturday and Sunday. I'm WHAV meteorologist James Covington. Your next wave weather in 30 minutes.
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2: Here's the latest WHAV news. I'm Wynn Damon. Parking issues and the reconstruction of the nearby PFC Ralph T. Basilier Bridge recently prompted the owner of Wellness Hot Yoga at Harbor Place in downtown Haverhill to close her studio. Terry Almquist told WHAV she and her partner, Michael Gu, could not see a way to keep their business growing with the financial pressures they're facing. Almquist said, quote, "First, we lost our free parking with the construction of the new parking garage, and then we knew with the bridge construction, getting here was going to be all the harder. We never did feel Haverhill embrace us. Most of our clients were driving in from Andover and North Andover. Haverhill residents would try us out one time and not come back." Almquist is now seeing her clients at Choice Fitness in North Andover. Gu, she said, is working on opening a new studio, most likely in North Andover. Almquist established her business 18 years ago in East Mill in North Andover, and as WHAV reported at the time, she moved to Harbor Place 4 years ago. Almquist added, quote, "We're very proud of the studio we built. In addition to yoga, we offered saunas, massages, and facials. It's especially sad because Haverhill's my hometown. We tried very hard to make this work, but it just wasn't financially viable." Almquist said she also tried to work with Laz, manager of the new private parking garage opposite Harbor Place, to offer valet parking for her clients. She said, quote, "When you're coming to yoga 5 days a week, having to pay for parking just increases your cost. So the loss of free on-street parking was a big deal. And with the bridge construction looming, in the end, it was an easy decision to make." She said she's thrilled for Haverhill that Lupoli Companies of Lawrence is building a mixed-use complex next to its parking garage, saying, quote, "I think in 5 years the area will be bustling. We were just ahead of our time." Harbor Place is a joint venture between the Planning Office for Urban Affairs of the Archdiocese of Boston and Greater Haverhill Foundation. Allison Gulabicki, executive director of the Greater Haverhill Foundation, told WHAV in an email the space vacated by Wellness Hot Yoga has not yet been leased. She wrote, quote, "Over the coming weeks, we'll evaluate the space and determine its highest and best use. We hope to continue to build positive momentum and are optimistic that the right opportunity for this space will present itself in the near future." Johnny and Friends New England, an organization that seeks to bring, quote, "practical help and gospel hope to people with disabilities around the world," is holding its annual golf invitational fundraiser at the Renaissance Golf Club in Haverhill. According to its website, quote, "Each golfer is invited to approach the day not simply as a tournament, but as an opportunity to make a significant and generous investment in transforming lives with the hope of Christ. After your round of golf, we'll kick off the evening with dinner, followed by an inspiring program featuring stories of families whose lives have been forever changed through this ministry." Johnny and Friends New England Area Director Maria DeGenova describes the organization.
3: Johnny and Friends New England is a area office of a larger international organization called Johnny and Friends, and it's our vision to see a world where every person with a disability finds hope, dignity, and their place in the body of Christ.
2: The Invitational is open to a total of 72 golfers. The Lawrence-based Johnny and Friends seeks to raise $120,000. DeGenova says, quote, "It's a small community of 72 golfers looking to make a significant impact. If you're almost as passionate about giving as you are about playing golf, Johnny and Friends would love to hear from you." DeGenova says Johnny and Friends' first golf tournament took place in 2021 at Renaissance. She says Renaissance provides Johnny and Friends with a course for the entire day, which gives families of those with disabilities a chance to have fun and mingle with golfers as well. The Invitational is going to be taking place Monday, September 14th, and it opens with registration at 10:30 that morning, followed by a shotgun start beginning at noon, fundraising dinner for participants, spouses, and guests at 5:15, and concludes at 7:45. The group said that spouses who don't golf are invited to dinner and the program. DeGenova invites those who want to learn about making a significant impact through the Johnny and Friends golf community, or are a family living with disability who wants to get connected, to email maria.degenova@johnnyandfriends.org or visit johnnyandfriends.org/New England. DeGenova says that families looking for a church community, community of belonging, or a support group are also welcome to reach out. The Haverhill Public Health Department is planning two back-to-back school vaccine clinics over the next few weeks to meet immunization requirements. Clinics are scheduled for Thursday, August 20th and Tuesday, September 1st, both from 1 to 3 at the Haverhill Citizen Center at 10 Welcome Street. Those with health insurance are asked to bring their cards, but uninsured children are also welcome. Appointments may be made by calling Mary Ryan at 978-374-2390, extension 3900. And Haverhill's Museum of Printing is offering art workshops for kids Thursdays in August, with the series continuing Thursday, August 13th, with foam hand printing, simple scrap journal making Thursday, August 20th, and historic printing using the museum's historic collection of type and woodcuts Thursday, August 27th, all at the museum at 15 Thornton Avenue. MEVA Transit's Route 1 bus stops at Thornton Avenue. Workshops are $10. Those interested in registering are advised to visit museumofprinting.org. In WHAV Sports, the Boston Red Sox take on the White Sox tonight at Fenway Park. There's always more in the next newscast and at WHAV.net, where you can sign up for the Wavelength's local news e-newspaper. From the Edwin V. Johnson Newsroom, this is Wynn Damon.
0: I'm Ed Donahue. A Senate committee voted to hold former infectious disease specialist Dr. Anthony Fauci in contempt of Congress over refusal to answer questions at a COVID hearing last week. Kentucky Republican Senator Rand Paul leads the committee.
4: We're voting on whether a witness who has received the benefit of a sweeping federal pardon can be ordered by this committee to answer questions and then defy that order without consequence.
0: Fauci says Paul has a vendetta against him. Ranking member Michigan Democrat Gary Peters says the vote sets a bad precedent.
5: If this committee now seeks to punish a witness for asserting their constitutional protected Fifth Amendment rights, future witnesses will argue that appearing before Congress exposes them to punishment regardless of whether they comply with the subpoena and invoke a constitutional protection. They will point directly to this vote as a justification for refusing to appear at all.
0: The vote sends a referral to prosecute Fauci to the Justice Department, overriding a vote in the full Senate. The AP's Lisa Dwyer reports the Trump administration is moving ahead on an overhaul of Head Start,
6: a key early education program for the nation's poorest children. Officials from the Department of Health and Human Services say the changes, now posted online, would encourage more local decision-making by eliminating many federal regulations. The program currently serves around 700 vulnerable children, including those who are homeless or in foster care. The proposed changes would replace extensive federal regulations with state and local requirements. Experts warn it may also lower standards. The public has 60 days to weigh in. I'm Lisa Dwyer.
0: Police in Toronto have arrested a 19-year-old and a 15-year-old in the second shooting at the U.S. consulate in 5 months, saying the attack was carried out as part of a gun-for-hire network linked to other violent crimes in Canada's largest city. This is AP News. A rights group warns Israel's decision to withhold Palestinian tax revenues in the West Bank are pushing the West Bank healthcare system to collapse.
7: The rights group said in the reports released on Thursday that health workers are not being paid and 75% of government hospitals, clinics and pharmacies have reduced functioning once or twice a week. Some of the most impacted are those with cancer, kidney and heart problems. Because Palestinians don't control their own borders, the Palestinian Authority relies on Israel to collect taxes on goods that enter the West Bank through Israeli ports. But rights groups for decades have accused Israel of weaponizing the funds. Since 2023, Israel has withheld at least $2.5 billion in revenues from the West Bank. I'm Karen Chemas.
0: Italy has placed all major cities under the highest heat alert as Europe faces a severe heat wave. I'm Ed Donahue, AP News.
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9: good afternoon. Now your Wave weather forecast for Haverhill and the Merrimack Valley. Partly cloudy, warm and humid for every Thursday afternoon, high near 89. Southwest winds 10 to 15 miles per hour. Clear skies tonight, breezy, humid, low around 72. Southwest winds 10 to 20. Partly cloudy and hot, scattered afternoon thunderstorms Friday, high around 92. Our weekend outlook, spotty afternoon thunderstorms, otherwise partly cloudy with ice in the mid-80s Saturday and Sunday. I'm WHAV meteorologist James Cuffington. Your next Wave weather in 30 minutes.
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2: 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In the Edwin B. Johnson Newsroom, this is Jennifer Cosgrove.

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4: The latest WHAV news, I'm Win Damon. It was hard to tell whether Governor Mara Healey hosted a party or a bill signing ceremony when she signed legislation yesterday that the governor and lawmakers say provides the strongest immigrant protections in the country. The new law, known as the PROTECT Act, arose as a top priority for lawmakers and the governor amid intensified immigration law enforcement efforts led by President Donald Trump. The law expands protections against warrantless civil immigration arrests at courthouses, as well as public schools, child care centers, and health care facilities. During a bill signing ceremony in Chelsea, Healey said, quote, "I think we can agree that we need immigration reform in this country. We can agree we need controls of the border. We can also agree that ICE is so wrong in what it's doing, and ICE needs to be stopped here in Massachusetts and around the country." Among those issuing statements in support was Senator Pavel Piano, representing Lawrence Haverly Methuen, a member of the Massachusetts Black and Latino Legislative Caucus. He said, quote, "The passage of the PROTECT Act reaffirms Massachusetts' commitment to fairness, due process, and human dignity. No family should have to choose between taking a child to school, seeking medical care, or appearing in court because they're afraid. As someone who, as a child, immigrated from the Dominican Republic, I understand the importance of living in a state that honors the promise that hard work and contributing to your community should open doors, not close them." Caucus Chair and Haverhill Representative Andy Vargas added, quote, "The PROTECT Act is the culmination of over 18 months of speaking to impacted families, advocates, and law enforcement, including chiefs of police and DAs. The Massachusetts Black and Latino Legislative Caucus wrote a bill that had bipartisan support and was constitutionally sound. That bill has found allies in every room across the State House." Vargas added, quote, "Immigrants are the pillar of our country, and Massachusetts will not allow our resources to drive them out. This law has earned praise from constituents, advocates, police chiefs, and district attorneys alike." While supporters celebrated the bill's signing on Wednesday, opponents raised concern. Republican gubernatorial candidate Brian Shortsleeve issued a statement saying that by signing the bill, Healey, quote, "prioritizes politics over public safety, as the law would limit cooperation between state and federal law enforcement officers." Massachusetts Coalition for Immigration Reform said the law, quote, "is an ill-advised measure that assigns a higher priority to ideology than to public safety. And by any measure, illegal immigration is economically and socially harmful." Healey emphasized the law as a public safety measure. The governor also said the conversation surrounding immigrant protections is not finished. Quote, "There will be ugliness coming out of today. There will be ugly rhetoric. There will be meanness. There will be cruelty. There will be racist tirades. You see it online and elsewhere." She added, quote, "Okay, listen, we'll be strong. We'll be tough. We know what's right. We know how to protect ourselves. We know how to protect public safety. And we know what we need to do because we know how terrible, terrible ICE has been in Massachusetts and around this country. And this is about stopping it."
2: Business Bulletin.
4: Parking issues and the reconstruction of the nearby PFC Ralph T. Basilier Bridge recently prompted the owner of Wellness Hot Yoga at Harbor Place in downtown Haverhill to close her studio. Terry Almquist told WHAV she and her partner, Michael Gu, could not see a way to keep their business growing with the financial pressures they're facing. Almquist said, quote, First, we lost our free parking with the construction of the new parking garage. And then we knew with the bridge construction, getting here was going to be all the harder. We never did feel Haverhill embrace us. Most of our clients were driving in from Andover and North Andover. Haverhill residents would try us out one time and not come back. Almquist is now seeing her clients at Choice Fitness in North Andover. Gu, she said, is working on opening a new studio, most likely in North Andover. Almquist established her business 18 years ago in East Mill in North Andover, and as WHAV reported at the time, she moved to Harbor Place 4 years ago. Almquist added, quote, "We're very proud of the studio we built. In addition to yoga, we offered saunas, massages, and facials. It's especially sad because Haverhill's my hometown. We tried very hard to make this work, but it just wasn't financially viable." Almquist said she also tried to work with Laz, manager of the new private parking garage opposite Harbor Place, to offer valet parking for her clients. She said, quote, "When you're coming to yoga 5 days a week, having to pay for parking just increases your cost. So the loss of free on-street parking was a big deal. And with the bridge construction looming, in the end, it was an easy decision to make." She said she's thrilled for Haverhill that Lupoli Companies of Lawrence is building a mixed-use complex next to its parking garage, saying, quote, "I think in 5 years the area will be bustling. We were just ahead of our time." Harbor Place is a joint venture between the Planning Office for Urban Affairs of the Archdiocese of Boston and Greater Haverhill Foundation. Allison Gulabicki, executive director of the Greater Haverhill Foundation, told WHAV in an email the space vacated by Wellness Hot Yoga has not yet been leased. She wrote, quote, "Over the coming weeks, we'll evaluate the space and determine its highest and best use. We hope to continue to build positive momentum and are optimistic that the right opportunity for this space will present itself in the near future." And Haverhill's Museum of Printing is offering art workshops for kids Thursdays in August. The series will offer foam hand printing on Thursday, August 13th, simple scrap journal making on Thursday, August 20th, and historic printing using the museum's historic collection of type and woodcuts Thursday, August 27th, all at the museum at 15 Thornton Avenue in Haverhill. MEVA Transit's Route 1 bus stops at Thornton Avenue. Workshops are $10. Those interested in registering are advised to visit museumofprinting.org. In WHAV Sports, the Red Sox take on the White Sox tonight at Fenway Park. There's always more in the next newscast and at WHAV.net, where you can sign up for the Wavelengths Local News e-newspaper. From the Edwin V. Johnson Newsroom, this is Wynn Damon.
0: I'm Ed Donahue with an AP News Minute. Ukraine says it hit more oil facilities deep in Russia.
5: Ukrainian forces targeted refineries in Bashkortostan and the Yaroslavl region in an attempt to weaken Russia's wartime economy. They also hit Russian military patrol boats in the Black Sea. Meanwhile, Russian drone and glide bomb attacks across Ukraine killed at least 3 civilians. Zelensky is urging allies to supply interceptor missiles to bolster Ukraine's air defences. Speaking a day earlier during a meeting with Britain's defence minister, Zelensky said,
6: "This night, again, there's a signal before the winter. We think that we need the unanimity and we need strong support from your country and from all other European friends, that this is a signal also that Russia gives us and to the world that they don't want to stop."
5: Analysts believe Russia is attempting to exhaust Ukraine through endless barrages. I'm Karen Shamas.
0: I'm Ed Donahue.
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7: Good afternoon. Now your wave weather forecast for Haverhill and the Merrimack Valley. Partly cloudy, warm and humid for every Thursday afternoon, high near 89. Southwest winds 10 to 15 miles per hour. Clear skies tonight, breezy, humid, low around 72. Southwest winds 10 to 20. Partly cloudy and hot, scattered afternoon thunderstorms Friday by around 92. Our weekend outlook, spotty afternoon thunderstorms, otherwise partly cloudy with ice in the mid-80s Saturday and Sunday. I'm WHAV meteorologist James Cuffington. Your next wave weather in 30 minutes.
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0: Today is August 6th. On this day in 1989, the Boston Red Sox retired Kyle Yastrzemski's number 8. Only 20 years old when he took over for the great Ted Williams in left field in 1961, he went on to become a legend in his own right. Yastrzemski mastered the tricky bounces from line drives hitting the Green Monster to win 7 Gold Glove Awards. He was also a standout batter, revolutionizing power hitting with his unique corkscrew swing. In 1967, he won baseball's Triple Crown, leading the league in batting average, RBIs, and home runs, something no player has done since. On October 1, 1987, he ended his 23-year career with the Red Sox in an emotional farewell before a sellout crowd at Fenway Park. For more about this and other Mass Moments, go online to massmoments.org. 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
2: Here's the latest WHAV news. I'm Wynn Damon. Parking issues and the reconstruction of the nearby PFC Ralph T. Basilier Bridge recently prompted the owner of Wellness Hot Yoga at Harbor Place in downtown Haverhill to close her studio. Terry Almquist told WHAV she and her partner, Michael Gu, could not see a way to keep their business growing with the financial pressures they're facing. Almquist said, quote, "First, we lost our free parking with the construction of the new parking garage, and then we knew with the bridge construction, getting here was going to be all the harder. We never did feel Haverhill embraced us. Most of our clients were driving in from Andover and North Andover. Haverhill residents would try us out one time and not come back." Almquist is now seeing her clients at Choice Fitness in North Andover. Gu, she said, is working on opening a new studio, most likely in North Andover. Almquist established her business 18 years ago in East Mill in North Andover, and as WHAV reported at the time, she moved to Harbor Place 4 years ago. Almquist added, quote, "We're very proud of the studio we built. In addition to yoga, we offered saunas, massages, and facials. It's especially sad because Haverhill's my hometown. We tried very hard to make this work, but it just wasn't financially viable." Almquist said she also tried to work with Laz, manager of the new private parking garage opposite Harbor Place, to offer valet parking for her clients. She said, quote, "When you're coming to yoga 5 days a week, having to pay for parking just increases your cost. So the loss of free on-street parking was a big deal. And with the bridge construction looming, in the end, it was an easy decision to make." She said she's thrilled for Haverhill that Lupoli Companies of Lawrence is building a mixed-use complex next to its parking garage, saying, quote, "I think in 5 years the area will be bustling. We were just ahead of our time." Harbor Place is a joint venture between the Planning Office for Urban Affairs of the Archdiocese of Boston and Greater Haverhill Foundation. Allison Gulabicki, executive director of the Greater Haverhill Foundation, told WHAV in an email the space vacated by Wellness Hot Yoga has not yet been leased. She wrote, quote, "Over the coming weeks, we'll evaluate the space and determine its highest and best use. We hope to continue to build positive momentum and are optimistic that the right opportunity for this space will present itself in the near future." Johnny and Friends New England, an organization that seeks to bring, quote, "practical help and gospel hope to people with disabilities around the world," is holding its annual golf invitational fundraiser at the Renaissance Golf Club in Haverhill. According to its website, quote, "each golfer is invited to approach the day not simply as a tournament, but as an opportunity to make a significant and generous investment in transforming lives with the hope of Christ. After your round of golf, we'll kick off the evening with dinner, followed by an inspiring program featuring stories of families whose lives have been forever changed through this ministry." Johnny and Friends New England Area Director Maria DeGenova describes the organization.
3: Johnny and Friends New England is a area office of a larger international organization called Johnny and Friends, and it's our vision to see a world where every person with a disability finds hope, dignity, and their place in the body of Christ.
2: The Invitational is open to a total of 72 golfers. The Lawrence-based Johnny and Friends seeks to raise $120,000. DeGenova says, quote, "it's a small community of 72 golfers looking to make a significant impact. If you're almost as passionate about giving as you are about playing golf, Johnny and Friends would love to hear from you." DeGenova says Johnny and Friends' first golf tournament took place in 2021 at Renaissance. She says Renaissance provides Johnny and Friends with a course for the entire day, which gives families of those with disabilities a chance to have fun and mingle with golfers as well. The Invitational is going to be taking place Monday, September 14th, and it opens with registration at 10:30 that morning, followed by a shotgun start beginning at noon, fundraising dinner for participants, spouses, and guests at 5:15, and concludes at 7:45. The group said that spouses who don't golf are invited to dinner and the program. DeGenova invites those who want to learn about making a significant impact through the Johnny and Friends Golf community, or are a family living with disability who wants to get connected, to email maria.degenova@johnnyandfriends.org or visit johnnyandfriends.org/New England. DeGenova says that families looking for a church community, community of belonging, or a support group are also welcome to reach out. The Haverhill Public Health Department is planning two back-to-back school vaccine clinics over the next few weeks to meet immunization requirements. Clinics are scheduled for Thursday, August 20th and Tuesday, September 1st, both from 1 to 3 at the Haverhill Citizens Center at 10 Welcome Street. Those with health insurance are asked to bring their cards, but uninsured children are also welcome. Appointments may be made by calling Mary Ryan at 978-374-2390, extension 3900. And Haverhill's Museum of Printing is offering art workshops for kids Thursdays in August, with the series continuing Thursday, August 13th, with foam hand printing, simple scrap journal making Thursday, August 20th, and historic printing using the museum's historic collection of type and woodcuts Thursday, August 27th, all at the museum at 15 Thornton Avenue. MEVA Transit's Route 1 bus stops at Thornton Avenue. Workshops are $10. Those interested in registering are advised to visit museumofprinting.org. In WHAV Sports, the Boston Red Sox take on the White Sox tonight at Fenway Park. There's always more in the next newscast and at WHAV.net, where you can sign up for the Wavelength's local news e-newspaper. From the Edwin V. Johnson Newsroom, this is Wynn Damon.
0: News. I'm Ed Donahue. Kentucky Republican Senator Rand Paul explained why he led the way to hold Dr. Anthony Fauci in contempt of Congress over his refusal to answer questions at a hearing on his handling of the COVID-19 pandemic.
4: 8 days ago, Dr. Anthony Fauci sat before this committee in the witness chair under subpoena for conduct covered by the President Biden's full and unconditional pardon, reaching back to 2014. Dr. Fauci faced no risk of federal prosecution. All he had to do was tell the truth. More than 100 times, though, he refused.
0: The Senate committee voted to move beyond a full Senate vote and send the request to the Justice Department. Fauci's attorney said it's Paul's continued vendetta against Fauci. Connecticut Democrat Richard Blumenthal says there is no basis for Paul to hold Fauci in contempt.
5: His reason for invoking the Fifth Amendment was the chairman saying on hundreds of occasions that his main objective is to put Dr. Fauci behind bars. And he was advised, understandably, that he should invoke his Fifth Amendment privilege rather than be caught in a perjury trap.
0: A referral from Congress does not compel prosecutors to act. The Food and Drug Administration approved a new flu vaccine for older people, the first made with the same mRNA technology that was key to ending the COVID-19 pandemic. Ohio Republican Senator John Husted is calling on Ohio Republican Congressman Max Miller to resign and abandon his reelection bid. A message seeking comment was left with Miller's spokesperson. He has vehemently denied all allegations of domestic abuse leveled against him by his former wife. Military officials say the majority of American troops wounded in the Iran war have suffered traumatic brain injuries. It's also a signature wound during the wars in Iraq and Afghanistan. Stocks are lower at the closing bell. This is AP News. Attention, avocado lovers.
6: The U.S. announced it has suspended government operations in Michoacan. The cartel-plagued state in Mexico, which is the leading exporter of avocados to the U.S. because of a threat to U.S. interests.
7: Una suspensión temporal.
6: Michoacan's governor, Alfredo Ramirez Bedolla, says there's been a temporary halt to avocado inspections there to safeguard workers due to recent extortion arrests. That will disrupt avocado exports. When you think of the danger in Mexico from organized crime, you might not think of U.S. government fruit inspectors. But besides trafficking drugs, cartels also make money through extortion, including of the avocado industry. Over the weekend, Mexican authorities captured a cartel leader nicknamed El Pancho, the leader of the Los Reyes cartel. The U.S. government had offered a $5 million reward for his arrest. I'm Jennifer King.
0: Dozens of people lined up in a pink church in Amsterdam's Pride Festival to get married today. It is called Married for a Day. I'm Ed Donahue, AP News.
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11: Good afternoon. Now your wave weather forecast for Haverhill and the Merrimack Valley. Partly cloudy, warm and humid for every Thursday afternoon, high near 89. Southwest winds 10 to 15 miles per hour. Clear skies tonight, breezy, humid, low around 72. Southwest winds 10 to 20. Partly cloudy and hot, scattered afternoon thunderstorms Friday by around 92. Our weekend outlook, spotty afternoon thunderstorms, otherwise partly cloudy with ice in the mid-80s Saturday and Sunday. I'm WHAV meteorologist James Cuffington. Your next wave weather in 30 minutes.
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2: The next opportunity to gaze at the heavens at Tattersall Farm is Thursday evening, August 20th. 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The farm is located at 542 North Broadway, Haverhill. If weather forces postponement, the event will be held Saturday, August 22nd. 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In the Edwin B. Johnson Newsroom, this is Jennifer Cosgrove.

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4: 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An important part of the program is talking with area newsmakers, giving you a direct link on the latest information on what's happening in the greater Haverhill area. Recently, I spoke with Haverhill Fire Chief Christopher Sassati about the process of getting a new fire truck.
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4: Here's the latest WHAV news. I'm Wynn Damon. It was hard to tell whether Governor Mark Healey hosted a party or a bill signing ceremony when she signed legislation yesterday that the governor and lawmakers say provides the strongest immigrant protections in the country. The new law, known as the PROTECT Act, arose as a top priority for lawmakers and the governor amid intensified immigration law enforcement efforts led by President Donald Trump. The law expands protections against warrantless civil immigration arrests at courthouses, as well as public schools, child care centers, and health care facilities. During a bill signing ceremony in Chelsea, Healey said, quote, "I think we can agree that we need immigration reform in this country. We can agree we need controls of the border. We can also agree that ICE is so wrong in what it's doing, and ICE needs to be stopped here in Massachusetts and around the country." Among those issuing statements in support was Senator Pavel Piano, representing Lawrence, Haverhill, and Methuen, a member of the Massachusetts Black and Latino Legislative Caucus. He said, quote, "The passage of the PROTECT Act reaffirms Massachusetts' commitment to fairness, due process, and human dignity. No family should have to choose between taking a child to school, seeking medical care, or appearing in court because they're afraid. As someone who, as a child, emigrated from the Dominican Republic, I understand the importance of living in a state that honors the promise that hard work and contributing to your community should open doors, not close them." Caucus Chair and Haverhill Representative Andy Vargas added, quote, "The PROTECT Act is the culmination of over 18 months of speaking to impacted families, advocates, and law enforcement, including chiefs of police and DAs. The Massachusetts Black and Latino Legislative Caucus wrote a bill that had bipartisan support and was constitutionally sound. That bill has found allies in every room across the State House." Vargas added, quote, "Immigrants are the pillar of our country, and Massachusetts will not allow our resources to drive them out. This law has earned praise from constituents, advocates, police chiefs, and district attorneys alike." While supporters celebrated the bill's signing on Wednesday, opponents raised concern. Republican gubernatorial candidate Brian Shortsleeve issued a statement saying that by signing the bill, Healey, quote, "prioritizes politics over public safety, as the law would limit cooperation between state and federal law enforcement officers." Massachusetts Coalition for Immigration Reform said the law, quote, "is an ill-advised measure that assigns a higher priority to ideology than to public safety. And by any measure, illegal immigration is economically and socially harmful." Healy emphasized law as a public safety measure. The governor also said the conversation surrounding immigrant protections is not finished. Quote, there will be ugliness coming out of today. There will be ugly rhetoric. There will be meanness. There will be cruelty. There will be racist tirades. You see it online and elsewhere. She added, quote, okay, listen, we'll be strong. We'll be tough. We know what's right. We know how to protect ourselves. We know how to protect public safety. And we know what we need to do because we know how terrible, terrible ICE has been in Massachusetts and around this country. And this is about stopping it.
3: Business Bulletin.
4: Parking issues and the reconstruction of the nearby PFC Ralph T. Basilier Bridge recently prompted the owner of Wellness Hot Yoga at Harbor Place in downtown Haverhill to close her studio. Terry Almquist told WHAV she and her partner, Michael Gu, could not see a way to keep their business growing with the financial pressures they're facing. Almquist said, quote, first, we lost our free parking with the construction of the new parking garage, and then we knew with the bridge construction, getting here was going to be all the harder. We never did feel Haverhill embrace us. Most of our clients were driving in from Andover and North Andover. 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Almquist is now seeing her clients at Choice Fitness in North Andover. Gu, she said, is working on opening a new studio, most likely in North Andover. Almquist established her business 18 years ago in East Mill in North Andover, and as WHAV reported at the time, she moved to Harbor Place 4 years ago. Almquist added, quote, we're very proud of the studio we built. In addition to yoga, we offered saunas, massages, and facials. It's especially sad because Haverhill's my hometown. We tried very hard to make this work, but it just wasn't financially viable. Almquist said she also tried to work with Laz, manager of the new private parking garage opposite Harbor Place, to offer valet parking for her clients. She said, quote, when you're coming to yoga 5 days a week, having to pay for parking just increases your cost. So the loss of free on-street parking was a big deal. And with the bridge construction looming, in the end, it was an easy decision to make. She said she's thrilled for Haverhill that Lupoli Companies of Lawrence is building a mixed-use complex next to its parking garage, saying, quote, I think in 5 years the area will be bustling. We were just ahead of our time. Harbor Place is a joint venture between the Planning Office for Urban Affairs of the Archdiocese of Boston and Greater Haverhill Foundation. Allison Gulabicki, executive director of the Greater Haverhill Foundation, told WHAV in an email the space vacated by Wellness Hot Yoga has not yet been leased. She wrote, quote, over the coming weeks, we'll evaluate the space and determine its highest and best use. We hope to continue to build positive momentum and are optimistic that the right opportunity for this space will present itself in the near future. And Haverhill's Museum of Printing is offering art workshops for kids Thursdays in August. The series will offer foam hand printing on Thursday, August 13th, simple scrap journal making on Thursday, August 20th, and historic printing using the museum's historic collection of type and woodcuts Thursday, August 27th, all at the museum at 15 Thornton Avenue in Haverhill. MEVA Transit's Route 1 bus stops at Thornton Avenue. Workshops are $10. Those interested in registering are advised to visit museumofprinting.org. In WHAV Sports, the Red Sox take on the White Sox tonight at Fenway Park. There's always more in the next newscast and at WHAV.net, where you can sign up for the Wavelengths Local News e-newspaper. From the Edwin V. Johnson Newsroom, this is Wynn Damon.
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7: I'm Ed Donahue with an AP News Minute. Stocks finished lower, the Dow down 464 points. The Senate Committee on Homeland Security and Governmental Affairs voted to hold Dr. Anthony Fauci for contempt of Congress and referred him to the Justice Department for possible prosecution. He refused to answer questions from Kentucky Republican Rand Paul's committee about the COVID-19 pandemic.
8: Dr. Fauci faced no risk of federal prosecution. All he had to do was tell the truth. More than 100 times, though, he refused.
7: Connecticut Democrat Richard Blumenthal was asked if Fauci will be held in contempt.
9: I hope not. But there will never be a conviction because there is absolutely no case based on his invoking his constitutional rights with good reason.
7: Fauci's lawyer says Paul is abusing his power by trying to weaponize the Justice Department. I'm Ed Donahue.
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10: Good afternoon. Now your wave weather forecast for Haverhill and the Merrimack Valley. Partly cloudy, warm and humid for every Thursday afternoon, high near 89. Southwest winds 10 to 15 miles per hour. Clear skies tonight, breezy, humid, low around 72. Southwest winds 10 to 20. Partly cloudy and hot, scattered afternoon thunderstorms Friday, high around 92. Our weekend outlook, spotty afternoon thunderstorms, otherwise partly cloudy with ice in the mid-80s Saturday and Sunday. I'm WHAV meteorologist James Cuffington. Your next wave weather in 30 minutes.
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0: 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Blame it on the weather when your muskmelon harvest is small or the fruit is tasteless. Hi, I'm Melinda Myers, horticulturist and gardening expert. You'll notice muskmelons lack the usual sweet flavor when the weather is dark and cloudy. Overwatering or excess rainfall as the melons ripen also dilutes the sweet flavor. Poor pollination explains the lack of fruit. The first set of flowers are all male. The second set are male and female, so pollination and fertilization can occur for fruit to develop. Cold rain and cloudy conditions can reduce pollination. Make sure to grow bee-friendly plants in your landscape. Very hot weather and drought can also prevent fruit development. Be sure to water plants thoroughly when the top few inches of soil are crumbly and slightly moist. Mulch with straw, shredded leaves, or other organic matter to conserve moisture and suppress weeds. Check out our website for this and other gardening tips. 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
3: Here's the latest WHAV news. I'm Wynn Damon. Parking issues and the reconstruction of the nearby PFC Ralph T. Basilier Bridge recently prompted the owner of Wellness Hot Yoga at Harbor Place in downtown Haverhill to close her studio. Terry Almquist told WHAV she and her partner, Michael Gu, could not see a way to keep their business growing with the financial pressures they're facing. Almquist said, quote, "First, we lost our free parking with the construction of the new parking garage, and then we knew with the bridge construction, getting here was going to be all the harder. We never did feel Haverhill embraced us. Most of our clients were driving in from Andover and North Andover. Haverhill residents would try us out one time and not come back." Almquist is now seeing her clients at Choice Fitness in North Andover. Gu, she said, is working on opening a new studio, most likely in North Andover. Almquist established her business 18 years ago in East Mill in North Andover, and as WHAV reported at the time, she moved to Harbor Place 4 years ago. Almquist added, quote, "We're very proud of the studio we built. In addition to yoga, we offered saunas, massages, and facials. It's especially sad because Haverhill's my hometown. We tried very hard to make this work, but it just wasn't financially viable." Almquist said she also tried to work with Laz, manager of the new private parking garage opposite Harbor Place, to offer valet parking for her clients. She said, quote, "When you're coming to yoga 5 days a week, having to pay for parking just increases your cost. So the loss of free on-street parking was a big deal. And with the bridge construction looming, in the end, it was an easy decision to make." She said she's thrilled for Haverhill that Lupoli Companies of Lawrence is building a mixed-use complex next to its parking garage, saying, quote, "I think in 5 years the area will be bustling. We were just ahead of our time." Harbor Place is a joint venture between the Planning Office for Urban Affairs of the Archdiocese of Boston and Greater Haverhill Foundation. Allison Gulabicki, executive director of the Greater Haverhill Foundation, told WHAV in an email the space vacated by Wellness Hot Yoga has not yet been leased. She wrote, quote, "Over the coming weeks, we'll evaluate the space and determine its highest and best use. We hope to continue to build positive momentum and are optimistic that the right opportunity for this space will present itself in the near future." Johnny and Friends New England, an organization that seeks to bring, quote, "practical help and gospel hope to people with disabilities around the world," is holding its annual golf invitational fundraiser at the Renaissance Golf Club in Haverhill. According to its website, quote, "Each golfer is invited to approach the day not simply as a tournament, but as an opportunity to make a significant and generous investment in transforming lives with the hope of Christ. After your round of golf, we'll kick off the evening with dinner, followed by an inspiring program featuring stories of families whose lives have been forever changed through this ministry." Johnny and Friends New England Area Director Maria DeGenova describes the organization.
4: Johnny and Friends New England is a area office of a larger international organization called Johnny and Friends, and it's our vision to see a world where every person with a disability finds hope, dignity, and their place in the body of Christ.
3: The Invitational is open to a total of 72 golfers. The Lawrence-based Johnny and Friends seeks to raise $120,000. DeGenova says, quote, "It's a small community of 72 golfers looking to make a significant impact. If you're almost as passionate about giving as you are about playing golf, Johnny and Friends would love to hear from you." DeGenova says Johnny and Friends' first golf tournament took place in 2021 at Renaissance. She says Renaissance provides Johnny and Friends with a course for the entire day, which gives families of those with disabilities a chance to have fun and mingle with golfers as well. The Invitational is going to be taking place Monday, September 14th, and it opens with registration at 10:30 that morning, followed by a shotgun start beginning at noon, fundraising dinner for participants, spouses, and guests at 5:15, and concludes at 7:45. The group said that spouses who don't golf are invited to dinner and the program. DeGenova invites those who want to learn about making a significant impact through the Johnny and Friends golf community or are a family living with disability who wants to get connected to email maria.degenova@johnnyandfriends.org or visit johnnyandfriends.org/New England. DeGenova says that families looking for a church community, community of belonging, or a support group are also welcome to reach out. The Haverhill Public Health Department is planning two back-to-back school vaccine clinics over the next few weeks to meet immunization requirements. Clinics are scheduled for Thursday, August 20th and Tuesday, September 1st, both from 1 to 3 at the Haverhill Citizen Center at 10 Welcome Street. Those with health insurance are asked to bring their cards, but uninsured children are also welcome. Appointments may be made by calling Mary Ryan at 978-374-2390, extension 3900. And Haverhill's Museum of Printing is offering art workshops for kids Thursdays in August, with the series continuing Thursday, August 13th, with foam hand printing, simple scrap journal making Thursday, August 20th, and historic printing using the museum's historic collection of type and woodcuts Thursday, August 27th, all at the museum at 15 Thornton Avenue. MEVA Transit's Route 1 bus stops at Thornton Avenue. Workshops are $10. Those interested in registering are advised to visit museumofprinting.org. In WHAV Sports, the Boston Red Sox take on the White Sox tonight at Fenway Park. There's always more in the next newscast and at WHAV.net, where you can sign up for the Wavelength's local news e-newspaper. From the Edwin V. Johnson Newsroom, this is Wynn Damon.
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6: AP News, I'm Mike Hempen. The lasting effects of traumatic brain injuries are raising fresh concerns about the toll of the Iran war on American troops.
7: Military officials say the majority of American troops wounded in the Iran war have suffered traumatic brain injuries. Nearly 700 U.S. service members have been wounded by drone and missile attacks. Most had mild symptoms and have returned to duty. But traumatic brain injuries can have symptoms that last for years.
8: Definitely light sensitivity, migraines that are periodic, get dizzy very easily, vertigo.
7: Marine veteran Joe Shearer says he still plagued with symptoms after surviving two mortar blasts in Iraq in 2005.
8: It's how do I relearn how to do something in a new way that's going to access this other part of my brain.
7: Experts say screening, early treatment, and support can be crucial. I'm Jennifer King.
6: Canadian Prime Minister Mark Carney says trade negotiations with the United States have turned nasty after President Trump derided America's neighbor and its leadership while threatening to expand tariffs. Carney says Canada remains engaged in negotiations despite Trump's comments. A new type of flu vaccine has been approved.
9: The Food and Drug Administration has approved a new kind of flu vaccine for older people, the first made with the same mRNA technology that was key to ending the COVID-19 pandemic. Moderna says the FDA granted full approval for Emflusiva's use in people ages 50 to 64 based on a study of 40,000 people that found 27% fewer flu cases among people who got the new shot compared with those who got a different common flu vaccine brand. I'm Lisa Dwyer.
6: Stocks edge lower on Wall Street as oil prices rise. This is AP News. Ebola health workers in Congo are protesting unpaid wages as deaths top 1,800.
10: Health workers in the Democratic Republic of Congo have taken to the streets to protest against unpaid wages in the middle of an Ebola outbreak. The protest took place at the epicenter of the outbreak in Bunia, the capital of Ituri province, which accounts for nearly 90% of the Ebola cases in the country. Many workers abandoned several health facilities, even as aid workers warned that the disease is still spreading at an alarming rate. Confirmed cases in the outbreak, meanwhile, reached at least 3,973, with over 1,800 deaths, according to government data. It's the second largest Ebola outbreak on record, behind the 2014 to 2016 West Africa outbreak, in which more than 11,000 people died. I'm Karen Shamas.
6: I'm Mike Hempen, AP News.
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12: Good afternoon. Now your wave weather forecast for Haverhill and the Merrimack Valley. Partly cloudy, warm and humid for every Thursday afternoon, high near 89. Southwest winds 10 to 15 miles per hour. Clear skies tonight, breezy, humid, low around 72. Southwest winds 10 to 20. Partly cloudy and hot, scattered afternoon thunderstorms Friday, high around 92. Our weekend outlook, spotty afternoon thunderstorms, otherwise partly cloudy with eyes in the mid-80s Saturday and Sunday. I'm WHAV meteorologist James Cuffington. Your next wave weather in 30 minutes.
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3: In a world where every second counts, where truth is buried beneath noise, one name has advanced the power of facts for over a century. 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
2: Here's the latest WHAV news. I'm Wynn Damon. It was hard to tell whether Governor Mark Healey hosted a party or a bill signing ceremony when she signed legislation yesterday that the governor and lawmakers say provides the strongest immigrant protections in the country. The new law, known as the PROTECT Act, arose as a top priority for lawmakers and the governor amid intensified immigration law enforcement efforts led by President Donald Trump. The law expands protections against warrantless civil immigration arrests at courthouses, as well as public schools, child care centers, and health care facilities. During a bill signing ceremony in Chelsea, Healey said, quote, "I think we can agree that we need immigration reform in this country. We can agree we need controls of the border. We can also agree that ICE is so wrong in what it's doing, and ICE needs to be stopped here in Massachusetts and around the country." Among those issuing statements in support was Senator Pavel Piano, representing Lawrence, Haverhill, and Methuen, a member of the Massachusetts Black and Latino Legislative Caucus. He said, quote, "The passage of the PROTECT Act reaffirms Massachusetts' commitment to fairness, due process, and human dignity. No family should have to choose between taking a child to school, seeking medical care, or appearing in court because they're afraid. As someone who, as a child, emigrated from the Dominican Republic, I understand the importance of living in a state that honors the promise that hard work and contributing to your community should open doors, not close them." Caucus Chair and Haverhill Representative Andy Vargas added, quote, "The PROTECT Act is the culmination of over 18 months of speaking to impacted families, advocates, and law enforcement, including chiefs of police and DAs. The Massachusetts Black and Latino Legislative Caucus wrote a bill that had bipartisan support and was constitutionally sound. That bill has found allies in every room across the State House." Vargas added, quote, "Immigrants are the pillar of our country, and Massachusetts will not allow our resources to drive them out. This law has earned praise from constituents, advocates, police chiefs, and district attorneys alike." While supporters celebrated the bill's signing on Wednesday, opponents raised concern. Republican gubernatorial candidate Brian Shortsleeve issued a statement saying that by signing the bill, Healey, quote, "prioritizes politics over public safety, as the law would limit cooperation between state and federal law enforcement officers." Massachusetts Coalition for Immigration Reform said the law, quote, "is an ill-advised measure that assigns a higher priority to ideology than to public safety. And by any measure, illegal immigration is economically and socially harmful." Healey emphasized law as a public safety measure. The governor also said the conversation surrounding immigrant protections is not finished. Quote, "There will be ugliness coming out of today. There will be ugly rhetoric. There will be meanness. There will be cruelty. There will be racist tirades. You see it online and elsewhere." She added, quote, "Okay, listen, we'll be strong. We'll be tough. We know what's right. We know how to protect ourselves. We know how to protect public safety. And we know what we need to do because we know how terrible, terrible ICE has been in Massachusetts and around this country. And this is about stopping it."
3: Business Bulletin.
2: Parking issues and the reconstruction of the nearby PFC Ralph T. Basilier Bridge recently prompted the owner of Wellness Hot Yoga at Harbor Place in downtown Haverhill to close her studio. Terry Almquist told WHAV she and her partner, Michael Gu, could not see a way to keep their business growing with the financial pressures they're facing. Almquist said, quote, "First, we lost our free parking with the construction of the new parking garage, and then we knew with the bridge construction, getting here was going to be all the harder. We never did feel Haverhill embraced us. Most of our clients were driving in from Andover and North Andover. Haverhill residents would try us out one time and not come back." Almquist is now seeing her clients at Choice Fitness in North Andover. Gu, she said, is working on opening a new studio, most likely in North Andover. Almquist established her business 18 years ago in East Mill in North Andover, and as WHAV reported at the time, she moved to Harbor Place 4 years ago. Almquist added, quote, "We're very proud of the studio we built. In addition to yoga, we offered saunas, massages, and facials. It's especially sad because Haverhill's my hometown. We tried very hard to make this work, but it just wasn't financially viable." Almquist said she also tried to work with Laz, manager of the new private parking garage opposite Harbor Place, to offer valet parking for her clients. She said, quote, "When you're coming to yoga 5 days a week, having to pay for parking just increases your cost. So the loss of free on-street parking was a big deal. And with the bridge construction looming, in the end, it was an easy decision to make." She said she's thrilled for Haverhill that Lupoli Companies of Lawrence is building a mixed-use complex next to its parking garage, saying, quote, "I think in 5 years the area will be bustling. We were just ahead of our time." Harbor Place is a joint venture between the Planning Office for Urban Affairs of the Archdiocese of Boston and Greater Haverhill Foundation. Allison Gulabicki, executive director of the Greater Haverhill Foundation, told WHAV in an email the space vacated by Wellness Hot Yoga has not yet been leased. She wrote, quote, "Over the coming weeks, we'll evaluate the space and determine its highest and best use. We hope to continue to build positive momentum and are optimistic that the right opportunity for this space will present itself in the near future." And Haverhill's Museum of Printing is offering art workshops for kids Thursdays in August. The series will offer foam hand printing on Thursday, August 13th, simple scrap journal making on Thursday, August 20th, and historic printing using the museum's historic collection of type and woodcuts Thursday, August 27th, all at the museum at 15 Thornton Avenue in Haverhill. MEVA Transit's Route 1 bus stops at Thornton Avenue. Workshops are $10. Those interested in registering are advised to visit museumofprinting.org. In WHAV Sports, the Red Sox take on the White Sox tonight at Fenway Park. There's always more in the next newscast and at WHAV.net, where you can sign up for the Wavelengths Local News e-newspaper. From the Edwin V. Johnson Newsroom, this is Wynn Damon.
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6: I'm Mike Hempen with an AP News Minute. Oil prices are higher and stocks are lower.
7: I'm Seth Soutell, and this is the AP Markets Report. Stocks slipped on Wall Street as oil prices rose and more company earnings reports rolled in. The S&P 500 fell 0.2% Thursday. The index is just below the record high it reached on Tuesday. The Dow fell 464 points, that's about 0.9%. The Nasdaq Composite slipped 0.1%. Warner Brothers Discovery rose 1.7% after reporting earnings that beat estimates. Honeywell Aerospace slumped 23% after its results came up short. The price of Brent crude rose nearly 4% to about $82.50 a barrel. Treasury yields moved higher in the bond market. The yield on the 10-year Treasury rose to 4.66%. Seth Soutell, New York.
6: W.K. Kellogg says it will remove artificial colors from all its cereals by the end of the year. The change comes a year ahead of schedule. I'm Mike Hempen.
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9: Good afternoon. Now your wave weather forecast for Haverhill and the Merrimack Valley. Partly cloudy, warm and humid for every Thursday afternoon, high near 89. Southwest winds 10 to 15 miles per hour. Clear skies tonight, breezy, humid, low around 72. Southwest winds 10 to 20. Partly cloudy and hot, scattered afternoon thunderstorms Friday, high around 92. Our weekend outlook, spotty afternoon thunderstorms, otherwise partly cloudy with ice in the mid-80s Saturday and Sunday. I'm WHAV meteorologist James Cuffington. Your next wave weather in 30 minutes.
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0: As time goes by.
1: Herman Hupfeld wrote As Time Goes By in 1931 for the Broadway show Everybody's Welcome. It's inextricably linked to the film Casablanca, as is Julie Wilson, who played Sam, and made this recording in 1942.
0: No matter what the future brings, as time goes by.
1: The film's screenplay came from an unpublished play, whose original title was Everybody Comes to Rick's. Other than that, little was changed. The script even included this song. In the film, the Rick in question is played by Humphrey Bogart. The song is a reminder of his old love, Ilsa, Ingrid Bergman, and he bans its playing in the bar. But when Ilsa returns, she begs Sam to play the old song. The oft-quoted "Play It Again, Sam" never actually appears in the film. But if you missed the beginning of this episode, go to soundbeat.org and, you know, play it again. Soundbeat is produced at the Belfer Audio Archive, Syracuse University Library. I'm Brett Barry.
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2: Here's the latest WHAV news. I'm Wynn Damon. Parking issues and the reconstruction of the nearby PFC Ralph T. Basilier Bridge recently prompted the owner of Wellness Hot Yoga at Harbor Place in downtown Haverhill to close her studio. Terry Almquist told WHAV she and her partner, Michael Gu, could not see a way to keep their business growing with the financial pressures they're facing. Almquist said, quote, "First, we lost our free parking with the construction of the new parking garage, and then we knew with the bridge construction, getting here was going to be all the harder. We never did feel Haverhill embraced us. Most of our clients were driving in from Andover and North Andover. Haverhill residents would try us out one time and not come back." Almquist is now seeing her clients at Choice Fitness in North Andover. Gu, she said, is working on opening a new studio, most likely in North Andover. Almquist established her business 18 years ago in East Mill in North Andover, and as WHAV reported at the time, she moved to Harbor Place 4 years ago. Almquist added, quote, "We're very proud of the studio we built. In addition to yoga, we offered saunas, massages, and facials. It's especially sad because Haverhill's my hometown. We tried very hard to make this work, but it just wasn't financially viable." Almquist said she also tried to work with Laz, manager of the new private parking garage opposite Harbor Place, to offer valet parking for her clients. She said, quote, "When you're coming to yoga 5 days a week, having to pay for parking just increases your cost. So the loss of free on-street parking was a big deal. And with the bridge construction looming, in the end, it was an easy decision to make." She said she's thrilled for Haverhill that Lupoli Companies of Lawrence is building a mixed-use complex next to its parking garage, saying, quote, "I think in 5 years the area will be bustling. We were just ahead of our time." Harbor Place is a joint venture between the Planning Office for Urban Affairs of the Archdiocese of Boston and Greater Haverhill Foundation. Allison Gulabicki, executive director of the Greater Haverhill Foundation, told WHAV in an email the space vacated by Wellness Hot Yoga has not yet been leased. She wrote, quote, "Over the coming weeks, we'll evaluate the space and determine its highest and best use. We hope to continue to build positive momentum and are optimistic that the right opportunity for this space will present itself in the near future." Johnny and Friends New England, an organization that seeks to bring, quote, "practical help and gospel hope to people with disabilities around the world," is holding its annual golf invitational fundraiser at the Renaissance Golf Club in Haverhill. According to its website, quote, "each golfer is invited to approach the day not simply as a tournament, but as an opportunity to make a significant and generous investment in transforming lives with the hope of Christ. After your round of golf, we'll kick off the evening with dinner, followed by an inspiring program featuring stories of families whose lives have been forever changed through this ministry." Johnny and Friends New England Area Director Maria DeGenova describes the organization.
3: Johnny and Friends New England is an area office of a larger international organization called Johnny and Friends, and it's our vision to see a world where every person with a disability finds hope, dignity, and their place in the body of Christ.
2: The Invitational is open to a total of 72 golfers. The Lawrence-based Johnny and Friends seeks to raise $120,000. DeGenova says, quote, "it's a small community of 72 golfers looking to make a significant impact. If you're almost as passionate about giving as you are about playing golf, Johnny and Friends would love to hear from you." DeGenova says Johnny and Friends' first golf tournament took place in 2021 at Renaissance. She says Renaissance provides Johnny and Friends with a course for the entire day, which gives families of those with disabilities a chance to have fun and mingle with golfers as well. The Invitational is going to be taking place Monday, September 14th, and it opens with registration at 10:30 that morning, followed by a shotgun start beginning at noon, fundraising dinner for participants, spouses, and guests at 5:15, and concludes at 7:45. The group said that spouses who don't golf are invited to dinner and the program. DeGenova invites those who want to learn about making a significant impact through the Johnny and Friends golf community, or are a family living with disability who wants to get connected, to email maria.degenova@johnnyandfriends.org or visit johnnyandfriends.org/New England. DeGenova says that families looking for a church community, community of belonging, or a support group are also welcome to reach out. The Haverhill Public Health Department is planning two back-to-back school vaccine clinics over the next few weeks to meet immunization requirements. Clinics are scheduled for Thursday, August 20th and Tuesday, September 1st, both from 1 to 3 at the Haverhill Citizens Center at 10 Welcome Street. Those with health insurance are asked to bring their cards, but uninsured children are also welcome. Appointments may be made by calling Mary Ryan at 978-374-2390, extension 3900. And Haverhill's Museum of Printing is offering art workshops for kids Thursdays in August, with the series continuing Thursday, August 13th, with foam hand printing, simple scrap journal making Thursday, August 20th, and historic printing using the museum's historic collection of type and woodcuts Thursday, August 27th, all at the museum at 15 Thornton Avenue. MEVA Transit's Route 1 bus stops at Thornton Avenue. Workshops are $10. Those interested in registering are advised to visit museumofprinting.org. In WHAV Sports, the Boston Red Sox take on the White Sox tonight at Fenway Park. There's always more in the next newscast and at WHAV.net, where you can sign up for the Wavelength's local news e-newspaper. From the Edwin V. Johnson Newsroom, this is Wynn Damon.
0: AP News, I'm Mike Hempen. President Trump has signed two executive actions on immigration. One aims to limit the number of people eligible for U.S. citizenship after being born in the country. The other seeks to curb birth tourism by increasing restrictions on visitors obtaining visas if they want to give birth in the U.S.
4: We had a very unfortunate decision in the Supreme Court concerning birthright. It was close, but a very, very unfortunate decision. So we're making adjustments because it's very unfair.
0: In June, the Supreme Court upheld a broad conception of birthright citizenship, rejecting Trump's previous efforts. Senator Mitch McConnell is returning to his house.
5: Kentucky Republican Senator Mitch McConnell says he's leaving a rehabilitation center and will continue his recovery from home. The 84-year-old former Senate Majority Leader was first admitted to a hospital almost 2 months ago. McConnell disclosed weeks later he fell and was undergoing physical therapy. He gave no specific date for his return to the Capitol, but senators are expected to leave Washington soon for the traditional August recess. McConnell's absence shrinks the Republican majority in the Senate. He is determined to finish out his seventh term, which ends in January. Ed Donahue, Washington.
0: Authorities say a dead body has been found inside a Central California home burned by a wildfire that investigators believe was accidentally started by sparks from a chainsaw. They will determine if the blaze contributed to the person's death. A 65-year-old man was arrested in connection with the fire, which destroyed seven structures in the Sierra Nevada foothills. Scientists say two dust storms that blanketed the Phoenix area in a thick haze this week were among the most intense to hit the region in years. The latest storm rolled in early Thursday, 3 days after the first one hit. This is AP News. The United States suspends government operations in a western Mexican state. The AP's Jennifer King has more.
6: The U.S. announced it has suspended government operations in Michoacan. The cartel-plagued state in Mexico, which is the leading exporter of avocados to the U.S. because of a threat to U.S. interests.
7: Una suspensión temporal.
6: Michoacan's governor, Alfredo Ramirez Padola, says there's been a temporary halt to avocado inspections there to safeguard workers due to recent extortion arrests. That will disrupt avocado exports. When you think of the danger in Mexico from organized crime, you might not think of U.S. government fruit inspectors, but besides trafficking drugs, cartels also make money through extortion, including of the avocado industry. Over the weekend, Mexican authorities captured a cartel leader nicknamed El Pancho, the leader of the Los Reyes cartel. The U.S. government had offered a $5 million reward for his arrest. I'm Jennifer King.
0: 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I'm Mike Hempen, AP News.
8: Wave weather. Good evening. Now your wave weather forecast for Haverhill and the Merrimack Valley. Skies will be clear, breezy, humid tonight, low around 72, southwest winds 10 to 20 miles per hour. Partly cloudy and hot, spotty afternoon thunderstorms February Friday, high around 93, southwest winds 10 to 20. For tonight, mostly clear, humid, low around 71. And looking at the weekend, partly cloudy, breezy and hot, highs in the lower 90s Saturday and Sunday. I'm WHAV meteorologist James Coffington. Your next wave weather in 30 minutes.
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2: 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In the Edwin B. Johnson Newsroom, this is Jennifer Cosgrove.

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3: I'm Mike Hempen with an AP News Minute. AP correspondent Ed Donahue reports on the source of a salmonella outbreak.
4: Jalapeno peppers from a farm in Mexico have been linked to a salmonella outbreak. The CDC says the grower is in Sinaloa, Mexico, and the chili peppers were moved into the U.S. by Coast Citrus Distributors. The company has recalled the peppers and is notifying customers, including major Mexican food chains. At least 35 people in 27 states became sick. Most cases are in Minnesota and Colorado. Chipotle and Qdoba have removed jalapenos from their restaurants. The FDA is investigating whether any of the jalapenos went to grocery stores. Within hours or days of being exposed to salmonella, infected people can suffer from diarrhea, fever, and stomach cramps. It usually lasts 4 to 7 days, and most people recover without treatment. I'm Ed Donahue.
3: Stocks edge lower on Wall Street as oil prices rose. I'm Mike Hempen.
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6: Good evening. Now your wave weather forecast for Haverhill and the Merrimack Valley. Skies will be clear, breezy, humid tonight, low around 72. Southwest winds 10 to 20 miles per hour. Partly cloudy and hot, spotty afternoon thunderstorms February Friday, high around 93. Southwest winds 10 to 20. For tonight, mostly clear, humid, low around 71. And looking at the weekend, partly cloudy, breezy and hot, highs in the lower 90s, Saturday and Sunday. I'm WHAV meteorologist James Coffington. Your next wave weather in 30 minutes.
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0: It's a big boost in vehicle quality. This is Jeff Gilbert with the Car Chronicles. J.D. Power's annual initial quality study of new cars saw a big jump this year. Study author Frank Hanley says one reason, believe it or not, is better cup holders.
1: We now have, you know, obviously a lot more people bringing in the reusable containers that they have that are larger and aluminum. So just manufacturers are getting better at accommodating those larger cups that everybody is bringing into their cars anymore.
0: The negative remains infotainment systems, issues with confusion, connectivity, and distraction.
1: We're putting a lot more information in those radio screens anymore and a lot more controls where, you know, it takes multiple steps to do things that used to be pretty simple.
0: Ford, which has had recall issues, seeing a big improvement. It's now the top mass market brand in terms of quality, right behind luxury brands Porsche and Genesis. With the Car Chronicles, I'm Jeff Gilbert.
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2: AP News, I'm Mike Hempen. President Trump is trying again to end birthright citizenship.
3: President Trump signed two executive actions on immigration. One deals with birthright citizenship. It would limit the number of people eligible to become U.S. citizens after being born in the country. The second would curb birth tourism, increasing visa restrictions on people who want to give birth in the U.S.
4: This will give us the right to do it in a much more forceful manner. But they've taken birthright citizenship and they've made a joke out of it.
3: The president tried at the start of his second term to end birthright citizenship. 2 months ago, the Supreme Court upheld a broad conception of it, rejecting the president's previous attempts to declare children born to people in the U.S. illegally or temporarily aren't American citizens.
4: Unfortunately, we had a bad decision, very unfair decision. Our country suffers because of it. And we're ending it a different way.
3: Opponents had sued, saying the earlier executive order went against the 14th Amendment. The president says he thinks his latest actions would be constitutional. Ed Donahue, Washington.
2: A Senate committee has voted along party lines to hold Dr. Anthony Fauci in contempt of Congress over his refusal to answer questions at his hearing on his handling of the COVID-19 pandemic. Chairman Rand Paul explains the vote by the Senate Committee on Homeland Security and Governmental Affairs.
5: We are voting on whether a witness who has received the benefit of a sweeping federal pardon can be ordered by this committee to answer questions and then defy that order without consequence.
2: The vote sets up a referral to the Department of Justice for a potential investigation over whether Fauci properly exercised his constitutional rights. A Spokane County detective who interviewed the man accused of starting one of the city's three wildfires says the man planned it for 2 weeks. This is AP News. FIFA is showing support for its president, while elsewhere, confidence wavers.
6: FIFA has said it is sorry for mistakes that were made over Gianni Infantino's failed plan to sell stakes in the World Cup, and that senior staff still supports the FIFA president. The reaffirmation of support for Infantino was announced by top officials at an emergency meeting in Morocco. World Soccer's governing body attempted to present a unified front amid the turbulence caused by Infantino's controversial plans, with calls for him to step down. The show of support comes a day after Canadian Prime Minister Mark Carney publicly claimed a lack of faith in the FIFA head.
7: But certainly I don't have confidence in Mr. Infantino after this point. Given what transpired.
6: Carney said Infantino committed a fatal governance failure by not consulting senior advisors. I'm Karen Shamas.
2: I'm Mike Hempen, AP News.
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9: Good evening. Now your wave weather forecast for Haverhill and the Merrimack Valley. Skies will be clear, breezy, humid tonight, low around 72. Southwest winds 10 to 20 miles per hour. Partly cloudy and hot, spotty afternoon thunderstorms February Friday, high around 93. Southwest winds 10 to 20. For tonight, mostly clear, humid, low around 71. And looking at the weekend, partly cloudy, breezy and hot, highs in the lower 90s Saturday and Sunday. I'm WHAV meteorologist James Coffington. Your next wave weather in 30 minutes.
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2: Haverhill High School's class of 1966, along with the classes of 1966 at the Old Haverhill Trade School and the Old St. James High School, will celebrate their 60th reunion in a joint celebration. 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
4: I'm Mike Hempen with an AP News Minute. Americans are noticing the impact of extreme heat on their lives.
5: A new AP North poll finds that Americans are increasingly noticing the impact of extreme heat on their lives. U.S. adults nationally have

0: become more likely to say that extreme heat has had either a major impact or a minor impact on their travel or vacation plans, electricity bills, their sleep, their families' outdoor activities, and more since 2024. Much of that shift was among people who live in the West or Midwest. At the same time, belief in climate change has declined slightly since last year, with Democrats more likely than Republicans to say that extreme heat has had a major impact on their lives. I'm Lisa Dwyer.
1: Europe is grappling with a record-breaking hot and dry summer. The UK recorded its driest July in nearly two centuries, while major wildfires are burning in Greece and France. I'm Mike Hempen.
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3: Good evening. Now your wave weather forecast for Haverhill and the Merrimack Valley. Skies will be clear, breezy, humid tonight, low around 72, southwest winds 10 to 20 miles per hour. Partly cloudy and hot, spotty afternoon thunderstorms February Friday, high around 93, southwest winds 10 to 20. Friday night, mostly clear, humid, low around 71. And looking at the weekend, partly cloudy, breezy and hot, highs in the lower 90s Saturday and Sunday. I'm WHAV meteorologist James Coffington. Your next wave weather in 30 minutes.
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2: 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An important part of the program is talking with area newsmakers, giving you a direct link on the latest information on what's happening in the greater Haverhill area. Recently, I spoke with Haverhill Fire Chief Christopher Sassati about the process of getting a new fire truck.
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5: 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But by texting and driving, you could risk even more. Your life. So, don't drop the ball, drop the call.
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8: 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Vendors who would like to be part of the event are advised to contact Amanda Shaw, the Center's Outreach Coordinator, at standdown@nechv.org. 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
2: AP News, I'm Mike Hempen. Police say a man charged with starting one of the wildfires in Spokane, Washington, has admitted to the crime.
3: Aaron Farinacci is being charged with first-degree arson for allegedly sparking the Old Trails fire in Spokane. County Detective Michael Drapeau says Farinacci confessed to the crime and planned it for weeks, choosing August 1st because the forecast called for high winds. According to court documents, he looked up the work of a serial arsonist and purchased items to make an incendiary device. Police say Farinacci told them he knew it was going to get bad, but claimed he didn't intend it to grow as much as it did.
4: They were kind of bent over and looked like they were doing something towards the tree line.
3: Resident Paul Child is credited with leading police to the suspect after spotting a man standing by some railroad tracks and acting suspicious.
4: 10, 15 minutes max, and then my daughter was sitting on the porch out there, and she says there's a fire.
3: I'm Jennifer King.
2: Authorities say a dead body has been found inside a Central California home burned by a wildfire that investigators believe was accidentally started by sparks from a chainsaw. Investigators will determine if the blaze contributed to the person's death. President Trump says he is once again trying to limit birthright citizenship in the U.S. He has signed two executive actions on immigration. One aims to limit the number of people eligible for U.S. citizenship by birthright. The second order seeks to curb birth tourism by increasing restrictions on visitors obtaining visas if they want to give birth in the U.S. Primaries in Tennessee have been using a new congressional map.
5: A new Tennessee congressional map that carved up a majority black district in Memphis is making its electoral debut today in a primary election that will determine the nominees for a Republican attempt at a clean sweep of the state's U.S. House districts in the midterms. I'm Lisa Dwyer.
2: This is AP News. Ukraine has hit targets deep inside Russia.
6: Ukrainian forces targeted refineries in Bashkortostan and the Yaroslavl region in an attempt to weaken Russia's wartime economy. They also hit Russian military patrol boats in the Black Sea. Meanwhile, Russian drone and glide bomb attacks across Ukraine killed at least three civilians and wounded several others. Zelensky is urging allies to supply interceptor missiles to bolster Ukraine's air defenses. Speaking a day earlier, during a meeting with Britain's defense minister, Zelensky said,
7: This night, again, the signal before the winter. We think that we need the unanimity and we need strong support from your country and from all other European friends, that this is a